Chubby. It's Lando.

0: get fussy.
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0: I'm a sheer man.
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1: Chang Hyuk, 좋아하는 랜덤 게임. 랜덤.

0: Good morning and welcome. I'm Jesse Ramdeo with headline news here on CNC3 and the TBC Radio Network. Government says all environmental and regulatory concerns surrounding proposed artificial intelligence data centres in Trinidad and Tobago will be addressed before any project moves ahead. Public Administration and Artificial Intelligence Minister Dominic Smith says the agreements signed with two US companies are only memoranda of understanding and not final approvals, stressing that any development will undergo technical, environmental and regulatory assessments. While UAE environmental specialist Dr. Ronald Rupnarayan says the projects are technically feasible if proper studies are conducted, AI governance consultants Rishi Maharaj is calling for stronger data protection and cybersecurity legislation.
1: You need to ensure that all the checks and balances are put in place. You've mentioned the environmental impact. So we need to ensure that the EMA and the environmental impact assessments are done and put in place to be able to mitigate against any environmental impact this can have. And consultation is put in place regarding the development of this data center.
0: The People's National Movement is slamming the government for its probe into Balaji House, calling it a distraction on steroids. The phrase was used by former Prime Minister Dr. Keith Rowley in a post on social media. Dr. Rowley claimed the government was attempting to shift public attention away from what he called failures in addressing the country's economic and social challenges. Stuart Young also described the situation as a dangerous moment for democracy, claiming citizens are becoming afraid to speak out against what he called government overreach, intimidation and victimization. PNM Chairman Marvin Gonzalez also used the controversy to renew the party's call for campaign finance reform, challenging the government to support legislation in Parliament. The comments come after reports that police obtained a court approval to investigate the financing of the multi-million dollar redevelopment of Balaji House. The PNM has denied wrongdoing and says it is prepared to comply with any lawful process. And even as government made a multi-billion dollar withdrawal from the Heritage and Stabilization Fund, it's still reporting positive returns. New reports from the fund show government withdrew US $510.78 million, or about TT $3.47 billion over a six-month period. The reports covering July to September and October to December 2025 were released yesterday. Despite the withdrawals, the fund remained profitable in both quarters, recording returns of 4.5% in the first quarter and 2.69% in the second. However, the reports show the fund's investments remained outside its approved targets. By the end of December, short-term fixed income investments stood at 13.86%, below the 25% target, while U.S. equities reached 28.30%, above the 17.50% target. Economist Dr. Marlene Atz says Budget 2027 will be the key opportunity for the government to fully disclose how the borrowed funds and withdrawals from the HSF are being used. Well, stay tuned for another news update at the top of the hour and for comprehensive coverage on our midday news and to major newscast at 7 p.m. on CNC3.
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0: Hey, just about 30 minutes past the hour of 6 o'clock. Showers of blessings on your Monday morning. Chris Kennedy alongside Telecta Miles. Good morning to you. Welcome to the Grand Slam Morning Show. Start of a brand new week. Good morning, Miles. What's going on? What's up?
1: Morning, Chris. What's in?
0: All is well, nation. Be sure to connect with us. 624-1005 or 623-5001. And, you know, you can send us some messages on the WhatsApp as well, 707-7526. A bit rainy this morning, starting off your Monday on a rainy note, but we're definitely here to bring the sunshine, all right? On your Grand Slam Morning Show. And of course, we do your early morning check-ins, but you can also let us know how your weekend was. How was the weekend, Miles?
2: It was cool. It was short.
0: Short?
2: Yeah, I felt like this weekend flew by.
0: Quickly, as you blink, does it?
2: Yeah, I couldn't believe it was Sunday already, Sunday evening, as a matter of fact. Wow. A lot of errands and a lot of running around, but it was a good weekend. Nice. How was your weekend?
0: It was good. I was actually invited to the U.S. Embassy's 4th of July celebrations in Hyatt, right. So I actually attended that. I actually went to the band launch of Spirit's right. Band launch over the weekend. That was on. Really nice in terms of the stage was the name of the event. A bit of rain in the mix, but you know, rain is when you stop cricket, so
2: yeah, for real.
0: Yeah, so everybody was out and about and having a good time. And on my Sunday, I just relaxed on the Sunday, you know. I rock back and I said, nah, boy, that's too much happy. I said, nah, I need some rest. I need to rest and reflect. So
2: understood.
0: So yeah. But of course, we're gonna chime in with you all on the early morning shouts before 6 a.m. And also feel free to let us know your weekend was, and you know, you're part of the family. Yeah, you're part of the family, the Grand Slam Morning family. So sending a good morning going out to Darkie Twice, checked in at 9:24 p.m. Morning, Darkie. Also, good morning going out to Joseph, checking in at 11:20 p.m. Maria, checking in at 11:25 p.m. Also, a good morning going out to our family from Turks and Caicos, checking in at 12:20 a.m. Good morning also to Warrior Goddess, checking in at 12:32 a.m. Charmaine, good morning to you, checking in at 1:13 a.m. Charmaine, you're up early. Also to Selector Tower, checking in at 1:50 a.m. We also have Triniman Glenn from the UN checking in at 2 a.m. We have Perry checking in at 2:53 a.m. Sean Ali and the Port Authority team, and Tamara Sanchez and the Anza Macamo to ladies checking in at 3:45 a.m. Laho Corner checking in at 4:30 a.m. Also Candice from Edinburgh 500 checking in at 4:47 a.m. Alvon wishing us a humble morning, checking in at 4:57 a.m. Candice checking in at 5 a.m. Where's this Candice? Candice said she had a great weekend and she went to Blue Basin yesterday.
2: Yeah, Candice likes the hike.
0: Yeah, okay. She sent some pictures, yeah. Mm-hmm.
2: Yeah, Candice likes the hike.
0: Candice.
2: I'll tell you already, careful. Anyway, I'll tell you again. You go ahead,
0: but. What about Candice telling us how she weekend was? Candice.
2: No, but the Candice, or the way you say it, that. Talking, I remember. I don't know where you see it, right? Where is this? How it's structured. How it's structured, right? She sent some pictures and then you ball Candice. It's kind of weird, like, my boy, what's going on here?
0: Yeah, Candice, I only see ladies on this hike, you know. That's a nice hike. That's a hike I would like to go on, ladies alone. Anyway, moving on. JC Genesis checking in at 5:12 a.m. Also, good morning going on to Eagle Soul from St. James, checking in at 5:25 a.m. Yul's checking in at 5:40 a.m. And also to, good morning going on to Kelvin and Kavita from El Dorado, checking in at 5:44 a.m. Hakim checking in at 5:53 a.m. Good morning going on to Altia, checking in at 5:54 a.m. And I like what Altia does do. Altia does go and make these AI, you know, these AI photos that you would make wishing somebody good morning, mm-hmm, and, mm-hmm, you know, and seeing sub-stressing and so on. Yeah, she sends one every morning, so We appreciate that.
2: Yeah, thanks, Altia.
0: Better greetings. So, good morning, good night, Altia. And also to Andrew from the Coco Bones Road, checking in. He's on the black carpet. Take it easy. And Mike San Aurelie checking in from Tobago. So good morning, going out to our friends from Tobago. Our Tobago family. Mm-hmm. Anisha, take it easy on the roads, eh? Because, I mean, the roads are wet. So, you know, we want everybody to reach their destination safely. You know, with no accidents whatsoever. But we're going to jump into some of the big stories making today's Trinidad and Tobago Guardian, Guardian of the People. I'm seeing here on the front page, Miles. Central businessman challenges detention. That's on page 5. Court grants him leave to contest SOE order 3 months after cops raided property alleged used as brothel. So I'm seeing here a businessman from Central Trinidad suspected of operating a brothel and engaging in human trafficking has been granted permission to pursue a lawsuit over being detained on a preventative detention order for the past 3 months. Last week, High Court Judge Christopher Siochan granted Lloyd Seeley leave to pursue a judicial review case over remaining on the PDO even after a review tribunal recommended his release. I'm seeing here as well, 5 challenges to PDOs in a week. So I'm seeing here 5 people currently detained under PDOs in the ongoing SOE filed action against the state last week. Of course, we know of businessman Dominic Hadid and his wife Genevieve Hadid took their matter to the appeal court after High Court Judge Frank Sipasad's refusal to order their release from detention over alleged plot to kill key government officials. That matter actually comes up for hearing tomorrow. I'm also seeing here attorneys representing Raji Ali and Earl Richards also wrote to Minister of Homeland Security Roger Alexander last week challenging the state's continued detention of them at Tetron Barracks Shagaramas. In a letter dispatched to Alexander on July 8th, the lawyers petitioned Alexander to reconsider the continued necessity and proportionality of the PDOs against the men and their detention at Tetron Barracks. So, yeah, that's what's going on in regards to that story. Moving on, I'm also seeing a man shot dead outside Laramine Bar. So I'm seeing a 32-year-old laborer was shot dead outside a bar in Laramine on Saturday night after 2 armed men opened fire on him. Dead is Kyle Davis of Laramine. According to police reports, officers attached to the Laramine post were on a mobile patrol around 10.05 p.m. when they received an anonymous report that a shooting had occurred near Partners Bar at the corner of Church Street and the Southern Main Road. When officers arrived, they spoke with several people who requested anonymity. Police were told that around 10 p.m., Davis had been sitting on a bench in front of a bar with another man when they were approached by two men dressed in black clothing and armed with guns. The suspects allegedly pointed their guns at the pair and fired several shots. Police said Davis was struck in the chest and collapsed while the other man escaped by running from the scene. Over on page 6, I'm seeing here PNM slams Balisi House distraction. Former Prime Minister Dr. Keith Rowley and Stuart Young have accused the government of using the investigation into the financing of People's National Movement, Balisi House headquarters, to divert public attention from what they describe as more pressing national issues, including violent crime, foreign exchange shortages, economic challenges, Point Lisa's plant closures, rising debt, and TNT's exclusion from discussions on Venezuelan gas. Also, on page 6, stakeholders back steel plant restart but warn against secrecy. Some senior environmental activist Dr. Wayne Kublal Singh and Movement for Social Justice leader David Abdullah have supported the proposed restart of the former ArcelorMittal steel plant of Point Lisa's but warned that the government must disclose the cost, terms, and strategic implications of the project. Their call comes after government announced on the weekend that it had signed a memorandum of understanding with Pinnacle Steel and Vanadium Corporation to begin discussions on refurbishing, recommissioning, and operating the plant. I'm seeing here it is said that the project could also reposition Trinidad and Tobago as a producer of vanadium and also a strategic metal. It's a strategic metal actually used in aerospace and defense products, including military aircrafts. The government estimates that the country could even eventually supply up to 50% of total United States demand if the project proceeds. It added that the Point Lisa's Industrial Port Development Corporation, PLIPDECO, which owns the property and lands where the plant is located, is also a party to agreement. All right. Zarco says Tobago airport opening date identified. So that's some good news there. So I'm saying here, Minister of Transport and Civil Aviation, Eli Zarco, has confirmed that a date has been identified for the opening of the new ANR Robinson International Airport Terminal, but refusing to divulge it just yet. Zarco toured the facility once again on Saturday alongside TNT's Airports Authority Chairman, Aaron Henry, and other officials. The ministry said the visit formed part of its ongoing oversight of the terminal as work continues towards its grand opening. In a WhatsApp exchange to Guardian Media yesterday, Zarco said an opening date has been set, but it will be announced at the appropriate time. And to end here on page 7, I'm seeing here DB residents seek answers on government's AI data center plan. I'm seeing here hopes for jobs was tempered by concerns over water, electricity, and lack of public consultation yesterday, as residents of DB reacted to the government's proposal to establish AI data centers in the community, saying they wanted more information on how the project would affect their lives. I'm seeing here as well the announcement that DB has been earmarked as the proposed home for one of the country's biggest technology investments has sparked curiosity across South Trinidad. And while some residents welcome the prospect of jobs and development, others questioned whether the area's infrastructure could support facilities known internationally for their significant electricity and water demands. There's one more story, actually, I want to make mention to on page 8 before we move over to the international news. I'm seeing here, dairy farmers hope government steps in to help. Serious consequences if Nestle leaves. So, yeah. So, listen to this. All right. So, I'm seeing here dairy farmer John Leonard is hoping the government comes up with a solution to keep them all gainfully employed after Nestle announced it had begun a strategic review of its operations in TNT, including exploring the possible sale of its dairy and juices business. For years, Leonard said Nestle did not support and encourage the farmers to make the industry viable. And I quote, "As far as I'm concerned, they can pack up and go from here. We don't need them. If you can do better, pack up and go."
2: All right.
0: Uncle Leonard, no. They have to pack up and go if they cannot take the farmers' milk. If you want to get somebody else and sell over the company to somebody else, it's better you give each farmer $1 million and we go handle the story. Nestle is a Swiss multinational food and drink processing company with a subsidiary in Valcine. The company has been operating in TNT for more than 60 years. So yeah, Uncle Leonard is not happy.
2: Uncle.
0: Over to you, Miles. International news.
2: In international news today, we head first to Dubai, where they're saying U.S. strikes Iran over latest ship attacks. Those are the attacks that happened in the Strait of Hormuz over last week. In another story, moved to Kyiv, where they're saying Ukraine's PM steps down as Zelensky reshuffles government. And in final story, we head to Hanoi, Vietnam, where they're saying captain detained after 15 Indian tourists killed in boat accident.
3: Wow.
2: So those are international stories today. You can check them out on page 14 of The Guardian in The Guardian World Digest.
3: All right, nice. So, Nation, we're going to take your calls right about now. 624-1005 or 623-5001. That was some of the big stories making today's Trinidad and Tobago Guardian. It's time for your views. Your views after the news. Give us a call. 624-1005 or 623-5001. And of course, remember, today is your open day. 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Call us up.

0: Yeah, man. So, I know Uncle Leonard not happy, Miles.
1: Trying to figure out what's going on now.
0: Uncle Leonard say all he can pack up and go, you know?
1: Uncle bringing a lot of venom and a lot of heat.
0: Uncle Leonard, come on. Hello, good morning. 624-1005 and 623-5001. Your views after the news. Give us a call. Yeah, I'm seeing here 200 jobs could be lost in regards to the farmers. And I mean, for anybody losing their job, it's not a nice thing. It's never a nice thing.
1: It's not even a nice thought.
0: Yeah, for real.
1: Well, it's for the act to actually happen.
0: Boy, I don't know. But question, like, what is there any other option for these farmers? You know, what are some of the other options?
1: I'm sure there are other options. The question is, what are they? I wouldn't know. I mean, I really don't know how the business runs in terms of it's a tough,
0: yeah.
1: So, but I'm sure there are other options. It's just, I guess, someone, if anyone, could highlight and give us a better idea. If they know any farmer personally and find out some information, or send us a number, we could call them and find out.
0: Yeah, any farmers, you know, listening. I know, of course, vices do eat a little farming, you know?
1: Yeah. So he might have an idea.
0: Yeah. But wow. Let me see. I'm seeing here in 2014, the sector had 150 farmers who sold 3.94 million liters of milk annually. By 2024, there were only 60 farmers, with Nestle receiving 1.73 million liters of the milk they produce annually. The farmers are paid $5.36 for a liter of raw cow's milk. And the government pays Nestle a subsidy of $1.50 for each liter. So, yeah. Leonard said that the farmers give their blood and sweat and tears for the company, you know. They don't know what to do. They do know what to do. The farmers don't know what to do. But, Nation, the lines are open. Give us a call, 624-1005 or 623-5001. Your views after the news, let us know. Before we had a quick pause. Hello, good morning. Hello. Let me make sure my line set up right here. I don't know.

0: Let's see. Let's see what I can. You know, tap water on the line, no? Tap water on the line. We're going to open lines this morning, boy. Hello, good morning. All right, so let me see.
1: Something in right.
0: Yeah, something in right. Something not right. All right, so let me see if we can sort that out, and we're going to take a quick pause and come back with more. But in the meantime, you can let me know on the WhatsApp, 707-7526 Nation. Let me know your thoughts. We'll be back. The Grand Slam Morning Show. Chris Kennedy alongside Selector Miles. Till 9.
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Michelle looked on from Shagonas. Let us know, Shagonas says. So, you know, how Shagonas looking. And right about now, we're going to open up the phone lines. You can give us a call, 624-1005 or 623-5001. I know my phone lines was given some issues a little earlier on. So let's see if we can get through. Yeah, let me see if we still have what's on the line. All right. Hey, also, my friends, round 3 is coming. Think you're ready for more door-to-door action? 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

0: 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You know what I want to know this morning, Nation? And you can let me know on the WhatsApp in the meantime. Because I feel like we could get you all in the mood and play some songs for this weather right now. You know, what are some of the tunes that you think you want to hear this morning on a Monday with all this rain?
1: Yeah, but kind of contradictory, yeah? In terms of the weather.
0: Yeah.
1: And then the day of the week.
0: Yeah.
1: It's a Monday.
0: It's a Monday. Come on. Why not?
1: Wait.
0: You might be feeling in a type of mood with this rain here on a Monday. You know, you might be feeling in a steamy mood. You might be feeling in a not so happy mood because you had to go to work in all this rain. You know, what are some of these songs that we could play, right, Nishan, that you think that would describe how your morning going thus far? All right, let us know. Send us a message. Hello, good morning.
2: Good morning. Hey, morning, brothers. Morning.
1: Hey, brothers, morning.
0: Brothers, are you sounding like you ain't wake up yet, so what's going on?
2: Nah, I ain't good. You're not going to wake me up. It's ram.
1: This hour?
0: On a Monday?
2: I mean early, man. Early still. Not too early.
0: Hold on, but ram on a Monday?
2: Ram. What's the first line to say? Ram. Put it in the bathroom, man.
1: I think that was the first line, but... I saw brothers actually, right. Chris, on Saturday. Blessings, brothers.
2: Yeah, man. Yeah, goodness, man.
1: Trinity,
2: I recognize the two boys. Or something. Yeah, then I recognize you. I say, hey, I Mr. Miles, boy. Yeah. Goodness all the time, man. Good seeing you, you know?
1: Yeah,
2: but,
1: man.
2: I mean, on our side, I'll try and be brief. I don't know if you're all of it.
0: Yeah, go ahead.
2: I like to observe, eh? I like to observe. I ain't trying to judge up or anything. Eh? That's an observation, you know. But it's goodness still, eh? Because when... I mean, we know does. Change is constant, right?
0: Right.
1: Yeah.
2: You know, sometimes we doesn't study that. It's only when it hits us, then we just see, well, hey. Yeah, boy, change, you know. But when JW had make him move, it wasn't really a big issue. People continue, you know. It's only when Blaze make him move, you see a difference, you know. But I mean, he had the support still, man. He still had the support, man. He called us the whole area still, you know.
1: Yeah.
2: Chris, he had to build up his morning edition catalog now. So I guess they'll get accustomed to him with the 9-12, you know. But that's goodness, man. It's goodness. I mean, you gotta embrace it, you know. You gotta embrace it.
0: Yeah, I mean. You didn't think constant has changed, as he said, so much of a month ago.
2: So it goes. Yeah. So I say that because I realize some callers, they're supporting both, they can't divide.
0: Yeah.
2: They're supporting both sides, you know. But me personally, I wouldn't say I could blame them because, I mean, they don't want to divide it now, you know. So, don't mind at the same time. And so that would be kind of ticklish, but, they still want to support both of them. So.
1: Yeah, we work with it, brothers. That's life. I mean, at the end of the day, we have to face facts. And the fact is that he's on at the same time.
2: The
1: comparison with JW, I catch where you're coming from, but remember, he left the field totally. So it's a whole different, thing.
2: People aren't studying the morning edition. Yeah.
1: Well, I'm not saying that, but even so, like, remember, most people, it's easier to turn on the radio and be on the move thing and with the radio thing, wherever you're getting ready, while the radio on, you're in the car, the radio on. TV is different.
0: Yeah.
1: TV in most cases is sit down and watch.
0: Yeah.
2: That's the thing,
1: So
2: I understand a lot of like your analogy and thing, you know. But I think in time if he did do the radio, people still would not study here.
1: Yeah,
2: no,
1: all right, okay. All right, brothers, they didn't have to do that.
2: Are you being real?
1: Well, yes, we are, but still.
2: That's too real.
1: Maybe a little too real for Monday morning.
2: But goodness, man.
1: Goodness, I appreciate the call.
0: Easy, brothers. Hello, good morning.
3: Morning, people.
0: Morning, who?
1: Chrissy Poo, that has to be Miss Arima with these pet names.
3: Good morning, guys.
1: Adding poo after morning, our morning. Names, apparently. That's Miss Arima's new thing. Morning, Miss Arima.
3: Good morning, Marzipu. Yeah, that's now. Want to talk about tune? That you want to hear in this weather?

0: So this is the thing when you hear lady, so.
1: Oh God, she's the first time wine, but see that ram ram tune. Oh good.
2: But that's not lady, so.
0: That lady Shaba.
1: No, that lady Shaba.
0: Yeah.
1: Right. Right.
2: Like yeah, just like and the I ladies.
1: I like her. She and Billy man.
2: Healing.
1: Oh God, healing. That's in my mommy and what tea. You know?
0: All right, Mr. How about it?
2: You know, at some point, we need to let this go. I'm not too sure how long we're going to carry this for, but hey.
0: Anyway, Nation, we have your network news coming up in a bit. Keep it tuned for that. Awesome answer, but I'll see how I can squeeze in one else. I'll squeeze in one more. Hello, good morning.
3: You have to squeeze in me, honey. What's going on with you?
0: Well, I knew.
3: Everything tight while I wrong, you know. You say I have to squeeze in, baby.
0: Morning, lover.
3: I am not greeting, sorry. Greetings and salutations, greetings, my sweetie. Lover.
0: Greetings.
3: Mild, honey. How are you today?
2: All is well. Can't complain.
3: Nice. My honey bunch.
0: Yeah, yeah.
3: My honey bunches of oats. How are you?
0: I'm okay. Doing better than you, Cole?
3: All right, now listen to me. I wasn't honing. I was listening attentively. I just kind of come off my bed and literally, I was up early, you know, but I just decided to roll off the bed late now.
0: Hey.
3: You know? And then since after mustard coming to play, every day is a water problem. I have to be back and forth holding freaking water from outside to inside because grandchild still at camp.
2: Okay.
3: So, you know?
0: Yeah.
3: I had to organize her just now and we on the street. But here, that's Chrissy Poo. Anyhow, you feeling for me today, baby? Just let go that music if you want to soft and slow and groovy. You know what you're talking about.
0: All right.
3: You know? So, just baby, whatever you want. You desire to play for your lover. Lover receiving it, right?
0: Say no more. Say no more. I will.
3: I hear this. You see how you just called my name? How vicious and I shut it. I'm a lover. Love and love are not holding on here. Lover here paying attention, right?
0: Nice.
3: I just doing my thing.
0: Love you, lover. Hey, just up calling lover name like that on a Saturday.
2: Clearly. Because you excited something, lover. You quit. I tell you set a new trample.
0: Anyway, we're gonna take that pause. We got your network news to the top, your 7 a.m. news up next. Keep it locked.
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2: 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Determined
3: whether the Housing Development Corporation breached procurement law in its proposed $3.4 billion housing project. The OPR says that is because a legal challenge by NH International was filed too late. The procurement involved 11 contracts, each worth more than $100 million. The OPR had earlier suspended the process and launched an investigation, while NH International went to court claiming procurement breaches. In its written reasons, the OPR hearing panel said NH's complaints dealt with the pre-qualification stage and should have been raised before bids closed. Because that did not happen, the panel said it never reached a decision on whether HDC broke procurement rules. HDC later cancelled the procurement before any contracts were awarded. The OPR has not yet publicly released the findings of its separate investigation. In other news, even as government made a multi-billion dollar withdrawal from the Heritage and Stabilization Fund, it's still reporting positive returns. New reports from the fund show government withdrew US $510.78 million, or about TT $3.47 billion, over a six-month period. The reports covering July to September and October to December 2025 were released yesterday. Despite the withdrawals, the fund remained profitable in both quarters, recording returns of 4.54% in the first quarter and 2.69% in the second. However, the reports show the fund's investments remained outside its approved targets. By the end of December, short-term fixed income investments stood at 13.86%, below the 25% target, while U.S. equities reached 28.30%, above the 17.50% target. Economist Dr. Marlene Atz says Budget 2027 will be the key opportunity for the government to fully disclose how the borrowed funds and withdrawals from the HSF are being used. And the opening date for the new airport terminal in Tobago has been set, but the government isn't saying when just yet. Minister of Civil Aviation and Transport Eli Zakor confirmed the date has been identified after touring the facility on Saturday with Airports Authority Chairman Aaron Henry and other officials. However, Zakor told CNC3 News the date will be announced at the appropriate time. He added the priority is ensuring all operational readiness requirements are completed before the terminal opens to the public. Work continues at the facility, with the Division of Public Infrastructure installing fencing at the airport's car park. Although welcoming the development, Blue Waters Inn manager Reginald McLean told CNC3 News the opening date should have been revealed by now. Well, stay tuned for another news update at the top of the hour and for comprehensive coverage in our midday news and major newscast at 7 p.m. on CNC3.

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1: 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Chris Kennedy alongside Selector Miles. 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We call that music for the soul. Mm-hmm. Bushu Banton in the mix. And right about now, we're going to open up the phone line so we can take some calls. Smile, so.
2: Yeah, why not?
1: So yeah, let's head to the phone line. 6241-005 or 6235-001. Open day today. And feel free to call us up, highlight anything that's happening in the community. You know, good or bad, bring it to the nation. Let's see if we can resolve or, you know, just give some praise on this year Monday. And also, you can feel free to discuss some of the big stories that happened in today's Trinidad Guardian. Also, you know, some stories you heard over the weekend. Anything that happened over the weekend that you want to highlight, bring it forth. Today's the day, now. Now is the time, now. Now is the time. Today is the day. So give us a call. 6241-005 or 6235-001.
3: Belated birthday greetings to teacher as well, and anyone else who celebrated over the weekend. Teacher, I hope you had a great day.
1: Yeah, of course, teacher. No, teacher had a ball over the weekend.
3: Dan, I don't know. I hope so. I don't see that. You see you.
1: And no, teacher had a ball over the weekend.
3: You see you.
1: I know that for sure. Come on, I know teachers do shit on a level too. Yeah.
3: True.
1: Yeah, teachers do a thing on a level. Anyway, I'm also seeing here, well, it's something I saw over the weekend on social media, and y'all can weigh in on it, nation. I'm seeing that government bans copper exports 1 year. So I'm seeing that the government has imposed a 1 year ban on copper exports to combat the growing problem of copper theft and vandalism affecting utilities and infrastructure. It's intended to make it harder for stolen copper to be sold overseas. So my question to you, nation, do you think banning copper exports will actually reduce cable theft, or will criminals just find another way to do what they had to do? Let us know. Hello, good morning.
4: Good morning.
2: Morning, Darky.
4: Well, honestly speaking, it will slow it down a bit. It will slow it down a bit. But then it has some copper buyers will store it, and then when the ban lifts, they'll push it off.
1: Yeah, because they're gonna but trust me, they're gonna find an next way to do the crime.
4: They're going to find an next way to do the crime.
1: Yeah.
4: And I just want to congratulate the FIFA World Cup winners, Argentina, and the big win.
1: thank you. I take it that.
4: Oh God!
1: I take it that.
3: Take care, Ducky.
1: Hello, good morning.
5: Chris.
1: Morning.
5: Morning.
3: We see.
5: Right, thank you for getting my voice.
3: Like, no,
1: we ain't hear from you in a little while, but we happy to hear from you this morning. You know.
5: Yeah, man. What's the need to be this copper thing, right, Chris?
1: Yeah.
5: It's head to it with even a copper and a Chris. The kind of places that a copper going missing, no bandit, I think you're going there now, them kind of places.
1: Mm.
5: If you understand what I'm saying, now, Chris?
1: Yeah.
5: Even though if bandit are here, still not going to stop nothing. Trust what I'm telling you, because there are people in high places who know where they're getting that sell, and that's selling. That's what the place can buy, because it's not. The things like lights, and I think we'll get a rebook and thing that way.
1: Right.
5: They can't tell me about it because I grew up in that. That was something why I live my whole life doing that way. That would make me.
1: So what do you feel? They're just spinning top in mud, the government just spinning top in mud?
5: That is all about our money making something. Because they might have all the TSTG things and things where they clean up and things and all that come in.
1: Yeah.
5: So that's the first option, right? But anyhow, we will go quietly. I say in England, or I don't trust England, boy.
1: Why?
5: England is not my side, eh? England is not my side. Belgium is my side, boy. I've been to meet Belgium.
1: Why
5: what I'm saying is, England looks like they're going to take it, boy. Or they're going to say Hitler is a madman. But I'm telling you.
1: Hitler is a madman.
5: Football is still in the game.
2: Nah, Hitler. I listening to you, and I observing. And from that performance, they said a lot to me. Now, if they'll go all the way, I don't know, but they were convincing with their performance.
5: I'll tell you, they'll go all the way because the man knows how to play the correct side.
2: True.
5: I know what I'm telling them. The crew knows how to play the side, but anyhow, let me not get Kenny coming.
1: No. You're good to go, man.
2: No, don't worry.
1: Today's the day for discussion, so don't worry yourself. You're good to go.
5: And tell Peach happy belated, man.
2: Yeah,
5: it is a good one, man. My girlfriend, but I know my wife, but I know is this one too. So,
1: okay.
5: It is a nice one too.
1: What are you doing for the wife?
2: Nah, Hita, don't stick it. When Hita say he gone. Now, wait, Hita, thanks for calling, man. I ain't here in a minute, but I made out the voice.
1: Yeah. Hello, good morning.
6: Christmas, morning.
2: Hey, morning. What's going on?
6: I do.
1: Sound like it's a little man.
6: Yeah.
2: You know this?
6: That went.
1: So you wake up late.
2: Anything that make an excuse.
6: Hey, we cannot do it again. I let Eddie love it this morning, man.
1: What?
2: Eddie love it?
1: What you feel? You feel as mixed nuts? What's going on with you, boy? You feel as George Gonzalez,
6: Jay Wise working this?
2: On this station, you mean?
6: Yeah. But he working on two stations then?
2: Yeah.
6: Okay. So, nah, because I am now going by somebody to do a little job now. So it was on another station. I go call the station and I hear, Jay Wise. I say, what?
2: Well, it's our sister station. You can call the station.
1: Yeah.
2: Huh? You can call the station. It's our sister station.
6: All right. Well, all right.
2: Now,
6: there's
2: no possible. No, we all on the same floor in the same building. We could walk on the corridor and talk to them now.
6: Okay. All right. Now, right now, I just listened to tune in to all your day.
1: Okay.
6: Is that game today yet?
2: No.
6: No game today, boy?
2: Tomorrow and Wednesday.
1: But we'll get to that. We'll get to that a little later in the shift. But I want to know what you think about the whole banning copper exports. You know, you think that would actually reduce cable theft, or you think the criminals will just find another way to, you know?
6: Them criminals are getting smarter every day, yeah? So they might stop the copper, but they might do something else, so... They're not fixing crime to see. They actually had to invent more jobs to fix our crime situation. Because you can't be sending people on the breadline, because if you are children and you out a job, you go do anything to feed a child.
1: Right.
6: So you will want to, you go, if, even though, or sometimes it could be, well, it is wrong to go and touch somebody else's thing, but you ain't gonna watch your child long, because.
1: Yeah, correct.
6: You understand?
1: Correct.
6: You want to do something, even if it's walking in a grocery and chucking something underneath you, a tin of milk underneath your juice, you try to get away. They'll do better than them, and the government will do better than them.
2: But Jersey, for years we've heard people say there are jobs, but people are not willing to do them. How do you feel about that? Because the security...
1: Mm-hmm.
2: Like you said, cashiers in a grocery, certain things. And many times we pass these people, and they're people from other nationalities working these jobs.
1: Yeah, correct.
2: And the reason why they're saying they're hiring these people is because locals don't want to do it.
6: I agree with you, Miles, to an extent. But all right, watch it from this point of view, all right? Now, these days, it's mostly a single family. It's not like you're growing up in school and you're learning about the nuclear, the extended and all the family. Most of the time, it's one parent to a child or children.
1: Mm-hmm.
6: And sometimes the job they're offering, nobody else, well, I understand nobody else sending you to be children, but sometimes the job they're offering, it might be only able to cover rent, and you might be able to scrape some groceries in between.
2: Right.
6: You understand? So sometimes it's difficult. And then sometimes the conditions they're giving, you know, like when them from overseas coming, like let's say the neighbor of Venezuela, they will be taking next to nothing to do the job. So sometimes when you come and get them, sometimes them the locals not even hiring locals And that would just go on. Because them looking at them taking anything and them doing the job for less now, boy. So I was going down here.
1: Yeah, loud and clear.
3: Thanks, Jay-Z.
6: The government has to do better.
3: But go and do your job, eh?
1: Yeah, you have to do better. You need to do better.
3: Don't stay home, eh? Because I know you're reading.
1: It's 7:33. You're bed yet?
6: Yeah, I done show already. I done my clothes, I tell you.
1: So what time you intend to reach work?
3: Half past
6: I
3: 9.
6: I reach work 8 o'clock,
2: no worries. Nah, never. Never. Never.
6: I'm telling you,
1: take it easy, JC. Yeah, man. Hello, good morning.
7: Fellas, morning.
1: Morning.
7: Why is it? See that question you asked me? That's a serious question, right?
3: Yeah.
7: You see these businessmen who like to claim that the locals don't want to walk and that kind of thing? Let me use their logic, right? Let me say what I say in a show and the locals do like to work.
1: Right.
7: Why it is when they hire these foreigners, the Jamaicans, the Venice, whatever, why don't pay them the same thing as gonna pay the locals?
1: Mm.
7: You know why? Because they're getting cheap labor.
1: Cheaper labor, yeah.
7: But to justify your recruiter that cheap labor, you have to say that the locals don't want to work.
3: Right.
7: So don't take that, you know. I see plenty foreigners being exploited and they have no voice. So it will seem as though the locals don't want to do it, so the foreigners, no, they're being exploited.
3: Gotcha. Bubble
7: program, gentlemen.
3: Yeah, man, thank you. We had to ask.
4: Yeah, it's me again. Hear this now. I love that topic you touch on their mind.
3: All right, Aki, talk to
4: them. Right? Because besides what the two gentlemen before said, right?
3: Mm-hmm.
4: What about the situation whereby we have a lot of persons with plenty qualifications and every time they apply for a job, they're not getting through because they have no experience. But how you will expect somebody to gain experience if you're not giving them the opportunity?
3: True.
4: And then we have a lot of business places whereby still dealing with promotions based on seniority. So somebody sitting down with 2 degrees, 2 masters, and have to wait until somebody turns 50 who don't even have a school even before they can get an opportunity to be promoted.
1: Correct.
3: Yeah, by the time
4: even
3: they get...
4: the locals.
3: Yeah, right.
4: You don't want to pay the locals and them a certain amount of money, especially the tradesmen and them. But you're paying the foreigners under the counter. You ain't paying NIS, you ain't paying health charge, you ain't paying nothing for them. Right? And you're just giving them money under the counter. Because plenty of them not even legal to work here.
1: Yeah.
4: So it's not that the locals don't want the work, no. Right? It's just that they can't exploit the locals, but they could exploit the foreigners.
1: Point
4: and it's as simple as that.
1: Point taken.
3: Hey, Adaki, loud and clear.
4: Yeah.
3: Yeah, because, I mean, Adaki raised a great point there.
1: Yeah.
3: How many times we sit and we say, boy, this company or even the country, right, we need younger people and fresh people and younger heads and start to introduce newer things, right? But it's the same system we go through all the time.
1: Yeah.
3: Somebody will come in young, educated, they get the opportunity, they work in, they get the experience, and we leave them in that position until they get old. And then they finally get the position.
1: Correct.
3: So we never give the young people a chance at all.
1: I want to say something, but then...
3: We living in it.
1: We living in it,
3: many spaces.
1: Yeah.
3: We sit down and we just watch and you wait until... All right, no, don't worry. He good for the job, but this one here holding on. Holding on like cliffhanger. Yeah, was he cliffhanger?
1: Boy, see it every day. Every day. I just see it every day.
2: Every day.
1: and I mean, it's so unfortunate. It's so unfortunate, but I don't know. I don't hold back. I can't say what I
3: Yeah, boy, like I touch a new voice.
1: Yeah, boy. Anyway. What I can tell you, though, is parents, get ready because the most exciting kids event on the air is here. 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Curaçao, feel it for yourself. I'm going to squeeze in one more and we take a pause after this. Hello, good morning.
8: Hello, morning. Security here.
1: Security, morning.
3: Yes, security, talk to us.
8: Yeah, morning. Concerning the work things, my personal opinion, I feel like it could go kind of both ways. Sometimes it's how the locals and them who want to work, but they don't get work because who know who and who want to pull in cause. You know, people know, more people, you know, outweighing the qualifications, the persons who qualify now, you know.
3: Mm-hmm.
8: There's more favors working than actually qualified people, and sometimes, right, because I personally see that a lot of locals and things that doesn't want to work, so that's why they would be replaced with the foreigners now, whether it's the Jamaicans or the Venice or whatever, you know.
1: All right.
8: So sometimes it could be both ways.
3: So it could be nepotism, just, or it could be just looking for the cheaper option.
8: Yeah, well, majority of the time the bosses and them prefer the cheaper option. You know, if I could get the same amount of production done for cheaper, most of them go choose that.
1: Yeah, they would take advantage of that. Yeah. Correct.
8: Yeah, yeah. So you know, like me, when I look into recruit, I'm like, huh?
1: When you look into what?
3: Somebody calling him.
8: No, when I look into recruit, I work on some of my firm is top quality. You understand?
1: Right.
8: And if they lining up to the work, I not like them or some boss on them now. Right. You know?
1: All right, security. Yeah. Loud and clear. Easy. Well done, security.
3: I don't know if they take him seriously with that recruiting part. I don't know with security because.
1: I mean, he still kept it on the street and narrow, so
3: no,
1: that's
3: he
1: good.
3: Did, and I give thanks for that, yeah. But I'm not sure sometimes if he being truthful or if he just, yeah, if he just clogged in around, you know.
1: Boy. Hey, Nation, keep those messages coming our way. 707-7526, you can send us a WhatsApp and read some when we return, all right? We take a quick pause and come back at more. We got your first Citizens Money Tip up next. Keep it locked.
9: What if there were no limits on your goals, no barriers, no maybes holding you back? From that passion project finally coming to life, to your dream car parked in the garage of your own home, no more what ifs. Just say yes. With First Citizens, the life you envision is with

0: 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We put you first.
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0: 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We put you first. And of course, you're listening to the Grand Slam Morning Show. Chris Kennedy alongside Selector Miles. Yeah, your favorite men of the morning. Ladies, for the ladies. And for the fellas, your favorite Bridgens. Your favorite Bridgens on our morning, 6 to 9 a.m. All right? Very rainy Monday, so, you know, we're urging you all to take it easy. And you can let me know, you know, of any floodings or anything that's happening in the area. All right? So continue to send us a message, 707-7526. 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Fill up.
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0: Janice, shut up.
2: There's too much to say. So just say shut up. You can pull your piece too.
1: I want to say a very special good morning and happy birthday to my niece. This is Heart of Love's daughter, Olivia Clements.
0: That's our niece.
1: Yeah, she's 13 today. So happy birthday, Olivia, coming from your dad, Heart of Love, Sean Clement, Carleen, your mom, the whole family, Keyshawn, Chelsea, everybody, happy birthday.
0: Happy birthday. And us here at the Grand Slam Morning Show and Slam.
1: Yeah, Sean, tell everybody, happy birthday, Olivia.
0: Yeah.
1: I know how it's going to take care of you. I don't even know how to ask that.
0: Well, I mean, you know, Olivia, whatever you want today is yours, you know. If you're going down the road and you see a BMW and you want that BMW, Sean has to buy it for you.
1: Heart is going to deliver.
0: Yeah.
1: And they know this. Yeah. Heart is a man is always deliver.
0: If you want to buy a Chuck E. Cheese,
1: listen.
0: Heart is going to do it.
1: If Olivia says she wants Chuck E. Cheese, Heart will buy the whole of Chuck E. Cheese.
0: All right.
1: The whole building,
0: as
1: everything.
0: As it should be.
1: That's
0: as
1: how Heart is doing.
0: All right.
1: Well, it's Heart I love, right, true? Bless his heart.
0: Is he Heart? Have a good one, bro. And happy birthday going on to Olivia as well, your man. Hey, we could squeeze in.
1: Can squeeze one.
0: I'll see. Yeah, I want us. Give us a call, nation. 6241's use your 5 or 6235's use your 1. Quickly. All right, our round 3 is coming, my friends. So think you're ready for more door-to-door action. 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Hello, good morning.
1: I'm going
3: to
1: be there.
3: You have to call me a main squeeze, you know. Every time you say squeeze, love, I appear.
0: I love that.
3: So I am your main squeeze. Just remember that.
0: So, right, I'll greet you as love. I'm a main squeeze. Every time I hear your voice.
3: That would be talking about. But say it's a little more sexy, you know.
0: Love, love, I'm a main squeeze.
3: Oh, what? What all was talking about, the material, I mean, a lot of the elderly, well, what's the seniors?
1: Yes,
0: Before you continue, Lava, we only have...
1: Lava, to call us back after, because watching the time.
3: All right.
1: Yeah, all right. Watching the time, we can go in depth.
0: Yeah. So
1: and
0: call,
1: I want
0: call
1: you to
0: back.
1: Talk.
0: Yeah. All right, Lava, my main squeeze.
1: Yes, like I was saying before, lover called. So Castrol Grid Canna, I'm gonna be there.
0: Okay,
1: for sure.
0: Nice.
1: Yeah. I tell you, once Castrol there, I'm there.
0: I've never been to a Grid Canna, you know. I think I could actually
1: just say the word. Just say the word, Chris.
0: Say no more. I feel like I'll come to this one. All right. We got your 8 a.m. news up next. Keep it locked. The Grand Slam Morning Show. Chris Kennedy, Selector Mass on a Monday.
4: Good morning, I'm Keyshawn Haynes with headline news on CNC3 and the TBC Radio Network. A major artificial intelligence investment could soon have its home in South Trinidad, but residents in Debe, where the project is being proposed, say before anything is built, they want answers. They welcome the possibility of jobs and development, but they are also asking how the project will affect the communities.

0: water and electricity supply. The government has identified the Debe Special Economic Zone as the proposed location for an AI data center as part of a plan to expand Trinidad and Tobago's digital infrastructure and attract new investment.
1: You know, I have to get a little more information out of that because I feel that is a real technical thing to come to Trinidad, you understand, a small country of Trinidad. And I heard this will take a lot more electricity and also plenty of water.
0: Environmental activist Dr. Wayne Kublal Singh, who led protests against proposed aluminum smelters and other heavy industrial projects, says he has no objection to restarting steel production. However, he says government must disclose the price the country will pay for natural gas, electricity and water, and explain how citizens will benefit from the MOU signed to revitalize the steel plant at Point Lisas. Government has signed a memorandum of understanding with Pinnacle Steel and Vanadium Corporation to begin discussions on the refurbishment, recommissioning and operation of the former iron and steel plant. Meanwhile, MSJ political leader David Abdullah says the possibility of Trinidad and Tobago becoming a major supplier of strategic metal to the United States raises national security concerns.
2: Yes, it becomes a concern if there is, you know, a global military development that is located in this part of the world. Then yes, it could become a target. That's always a possibility.
0: Abdullah also questioned the evidence behind the claim that TNT could supply half of the U.S. vanadium demand. He says the government must release more information and ensure the Steelworkers Union and former ArcelorMittal workers are included in the process. The government is standing firm on its review of diplomatic passports. Foreign and CARICOM Affairs Minister Sean Sobers says no one has a legal right to hold one, insisting the issuing of diplomatic passports is strictly a cabinet policy. He says the government has no legal obligation to issue diplomatic passports to anyone. Sobers was speaking exclusively to CNC3 at the closing reception for Dominica Week 2026.
3: What there is a policy position which the cabinet is in charge of. And as we all know, the person in charge of the cabinet is the prime minister. So that in conjunction with the cabinet, the prime minister will ultimately make a decision as it pertains to the distribution or redistribution or reorientation of that policy position which the cabinet is in charge of.
0: Sobers did not respond directly to claims from former Prime Minister Dr. Keith Rowley that his family was being targeted. Instead, he repeated that no one is entitled to keep a diplomatic passport. Stay tuned for comprehensive coverage on our midday news and major newscast at 7 p.m. on CNC3 and across all digital platforms.
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0: just about our 90 minutes past the hour of 8 o'clock. Gonna welcome you to our final hour. Chris Kennedy alongside Selector Miles and Nation. You can let us know the weather looking outside, because I mean, we can't see what's going on outside. So you would definitely be our eyes on the outside. 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Of course, you know, the roads are wet. 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Hey, we're going to open up the phone lines. Give us a call, 624-1005 or 623-5001. Oh boy. This station. Oh, they're not easy now, they're not easy. I'm not even going to read that on here. Not even going to read it. So we're gonna open up the phone lines for you all to, you know, of course, highlight you know, things in and around the nation. Yeah, today's the open day, so feel free to call us with anything you would like to discuss this morning. Hello, good morning.
1: Morning, Chris. Morning, Miles.
0: Morning. Candace.
1: What's up?
0: Candace. Look how long.
1: Yeah, I know, right? I know you're my smart.
0: Well, we haven't heard you on the radio.
2: Yes, we've been seeing Candace. We miss you.
0: We haven't heard your voice.
2: Collectively.
0: Well, we do. But I mean, Candace has been checking in on the WhatsApp. So, yeah, you know, Candace is always with us.
2: Her voice.
0: We miss the voice.
2: Yeah, we miss the voice. Uh-huh. What's going on, Candace?
1: I'm around.
0: Nice.
1: Just busy. That's why I meant to, when you're taking calls, I'd just be driving now. So, can't get to make calls.
0: Oh, well, that's
1: very sneaky these days.
2: We hear that.
0: That's good. You've been responsible. We like that.
1: Yeah, out of nowhere and just, you know, hopefully I find. So,
0: nice.
1: I don't want to take them chances.
0: Yeah, you shouldn't.
1: So, how have you guys been?
2: We've been cool. How are you?
1: I'm good. Actually, I just downloaded some pictures from yesterday.
0: Oh, yes. I saw you went on a hike. How was your hike?
1: It was good. It was real nice.
0: You all went up there with a tour guide or?
1: No, with my hiking group. Trinity Trekkers.
0: Oh, okay. All right. Nice. So it's just ladies or?
1: No, it had other people, but you know, I didn't want to send too much of pictures now.
0: Okay. No.
1: So, yeah, I just send the nice ones.
0: Can they send pictures? Send pictures. Let us see.
2: See this.
1: Send pictures.
0: Can they send pictures? You know, we got so.
1: Alright.
0: Yeah, send pictures. Let me see, man. Let me see.
1: Well, I hope my desk relaxing. It's raining, so.
0: Yes. You're on your way to work? You're at work?
1: No, I'm home today.
0: Home today. Lucky you.
1: Yes, I don't work on Mondays and Tuesdays. Remember that.
2: Okay. Mondays and Tuesdays. Noted.
1: Yeah, well, you guys have a good one.
0: You too, Candace.
1: And reach and stay. Be safe on the road.
0: Will do.
2: Thanks,
0: and thanks for calling us. You know, we're happy to hear your voice.
1: No problem. Once I can maybe call, I'll try and call.
0: Of course.
1: And once I get you, well, you know, you'll hear me.
0: Well, you're always welcome.
2: Good vibes.
1: Of course. Enjoy the rest of your day, guys.
0: You too, Candace.
2: Take care.
1: Bye.
2: Candace, yes? Candace in a minute.
0: Yeah, for real. Hello, good morning.
3: Greetings, Chris.
0: Greetings.
3: And Selector Miles.
2: Greetings
3: to the Islam Nation.
2: Rasta Roper, where's the order?
3: Hi, cool man. I just want to say a blessed Earth Strong to everybody who have an Earth Strong today.
0: Nice man.
3: Especially my last one, Majesty. She will be 10 today.
2: Nice.
3: I would like to get Majesty from Chronics for her, please.
2: Sure, no problem.
3: If it's possible.
0: Yeah, man. Easy.
3: Yes, sir.
0: How the tune going?
3: This song going good, man. It's doing good.
0: Nice.
3: Have something for the nation coming up.
0: You have an exit.
3: Very good.
0: You have something again.
3: Plenty music.
0: What?
2: Well done.
3: Have plenty music, you know. But
0: right,
3: you know, time by time by time, piece by piece.
2: Yeah.
3: We climb the ladder.
0: Yeah. Hello, then.
3: But you all will ball with this one comment, Chris.
0: Why we would ball? What was the reason?
3: Yeah,
0: for
3: be
0: that?
3: Quiet. Really tough. All it's right. My signature, I would say.
0: You wanna give us a sneak peek?
3: The Black Moses, yeah. I walk through the ghetto like desert sand. Dust in my sandals, mic in my hand. Say Babylon changing the master's name. But the same cold chain, the same old pain. From the cane field days to the concrete block. Same plantation, just a different clock. So I rise like a shadow in soldier stance. Free my people from mental trance. I am the Black Moses, yeah. I come to set my people free. Set them free like the Moses with the bite. Hold up, selector.
0: All right, Black Moses. Easy, Rasta.
3: Yeah, man. So everyone have a blessed day today. Watch your road. The rain is really pouring. You know, you can't see nothing. The wiper wiping the windshield and you still can't see.
2: Boy.
3: So take it quiet on the nation.
0: Is that bad outside, Rupa?
3: Yeah, man. Wow. Yeah.
0: All right.
3: Okay. Have a blessed day.
0: Easy, Rupa. Be safe out there, bro. Bye. Yeah, man. The Black Moses. And y'all could support Rupa, man. Rupa has his song out. Real corn. Rupa with the what you say, what you call it? It's soft and sweet.
2: It's soft and sweet. You would never forget that, boy. I ain't like, out of all the things he said in the song, you remember that, the corn soft and sweet.
0: Rupa, corn soft and sweet, all it. But yeah, give us a call. We're talking about things that going in and around the country, and feel free to, you know, of course, chime in on anything you would like to speak about this morning. Open day today. We were talking earlier on about the copper exports. And my question to the nation was, do you think banning copper exports will actually reduce cable theft, or will criminals just find another way? You know, you can let me know your thoughts. Give us a call. And I saw someone actually spoke on the WhatsApp here about the data center scene. So somebody's saying, yeah, I don't know that the data center scene is, what they're saying, in their opinion, is a bad move. They are voted down here every day. But this is somebody in the States, right? So he's saying that they are voted down here every day, but yet our government has signed to have them built in Trinidad. And just to add to that, you know, what do you think? You know, would you welcome a major AI data center in your community if it created jobs? Or would you be concerned about the environmental impact? So, let us know your thoughts. If you live Mova, you know, if they build one in Mova. If you live as far as Toko, if they build one in Toko, or Arima, or Chaguanas, or Belmont, or San Fernando, or Union Hall.
4: What you seen, Blessed Eyes in?
0: Vice, morning.
2: Vice, well, good on.
4: Yes, sir. Big up Anthony B anyway, you stand.
0: You see, hold on, before you continue, you see them post that Anthony B just be posting?
4: Nah, boy.
0: Go on his Instagram when you come off this school.
4: Right. What I say now, my brothers. You ain't see people coasting for them AI plants and things.
0: The data center.
4: Yeah, boy, we is fools, boy. I don't know, boy. We can't provide a proper water supply for we country as is. We have people, especially on the East-West corridor, who always complaining for pipe-borne water. And there's no, what I hear in the news is people I know personally, and them not even believing to come central by way and wash and that kind of thing, right? And when they talk about how much fresh water it uses to cool down these data centers, it just simply doesn't make sense for us to do it.
0: Well,
4: and
0: the government
4: in China looking at dropping the AI centers in the ocean. No, we don't need to use the fresh water, but they could use the salt water.
0: Well, the government actually said and reassured the public that the project would not negatively affect the area's water supply.
4: So. And it negatively affecting first world countries, and we down here who can't get we act together at all, it wouldn't affect we because we figure it out with them couldn't. And then we have no real renewable energy, right? And the we have places that, you know, from time to time they suffer with, you know, low voltage and that kind of thing, right? Again, things I have experienced firsthand, right? Now, not trying to knock the Entech because for the most, they provide a great enough service, right? But when you look at the volume and when you look at the statistics that show how much energy that these data centers pull, it's simply not feasible. You understand?
0: You did some research on it?
4: And then look at
0: You did some research on that?
4: I just followed the world news.
0: Okay, okay. And what they said in terms of the cost?
4: In terms of the cost of operating these centers?
0: Yeah.
4: I nearly read into the cost factor of it.
0: Okay.
4: Right. I know they were looking at more the energy consumption.
0: Well, I'll give you some homework. There's some homework there, and you can come back to us with it.
4: All right, so Anthony B. Post, right, and cost, right, I think I'm going to But what I really wanted to touch on Open Forum, right?
0: Yeah.
4: I feel we need to push more health tips because we need to understand how to take care of our bodies, right? I want to pick up my brother, Devon Simon. Congratulations to him and his new Mrs. Simon over getting married over the weekend.
0: Nice one.
4: Right, and I ain't trying to knock nobody. But after when the dance started to swing and everything was real proper, I noticed more women burning nose, right, brothers, right? And I saw man, I really hate that. And that's because we're not taking proper care of everybody. I saw man just draw my little clove and cinnamon and drink that with, you know, no sugars and thing to help detox the body and thing. So when we get sweaty and thing, we can go start to burn nose and thing. And we need to push a little more of that, boys. We need a little more Dr. Shelby research and thing for people to be aware of themselves and how to take care of their body, boy.
0: All right.
4: Because sometimes we become nose blind to ourselves, but people notice it.
0: Yeah.
4: So I want to get the nation some homework to go and do some research on how to take proper care of your body and to actually start to do it.
0: All right.
4: You understand? Yeah. And it's only to your benefit, boy, because, you know, we don't want to be out there smelling stink to get branded with the nickname Stinky. It's not nice. But you don't know, love any house, my brother. They got all these stinky, same way, man.
0: All right, Vice. Okay. Somebody saying here on the WhatsApp, and this is a foreign number, right? Data centers is a great idea. I'm working in one as well as we speak. If it does come to Trinidad, I'm moving back home to work.
2: Okay.
0: So, yeah. Hello, good morning.
5: Boys, good morning, my gentlemen. Good morning.
2: Good morning.
5: Yeah, hopefully you had a great weekend, man.
2: Yeah, man. How was yours?
5: What was our last call? The Vices?
0: Yeah, Vices.
5: He was quite correct. You know, people need to really take care of their bodies, especially the ladies. You know, everybody, and you know, share the information to a friend. Don't feel no, because if it's your friend, you're supposed to be able to give them constructive criticism and they shouldn't feel no how, right?
0: Correct.
5: So, yeah. So, if sometimes, you know, if your friend will off in certain regards, just let them pull them square and let them know. What I say is concerning these centers, my question is, financially, how is it benefiting our country? Because I find the government quick to say, this is very good, but they're not saying on the back end how much money or revenue it's bringing in. Because so far, last time I checked, anytime a country wants to have their technology, embedded or implanted in your country, there is some sort of exchange of revenue. That is what I need to know, and how it benefiting the people. Not a matter we just gain, as I say, good signal or whatever the case may be. Revenue. You want to know about our revenue, because everything tight-lipped, monies keep disappearing, and things have to be done to replenish. But at what cost?
2: Yeah.
5: Lastly, happy belated birthday to Teach.
2: Yeah, man.
5: Big up yourself wherever you stand, lovely lady. You know? And you know, I hope Teach get that meat for your birthday.
0: Get that what?
5: Get that meat. Teach get that meat.
2: No, don't worry about it. Have a good day. Everything good with Teach.
0: Yeah, you really just, yes.
2: Everything good with Teach. Teach, good to go. I know a butcher.
0: Somebody saying, yeah, good morning, guys and Slam family. My view on the plant is that all the things that the foreign countries don't want, they bring it down here like it's some big promotion thing, when as other countries don't want, we accepted it. And we destroying the country instead of helping our citizens. Hello, good morning.
6: Yeah, pleasant good morning, brother.
2: Hey, morning,
0: morning.
6: All right. Well, I just had to say the last two callers had a very valid point. Mm-hmm. We do get clarity. Our leaders leave and come back and well, this is good. And then the people see nothing, you know? So I find as public figures, because politicians are public figures, right? Bye, brothers. Are you hearing me?
0: Yeah, we hear you.
6: All right. I just asked a question. In public, any politicians are public figures?
0: Yeah.
6: When they make trips around the world in a public way, using public funds, which is our taxpayer money, we hardly get to understand what they talk about.
0: Yeah.
6: They give us a schematic of what it is. No updates, no briefings. We need clarity. And that data mining, XYZ, has nothing to do with the development and the helping of the people in this country, unless it's helping the mobile process the terrible, sorry for calling the company name, but that company with the terrible service matter, you know.
0: All right, so
2: yeah, we appreciate
0: your contribution, but yeah,
2: we can't allow you to bash our client like that.
0: All right, but yeah, feel free to call us back. However, all right, my friends, round three is coming. Think you're ready for more door-to-door action? 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We're going to take a quick pause. When we come back, we got your final call forecast. We're talking football. We're talking World Cup. All right, so get ready to call us up. We have some football talks in the mix. All right.
7: Hey, folks, thanks for your patience. 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We are aware.
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0: 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All right, so we're talking World Cup. Call us up. Let us know what you think. Let us know what you thought of the games
1: that happened over the weekend.
0: Yes.
1: Yeah, well, I mean, just a quick recap.
0: We
1: had Friday, Spain versus Belgium. Spain being victorious there, 2-1 over Belgium.
0: Yes.
1: And then we had two games on Saturday, which was Norway versus England. England beating Norway 2-1. And then Argentina versus Switzerland, with Argentina being victorious 3-1 over Switzerland.
0: Right.
1: And from there, those winners create the semi-finals. So we move into the semi-final stage of the World Cup. Imagine that, World Cup almost done.
0: You know? Yeah, boy.
1: So with the first semi-final kicking off tomorrow with France versus Spain at 3 p.m.
0: Oh, France and Spain looking in.
1: Yes, the win probability. We have 41% in favor of France, 30% in favor of Spain, and 29% saying that the game will go to extra time.
0: All right.
1: And beyond.
0: I feel it's about extra time in that game.
1: You feel so?
0: Yeah.
1: I don't think so.
0: What are you thinking?
1: Nah, I think France will be victorious. Score, I really can't say. If I have to give a score, it might be a 1-0, a poisoning. But I believe France would be victorious on the day.
0: Are you thinking straight to penalties and France walking away with
1: penalties,
0: the victory?
1: Boy?
0: Yeah, I feel penalties. You don't feel so way?
1: Nah, I'm not seeing it, honestly. I seen a poisoning happening somewhere. And that'll be the end of it. In the 90.
0: Great. See, Nation, give us a call. Let us know what are your thoughts. You agree with me? Penalties or nah? Or as Miles said, France gonna, you know, walk away victorious. You saw that Argentina Switzerland game?
1: So
0: I was in and out. But I saw when the Swedish player made a dive.
1: the man had to try something. You realize what's going on here? Water, more than flour.
0: Hello, good morning.
2: Morning, fellas.
0: Morning.
2: Yeah, what I gonna say?
1: Yeah, what I gonna say? Yes.
2: So, well, all my teams go on. Who I was watching that.
1: Yeah, I gonna tell you that. But I don't want to be the bearer of bad news. But, so I left
2: I jumped in on our next wagon.
0: Hold on.
1: Which
0: not
1: wagon?
0: Argentina.
2: I jumped in on the England wagon.
0: Okay, all right. No problem. Yeah, that's okay.
2: So I gave it England a little 2-1.
1: But we're not talking about that. We're talking about tomorrow's game.
0: Yeah.
1: Tomorrow 3 p.m. France versus Spain.
2: Yeah. Oh, that boy. Spain playing real good now. France playing real good too.
1: Come Waggy, get it together.
0: Waggy.
2: That's a hard decision, Dave.
1: Come on, we had to make one.
2: Alright.
0: You think penalties?
2: Let me go with the one that people might not think they go with. I'm going to Spain giving France 2-1.
1: 2-1 in favor of Spain.
0: Spain?
2: In favor of Spain. Yeah.
0: You sure?
2: Yeah, I'm going to Spain.
1: All right.
2: Waggy,
1: remember you blightened him. So yeah. Right now, my second son is very happy that you chose Spain because you blightened him. Tell it.
2: That's okay, man.
0: Well, we know for sure Spain is not advancing, Waggy. So
1: thanks, Waggy.
2: If they do advance, what would you say?
1: I'll say for the first time you got it right.
3: That's exactly what I'll say.
2: All right, cool. Let me see how it goes tomorrow.
3: All right, cool.
2: All right, blessings.
1: Yeah, Waggy.
0: Easy, Waggy. Hello, good morning.
4: Chris.
0: Morning.
4: Hi.
1: Oh, Josie.
4: The chicken taken at home.
1: Well, we know you like the roosters.
0: What score? Tell me the score.
4: We look at that. That's 3 at the back.
0: Wow. 3-2.
4: 3-0.
0: Nah.
4: My whole front line looking to score right now.
0: Nah.
1: Yes, that is true. But, I mean, it's Spain still. I mean, oh, gosh, don't do them that. It's Spain.
4: Yeah, I'm 3-1.
1: Okay.
4: I'm 3-1.
1: All right.
0: Not even two. Oh, you ain't even get them two at least.
4: Nah, two.
0: You can
4: get 2 tickets on the plane.
0: Wow. but you saw the Argentina-Switzerland game?
4: Boy, yeah, I see that game, boy.
0: Argentina,
4: real struggle. I would say Argentina, real struggle.
0: Right.
4: Through this thing. Although they got some easy teams.
0: Mm.
4: But the real struggle, boy. It's just minor mistakes. The men and then just come on the opposite side of come on. And Argentina will come and score 20 dives and you know.
0: But
4: other than that.
0: I wonder what you think about the dive.
4: But yeah, boy, that real unfortunate, boy.
1: The man had no choice.
0: The man started crying and the man started breakdown and crying.
1: The man had no choice.
4: If the brother didn't dive, they might have a better chance of setting home Argentina, boy.
0: I feel so.
4: Yeah, because they were playing compact and nice.
0: Yeah, it's playing good.
4: They were holding.
0: Yeah.
4: I only have to hold until penalty, you know.
0: Yeah.
4: Alright, let me get somebody a chance.
0: Easy.
1: Yeah, Jersey.
4: Easy.
0: Hello, good morning.
5: Chris Miles, morning.
0: Hey, morning.
5: Yeah. I think in that game we have plenty goals in it, boy. The front spin.
0: What are you thinking? Tell me.
5: Nothing less than 5 goals.
0: Five? Alright, hold on. So if I had to bet, you think I should bet? And put what? 5 what?
1: No, it's
5: when
1: five
5: when
1: goals.
5: I said nothing less than 5, it so 3-2, I was looking like 3-2, a 3-2.
0: 3-2?
1: In favor of
0: okay,
1: three,
0: well, what I said, front, what I said, okay. Front. Okay. All right.
5: Yeah, that game will be full of a full attack game, boys, because there's 2 attacking teams.
1: Yeah,
0: correct.
5: Yeah, and then you see how everybody play France and they're on the defensive and looking to counter. Spain going and stand up to them.
0: Right.
5: So that game has 8 goals. That game could be open. That game could be one of the most exciting games for the World Cup.
0: Trust me.
5: Right. Yeah.
0: All right. We'll see what happens.
5: We'll see
0: if your prediction was correct. Hello.
6: Morning, my brother.
0: Morning.
6: France, yeah. Ah, boy. I get it, France, boy. I seen LA 6-2, boy.
0: 6-6.
1: Nice,
6: yeah, I seen him pop this a hat trick.
0: Hold on. So
6: yeah,
0: if I had to bet, put on that 6-2 and I'll win for sure.
6: Well, he's a mango box spin now, but he's an Argentine, so he doesn't go against the French league, the Rose now.
0: No, right? But you're asking, right? If I had to bet,
6: but on a serious note, but real talk, both teams playing good, but I seen him pop his score in a hat trick. The king coming.
0: Nice.
6: Chris Kennedy, just remember I tell you, Mbappe is going to be the new coach once more, and watch and see Argentina going home.
0: Okay, Spongy. All right. You have a wild imagination there, but all right. Okay. All right. Let's see. But, my friends, that was your Slam Final Call forecast. It's all brought to you Compliments Public Service Credit Union, Island Finance, and Forest Park Punch and Rum. Thanks to everyone who sent in their predictions, and we'll see. We'll see who was right or who was wrong, all right? Keep predicting, keep competing, and keep listening for more. All right, we'll be back. You know, I was wondering how we didn't see it yet.
1: I was like, go ahead, what's going on with the boss?
0: Man, doing what you want, boy.
1: It's raining.
0: Yeah.
1: Yes, when it rains, like, it pours.
0: Yeah, correct. Doing what you want, boy. Senior now, boy. Senior.

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0: 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Right about now we are. We're going to take some calls. 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Janine! Morning.
1: Janine, red luggage girl.
0: Yeah.
2: My goodness.
0: What kind of bag is that? Span a night bag back there, Janine?
2: Dan, I don't know. No. You see, you.
0: Janine!
2: She gone.
0: You look like I span a night bag.
2: It happened for the best.
0: Hello, good morning.
3: I spent a night bag.
0: What you doing? It look like that? I don't know if it's just I spent a night bag.
3: If it look like a duck, I quack like a duck.
0: It is a duck.
3: I hope it's Central Enterprise. She coming, ma. Somebody here want to say good morning. Say good morning.
4: Good morning.
0: Morning.
3: Tell them where you're going today.
4: Camp.
2: You going to camp?
4: Yeah.
2: Be nice. Safe and have fun.
4: Thank you.
0: What are we speaking with? What's your name?
4: Haley. Yeah.
0: All right, Haley. Hope you enjoy your day today and hope you enjoy your camp.
4: Yay.
0: All right. Nice.
2: Okay, Haley.
4: Nice.
0: Bye bye.
3: Loving the house.
0: All right. Nice. I appreciate that.
3: Done. Big up all the other children who starting camp today. I really wish them a fun summer vacation, man. Productive one, so they don't know. Loving the outside, be safe. The road is super wet.
0: Yes.
3: Then they need to sleep out. It has to be essential time.
0: All right. Yes, hey, you're trying right there, man.
2: Vice business.
0: But advice.
2: Vice business. Vice business.
0: 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Why just dream when you can venture. Hello, good morning.
5: Good morning.
0: Morning.
5: Long live Argentina. Chris.
0: Mm.
5: You listening?
0: Yeah.
5: France going home now.
0: Yeah, come
5: we
0: on.
5: We don't know all who talking all the high talk. France and England going home.
0: No.
2: France and England, eh?
5: France and England going home.
2: So you're saying the final is Spain and Argentina?
5: Spain and Argentina.
0: I'm saying, I would say the final is France and Argentina.
5: Whilst I am an Argentine supporter, a Spain-Argentine final, Spain and win. Honestly speaking, fellas. As an Argentine supporter, if that's the final, Spain going to win it.
0: You sure you're watching the World Cup?
2: You can't see this.
5: I'm watching the World Cup.
0: Yeah, you're not watching the World Cup.
5: I'm watching the World Cup.
0: Could never be.
5: Our greatest World Cup. Everybody watching the World Cup and only watching the star players and them. Understand?
0: No, we're not just watching the star players. You see how Spain playing?
5: Yeah.
2: Then you think they'll beat France and Argentina the way they're playing?
5: Yeah.
2: All right.
5: Argentina, I tell all these fellas here that Argentine man and Argentina really play no football. Argentina get the easiest route.
0: Yeah, I agree.
5: They get the easiest route. If Messi didn't score them goals in the mini group stages, Argentina let them be home long time.
0: I agree, but have you viewed any France game? Because the way France playing,
5: I
0: believe they're going to be in the final.
5: I watch France playing. You see, the thing with me, them other side, them as Guillaume, like the freed France. Son? That I don't like, but them some of them lower division countries, they so don't like the freed France.
0: So
5: come out and play football.
0: So you do find France playing good football?
5: France playing football, but not for me.
0: Okay.
5: Anyway, fellas, the road wet. All the region safe after all the duty. Right? All the wild man on the road. That man who still passed, and you only see the white when they pass. Or they take it down, man.
0: Take
5: want to return to the family.
0: Indeed.
5: And the Donald fellas, you chum say Papua New Guinea. Thank you.
0: Easy, yeah man.
2: You too.
0: Yeah, you're going crazy though with that.
2: It's a very interesting perspective. I wouldn't say
0: Spain?
2: Well, I mean.
0: No.
2: I mean.
0: If that's what he
2: believes based on his analogy of the games, so be it. I don't knock anybody on my team home, so I not tell you. If that's what you believe, you believe. All right, cool. Well done. Like I said, I just watching good football.
0: 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I think we're going to get some from Lucas 8.
2: You think so?
0: Yeah, somebody reach out to me.
2: Okay.
0: You see what I say, Miles? You see? They say ask and you shall and you will receive.
2: I know this.
0: Yeah.
2: That's why I'm never complaining, but it's just how you ask. It's how.
0: Hello. Hello, good morning.
3: Yeah, well, morning again.
0: Morning.
2: Yeah.
3: Well, Chris, I can't ask you that question. Miles.
2: Talk to me.
3: How far would you go to make sure that your children are safe? Which is the most outrageous thing you feel they will do?
2: I don't know. It depends on the situation. At that time, to make sure they're safe, you're saying?
3: Yeah, make sure that they're safe. let me draw a reference. Sending them a party.
2: Sending them to a party?
3: Yeah, a party.
2: To make sure they're safe, sending them to a party.
3: Yeah, well, all right. Give you this.
0: A scenario?
2: Yeah.
3: 3 hours out yesterday morning.
2: Right.
3: So I send my daughter to the famous rite.
2: Right.
3: Right.
2: So I'd like to believe your daughter. I guess you had to put things in perspective. Give my idea age.
3: She just reached of age.
2: Right.
3: Those parties.
2: Okay, good.
3: Right, so I was kind of skeptical about it.
2: Right. Mm-hmm.
3: So just to make sure that she was safe, I went too.
0: Okay.
3: But I didn't go with her. I sent her with her friends. I went separate with my vehicle. She went with her friend. They went to the other Maxi and whatever, and then went and I rocked back there. I wasn't somewhere wrong. I was just there in the bus just to make sure everything was all right.
2: She knew you were there?
3: She knew I was there.
0: Okay.
2: Well, yeah, I mean, I understand it, but I have boys. So I wouldn't really think of doing that.
3: Yeah.
2: But I understand it, and I don't see anything wrong with what you did.
3: Nah, I just want to make sure if I was...
2: To be honest...
3: I just want to make sure if I was kind of...
2: No.
3: Overreacting now.
2: No. To be honest with you, I might have gone with them, but just not stay liming right there up under them. Understand what I'm saying?
3: Yeah, because I make sure I give her freedom. I say, you go with your friend wherever, I go just rock back. You know, I was
2: around there. I don't see a problem with that.
3: Far from which part I was. And I was just there, just chilling, and just reading my eyes and eyes.
0: I feel you give us a question for tomorrow then. I like this question. I actually like this question.
3: Yeah, I just wanted to know if I was...
0: Wrong?
3: You know?
0: You was wrong?
3: No, not really wrong, but if I was...
2: If you went too far?
3: Right. Yeah.
2: No. I don't think you went too far. I think you were being a parent. and that's quite normal.
0: Yeah, that's and that's off to you, you know, for being responsible too at the same time.
3: Yeah, that's what I'm gonna ask that question because it'll be old back me and those kind of young people think.
0: So. Well, we don't expect it to go on wine and jam and
2: like I said,
0: and you built in paint.
3: I wasn't that.
2: And you don't want it wrong.
0: And you don't want it wrong.
3: I was away from all the activities, that water, that tea, that all kind of thing. Yeah. I was away from all that. I was just rock back
0: and
3: this side.
0: I think the team was like superhero costumes and they anyway. Superhero costume. I don't expect it to be doing
3: anything. I tried something too. Yeah. If you tried something, I tried a little something too. Just kind of.
2: You're running through the crowd like Batman.
3: You little Punisher jersey logo now. That's
2: right.
0: Okay.
2: You're running through the crowd like Batman and you keep blowing in the breeze.
3: I did all that. But it was cool. It was a nice event, man. That's some boy I remember. He's training them. Like when they get free alcohol, like they dice with it. Of course, boy. All
0: right, so with that being said, right, if she wants to go to another event of that magnitude,
3: nah,
0: would you?
3: Nah,
0: that'll
3: be normal. I'll try to be cool. You're watching these days, what are we going on a trend? Missing and kidnapping. It is higher one day, bro. It'll be higher, like, central by herself. All I know, she's going with friends who I know, she neighbors and stuff, but it real hard, boy. That's why I say, Chris, you wouldn't understand, because as a parent,
0: you will understand.
2: Nothing wrong with what you did.
3: Yeah,
2: and like I said, and you just said it with kidnapping and all of that. As well, I said, I might drive you, park. Yeah. You all go inside, and I'll come inside after. If you understand what I'm saying, and I'm walking in with you all.
3: Yeah, but, yeah. That's why I said I went separate. I wanted to give her space. I wanted to give her space. You go ahead, you enjoy yourself. She just see me. I was more like by the bar. So she saw me. Say, yeah, yeah. I said, yeah, yeah. She, all right, cool. She went back in the crowd. I said, hey, you go down, do your thing.
0: Yeah.
3: And everything went smooth, and everybody reached home safe, and everything was cool.
0: That's nice.
2: Glad
0: that's
2: to hear
0: nice.
2: That. Give thanks for that.
3: Yeah, yeah, yeah. All right, I'll bless us again.
2: Yeah, man. Blessings.
0: Easy.
2: Yeah,
0: man. Excuse me, one more, and then we make our exit. What's going on?
2: Yeah, this
6: you
2: one,
6: see that man who called about saying France and Juventus and Argentina. Okay, I feel that man TV don't have color in it. And he just sees everybody in black and white running about. And yeah, his name's calling and
2: he mixing up teams.
0: Yeah, he mixing up the teams. Yeah. I can't see how you would say France going home. I can't see
6: that. This man TV don't have color. So he can't differentiate the French flag on the thing.
0: Yeah.
6: Because he could never. All France performing. I mean, footballers played on it there.
0: Yeah, correct. That performance, France went down there now, boy.
6: Boy, you telling me now? You wicked to say that?
0: Yeah. I have to be real.
6: Yeah. And now that the caller called about the party and thing. I doubt I will reach that far. I mean, I don't mind dropping and waiting outside or something, but for your daughter to actually know any party, she will be on her best behavior now, boy.
2: I don't think so.
6: No, I'm not saying he's wrong on anything like that, because at the end of the day, he's a father, and I have a girl myself, but I don't be any party, because she ain't gonna want to, she might want to, you know, free up a little bit now, boy. Not saying she gonna get on battle or anything like that, but I don't mind dropping rock back in the vehicle, tell it down if I drop it. And then I come outside and I take all the back home or something like that number.
0: Chizzy, as a young person, we have a lot of tricks, right? As a young, well, I mean, you were once, you know, maybe 18 and so on, and right? Then, you had a lot of tricks. You go somewhere where your father can see you and you do what you had to do it. That's all of that.
2: Yeah, remember, he said he stayed by the bar, you know? Yeah. He didn't walk around looking for... I'm saying
6: he wrong, but at the same time, even though you stay by the bar, when the child in the party, she would not really get on. If she had a, they don't want to go down low, because she go know, well, I daddy in the party, she could be anywhere looking at me, and I won't see him now. So you're gonna be on that kind of
0: I can tell you, if it was me,
6: you understand?
0: If it was me, right, I was a child, and my parents in the party, I don't care. I go to enjoy myself.
2: Yeah, it don't matter. I don't think it matters, honestly.
0: I lifting up and throwing down and flinging and spinning and everything.
6: Nah, I would have some kind of thing in me, boy. And then I just might too, sir. He ain't wrong.
0: Easy. Yeah, you're Jizzy.
2: Yeah, everyone has a different approach, so we understand what you're saying, Jizzy.
0: Yeah. Anyway, Nation, we're going to get ready to make our exit. Up next, Janine and the DJ Hero. Hero, are you doing weather this morning, buddy?
7: Sorry.
0: Oh, you dealt with the weather this morning?
2: No, but how you manage.
0: Yeah, manage, yeah.
2: Well, we could see that, Hero.
0: Hero,
2: making conversation
0: all right,
2: hard.
0: All right.
2: I like.
0: Because I know you sent a message earlier, and so So that's why I'm asking it. Anyway, nation tomorrow. I like that question. I think I revisit that question tomorrow.
2: Yeah, but I'll put two on it.
0: Yeah.
2: We'll put tomorrow.
0: Yeah. All right. Be safe out there, nation. Of course, the roads are wet. So let's take it down, all right? We out till tomorrow. Miles, have a good one, bro.
2: Thanks, bro. You too.
0: Easy.

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Make some noise for 100.5.

0: people, this is how we kick it off, boy. In our great, great spirits, my friends. We've got to thank God for life each and every single time. It's your girl Janine alongside the DJ Hero this morning. How are you, Hero?
1: I'm fine. One and two, Nation. One and two, City. Well, thanks for joining us this morning.
0: Oh, yes, my

0: is. Don't you love the quality of the video? I love the dancing. I love everything about it. So you guys check it out. You know, new music coming your way, right? I want y'all to spend some time on the Rose Rhythm. Here, let me focus on that one time now. I'm going to give all of the topic, you know. It's a little bit of a dread one. But I was just having a conversation. Two things this morning, part A and B. Two things this morning. I was having a conversation just now. You know, Jen's single. And I like it so. I'm not really trying to deal up in a relationship thing. I really, really am not, right? I'm really not. He laughing.
1: Anyway, I must laugh.
0: Why?
1: Because again, as your brethren, as your partner, I just work with you. You sure that's what you want to go down that road? On days like these.
0: Well, I tried to tell him the conversation that I had, which was, for me, as somebody who is single, I don't really want to line up with nobody who in a relationship now.
1: Oh, okay.
0: You understand?
1: Why though?
0: Because you in a relationship, so you should be buttoning your crease and liming with other people that are in relationships.
1: So
0: and leave me and my single self to line with single bodies. You understand? All the single men, we outside.
1: So,
0: but I find if you're in a relationship, you have to relate in your relationship. I mind this cause too much bacchanal. Yeah, man.
1: Hey, relate. I love that. I love how you put it though. Relate in your relationship.
0: Yes. Because why are you out here acting single?
1: And you have your ring on?
0: Ring, no ring, your common law, whatever the case is, you have children together. You are in a relationship. And therefore, if you are not out here boogieing with your partner, why are you trying to boogie with me? I single. You trying to for people to bust my head. I don't like that. You trying to pull me up. Next thing somebody catch it in our video, Jay was broken out. Me? Honey, I single, I can broke out. I can have a good time. Hey, bubble and a bubble girl. But I ain't really, you know, understand?
1: I might have to disagree with you. Maybe because the people that I rely around, maybe they sure about themselves and their partners. Because again, we could go anywhere.
0: Fair enough.
1: We could go anywhere online. We could go and have a real good time and nobody have to go and report or go and say, hey, well, them scrubbing down in the back somewhere. So,
0: well, that is why I just find it should have a certain respect. You know?
1: Mm.
0: It should have a certain respect. Because when I was in my relationship, there was persons that I went out, couples things. We do couple things together.
1: Mm-hmm, mm-hmm.
0: Because I trying to, you know, set boundaries. You understand? In other words, I'm not saying that he never aligned with his brethren or whatever the case is. I'm saying he couldn't really tell me, you know, it's a singles fellas night or something like that. No. You're going, we lime it together. We lime in with another couple. We going out to lime in the club. We lime in.
1: You write off the boys' night. Boys
0: he can
1: night.
0: Go on boys' night, but you have to know yourself. You had to know yourself. Is he going boys' night to go online with single women? Or is he going boys' night to have a good time with the brethren he have? Bond, talk about World Cup, whatever shipping is.
1: But if he goes...
0: Party they're throwing, I don't know.
1: But if he goes there with the good intention, Lord but Jesus. Then he lands himself...
0: I don't have them things. That's why I say you open up yourself. You're opening yourself for putting yourself in a tough situation.
1: Okay, I understand.
0: Right? So I prefer... As a public figure out here, I prefer if we in a relationship, we in a relationship. You see why you're single, right? You see why I'm single, right? Because them man and them want to be single and want to be in a relationship too. I mean, it don't work like that. Single is a single. So it was supposed to be a part two. It was supposed to be a two-part question because it was the next half. If or her, would you hang out with someone that you know is cheating on their partner? Would you keep friends with someone that you already know is cheating on their partner?
1: Nah, I could not be a part of this story.
0: So, Iro, your best friend?
1: Nah, I can't.
0: He cheating on your wife?
1: Your
0: child mother?
1: Whatever he do is his business.
0: So you're still going to remain friends with him?
1: No, I remain friends, but I'm not going to align with him. You remain cool, normal. Hey, whatever it is that you're doing. Hey, if we lime in, I would just say, hey, my brethren, just don't put me in no situation whereby she going and come in the lime and...
0: Now you had to life him. You had to life him.
1: Lie?
0: If you're there and wow. You know it's one you want any girl.
1: Liars.
0: You know it's one you want any girl because when he got with you, it's Judy, it's Jane, Jacinta,
2: I bro code,
0: everybody.
2: Eh? I real bro code.
0: I thought you didn't have bro code. I wanted to know if you was going on snitch. So there's a two-part question we're asking you.
1: I have bro code.
0: Are you going to keep friends with someone that you know is cheating on their spouse? And how you feel about that single relationship behavior? Let me know where you stand and where your boundaries are. You're free to call me up 624-105-623-5001. Hello, good morning.
3: Hey, good morning, Janine Hero.
0: Morning, my friend. How you going?
3: I just cool.
0: Talk to me.
3: Janine, now, if I know someone is cheating, it's not my business.
0: Okay.
3: Right?
0: Okay.
3: And let me see how short I can make this, right? I had to disagree with you on your topic.
0: Mm-hmm.
3: Because I have this friend, right? I talk about a female friend.
0: Right.
3: So I am married, she knows I am married and everything.
0: Mm-hmm.
3: And if I'm too cool and getting her back pain, she will leave Port of Spain and come to Toko and rub my back. Right? We just lime often.
0: But what about your wife? You wouldn't call your wife?
3: Well,
2: you just described
3: in the instance that the wife not around.
0: Oh, in the instance that the wife not around, you'll call this friend to rub your back.
3: Right. Yeah, and she would come without looking for any reward or you know, and anything like that.
0: Yeah.
3: Right?
0: Mm-hmm.
3: We just lie.
0: Mm-hmm.
3: Right?
0: Mm-hmm.
3: And she have female friends that she are more closer to than my wife. And if we lie in, she would literally defend my wife and let them know, hey, he is off limit.
0: Right.
3: Like, literally.
0: Right.
3: You know? So, as a married person, I could lie with single friends. I mean, she is single. Eh?
0: Okay.
3: Right? So, I could lie with single friends because I know the type of friends that I have.
0: Right.
3: You know? And I know who would defend me. I know who would you know, put something in place to happen. You know, so I choose my circle.
0: Right, that is great. And your wife is comfortable?
3: Yes, she knows how close we are.
0: Okay. Can I ask you a question? You all were friends before you and the wife, you were together?
3: Yes.
0: Okay. That's fair. Yeah. That's fair. That's a friend from...
3: That's a friend.
0: That is almost family.
3: Yeah.
0: That's almost family because that's before your wife come in the play. Right?
3: Yeah.
0: That is it. That I could respect that. I could definitely respect that. If it's a friendship and stuff that has been there before wifey, you know, there's boundaries, wifey, everything is cool. I respect that. Nothing wrong with that.
3: Yeah. And we could like that. And I talk about somebody who I see in the birthday suit. They see me in my birthday suit. And it was just normal.
0: Well, I have to ask a question. The nation wants to know now because you put it out there. So, what had happened, Ollie? Was young christening? You're talking about that time when Ollie christened, when you was in your birthday suit?
3: No, I talk about two people who met as adults.
0: These two people, and my Ollie was changing on the beach because that has happened sometimes. By the river?
3: No, it was nothing like that.
0: How you see this person in a birthday suit?
3: Sometimes, okay. At other times we go line, I might change by her. But, you know, she might change by me.
0: So they're changing in front of each other.
3: Yeah,
0: I need to breathe.
2: I understand how cool all it could be just to change in front of each other and be like, yeah man, I'm cool with it. Yeah man, hey.
0: But that only happened once. That's not an everyday thing.
3: It literally have times where she would try on clothes. How you find this looking?
2: He sound like the guy who doesn't say, hey, I going by Wonderful World and shop. You coming with me?
0: Hey, yeah, I'm no glad scene for this
2: and he rolling.
0: I'm glad for this opinion. But thanks for letting us know. Yes. I understand too. I understand.
2: You have a brethren?
0: Do you have
2: and real platonic?
0: You have a female best friend and there ain't nothing wrong with that. Ain't nothing wrong with that. Okay, my love. Have a blessed one.
2: The man know he living in the friend zone. He know that he not going and nothing going to happen.
0: It's how you come in very sharp about living. I come to choice of words.
2: He living in the friend
0: zone. Hello, living. Good morning, welcome.
2: Where else he going to be living? Not in the friend zone.
4: I understand too. I understand. Hey. That is madness. Good morning.
2: He was waiting for you.
4: Good morning, my love. How are you?
0: Babe, I got a little confused after that last call. But hey, everybody have a different opinion. And it's cool. How are you going?
4: I did day, girl. I did day. How about you?
0: I am blessed, you know. I am a blessed one, you know. Can't complain at all. Thankful for the day.
4: Thanks for God.
0: Yeah, man.
4: Yeah, nah, hero, big up you in the friend zone there, man. You sound like an experienced friend zone kind of guy.
2: Because again, I know, hey, listen to me. Let me say something to you. Sometimes when you know the personality of the individual, and you know that, oh, hey, would it make sense to go all the bases or not to go all the bases? And then when you realize, I go wait until the cake inside the oven and it collapse in the center and say, oh God, the cake is good again. Or I was like, nah, me about to bake no cake. I'll leave it as it is.
0: Jesus, I get lost then. What about you on the next side? I get lost there with the cake and the cake thing, and I get lost. What about you?
4: Here, here we go. Let me tell you about man. Man is predator by nature.
2: Yes.
4: We are goal oriented.
0: Tell them that.
4: And when we encounter a woman in any capacity, it's natural as man to desire. Right? And especially if we're able to afford such a good relationship, it will always have that time where if an opportunity presents itself, you go get in.
2: Mm-hmm. You know
4: you
2: what?
4: Follow me?
2: I hear you. I hear
4: relationship could be how good hero. As man, my, and I'm not saying this because I love it. I just saying this because this is what I genuinely believe in my heart of hearts, right? So you feel that she getting naked in front of he because them real good? It's because she's throwing, she's lying. But she also not trying to overplay it because she know he had a relationship with his wife or whatever. So she's just trying to be a tea and it's up to he to make he moves. You understand? And she's territorial, not because she consider the wife, it's because she's seeking her interest.
0: That's why he's saying to when he balling, oh, she just tells she friends that he off limit. I just figured that because she wants
4: him.
0: But I just listen. I'm just agreeing with you now.
4: You understand?
0: Yeah.
4: Wow. So, I have always had this conversation many times where man and woman could be best friends and that kind of thing. And it's in our nature to want that partner. Especially now if we could almost be best friends, then you are my comfort. You are my refuge. If I not a relationship with plenty headache, I look into I and I run into you, it will have times that I become vulnerable. And I just always say, I show that to lean on is I would say I don't know. You understand? And because a lot of men prowl on the vulnerable.
0: Yes.
4: And that is so, you understand?
0: Yes.
4: So don't get waxed with that you want him in wonderful world. But it's not to say the opinion on the product, but it's our opinion on the goods.
0: Oh, it's looking, yes.
4: Come on, let me be really real. And as good as friends as we are, at the right opportunity, it might not be the first or the second opportunity, but at the right opportunity, our wigwam could end up taking place.
0: Yeah.
4: And we have to be real with it. And if you're comfortable in being in any friends, one and thing, that just speaks about you as a man.
0: Correct.
4: And I'm not attacking you, hero, or any man who in the friendship zone. But I'm just saying, you understand? Because as man, we have to, it must have that curious bone that if me and this person have such synergy, what more could we achieve, you know, with our different status? That is my opinion. But going back to the topic, I'm so sorry I've taken up so much time.
0: Mm-mm.
4: I just adjust that nonsense first.
0: Mm-hmm.
4: Right?
0: Mm-hmm. I understand. I dare with you, know.
4: Yeah, what's going on? I believe in rhyming with who on the same level as you.
0: Right.
4: Whether it's business, whether it's relationship, whatever, because they're just telling that if you align with four thieves, you become the fifth.
0: Right.
4: If you line with four businessmen, you become the fifth.
0: That is it.
4: You understand? And we have a lot of relationships that get toxic because we in a relationship and my single friend who can't keep a girl or who can't keep a man wants to give me all
0: the advice.
4: You understand?
0: Yes, and baby, I understand.
4: Getting fed the wrong advice, I might implement it in my relationship and I'm going to make things worse.
0: Yeah.
4: So let me deal with people. But let me line with people who, one, know how to carry about themselves because of their relationship status, and two, who may encounter similar problems and who would have been able to resolve these problems so that I am able to get the best advice to save my relationship. You understand?
0: Well said.
4: Because when we line in out there, yes, and now say we hunting, we men,
0: yes,
4: we on the hunt.
0: I accustomed
4: and you feel like studying my birth, yeah. Girl, me and he out there.
0: That is what I accustomed. You know, it's Trinidad, no?
4: Come on, Jace. Me and my brethren rolling. I looking to get in tonight, but she and she friend rolling. So it's I line, you know, top dog. Yeah, they take one for the team. And you know that I'm a boy, so you let me know when I gotta take it for the team. When I don't see the hard dog grief.
0: Okay. Just put it out there, you know.
4: Yeah,
0: thank
4: but
0: you.
4: Let me be real, here. Let me be real.
0: Yes, darling, go ahead.
4: And then as man, He have a little one up inside. He doesn't say, well, but hey, I would hope that my friend is a stronger man than that. But because he's been up bros before, you know, things. I got to go there. But that's my opinion, right?
0: Later, baby.
4: Jump in your house, man. And big up all the men who in friends zone.
0: Wow.
4: Jump in your house, man.
0: Later.
2: You could say what you want. I tell you straight up. There's our females.
0: Hey, hero. Yeah. He didn't ask for you to come and rebuttal now. We taking calls. Hello, good morning. Let me read some messages. Hold on.
2: And about Tonta.
0: Somebody says, I believe this guy might be genuine, but you guys are now going to open up that gentleman's eyes and he's going to look at the situation differently now. Well, I think that's great, you know. Sometimes we got to change our perspectives on things. You know, let's jump in again. Hello, good morning. Welcome.
5: Hey, good morning. Goose here.
0: Morning. Okay, first time, welcome. Thanks for calling.
5: So, listening to what the gentleman said, now I could understand that, but he also needs to understand that there is something called a friend line which you don't cross.
0: That is what I'm saying.
5: Right?
0: Because so I don't change females, in front of my friends.
5: It's our females who will have male friends that will come to them and confide, and they wouldn't cross that line.
0: Right.
5: Now, yeah, friends don't know things. But still, I mean, they be real.
0: Mm-hmm.
5: Yes, men are predatory by instinct, but I believe certain men are genuine and they would not cross that line because, for me, I'm not going to watch your start and then kind of stuff and I would want to do the duty deed, if you understand what I'm saying.
0: Mm-hmm.
5: You understand?
0: Yeah.
5: So, that is my take on it, basically.
0: Okay, but answer my question. Hold on.
5: Mm-hmm.
0: So, would you stay and be friends with someone that you know is cheating on their spouse?
5: I mean, yes, a bro code because only the females do it.
0: Okay,
5: bro code. I have female friends who have done that, who went behind their counterpart back and do whatever and then on phone call and bowling, nah, she's cheating and she this and that time she by Jack Harry and talk.
0: Wow. So you're doing bro code?
5: All right, of course.
0: So I have 3 for bro code so far. Nobody snitching. All right. Thanks for calling, babe.
5: No problem.
0: All right, honey. Love that he's a first-time caller. Oh, I should find out where he was calling from. Hello, good morning. Welcome, my love. Call my Mac now. 624-1005-623-5001. Somebody say Ola gets a personal line for Vice now. Hello, good morning. Welcome.
6: Good morning.
0: Good morning. Kuva in the building. Good morning, Kuva. Talk to me, Kuva.
6: I love the topic. Well, being in a relationship and wanting to behave single at the same time,
0: nah.
6: Can't support that. Right?
0: Mm-hmm.
6: And in terms of what the gentleman explained, in terms of, you know, having a friend as a female and changing in front of each other, sometimes that has happened, right?
0: Mm-hmm.
6: Sometimes female, if he's in a relationship and she's single, she might have a thing for him. They will know that they're not supposed to cross the line, but she might do that because she might be having feelings.
0: guys, yes, girl.
6: Right? Mm-hmm. And just staying there in case anything happens to be the shoulder to cry on.
0: Oh, gosh.
6: You understand?
0: Yes.
6: And not wanting to make the thing look bad, not wanting to interfere with his relationship.
0: Mm-hmm.
6: Right? So that changing in front of one another and saying, it might happen, no, it might happen, honestly, but it shouldn't be happening.
0: Happening. That is what I'm saying. Once, okay, but
6: yeah,
0: the rest is a habit now.
6: Things just come up, we know that. Things just come up and you might be like, oh, and you might have to block for me, you might have to hold your shirt, I might have to put down.

0: You see that?
1: It could be trouble. It could be trouble, but they're genuine. They're genuine, but I find that song and I get borderline trouble. It's
0: too much.
1: It's tickling me in a different way.
0: It has, remember, it's boundaries.
1: Boundaries, that's what I'm saying. Because you know what? Right? If I change in front of a man now, I inviting this man to see my personal areas, you know.
0: Not
1: you understand?
0: That he's going
1: and staying on his mind. He's going and study body next time. You understand? All these things. So I wouldn't want to change in front of somebody because I wouldn't want to make them feel that, you know?
0: Yeah. Mm. Sending a message. It's very subtle messages.
1: Yeah.
0: It is sent with them kind of action.
1: Girl.
0: Right? So in terms of lining with a single chick, if I'm in a relationship, yes, if they're my sister, yes. But I not participating. I tell him, judge she. Mm. But she can't come to pull me in nothing neither.
1: Mm-hmm.
0: But if we good, we good. You understand what I'm saying?
1: Yeah, we not snitching.
0: We good.
1: Right.
0: Right?
1: So that's the sis code.
0: Right.
1: Nice.
0: Right.
1: Yeah.
0: So bless up. We love all you. We love all you. Bless up.
1: Where my next friend, sister.
0: Bernadette.
1: Sister Bernadette.
0: Come on, tell you around to me morning. Jaleen, morning. morning.
1: Good morning, sister Bernadette. How you going?
0: I day
1: now. Oh gosh, girl.
0: I day.
1: I had to come down Cuba and meet all you.
0: What do you mean?
1: I had to come down Cuba day and meet all you.
0: Come on and hold a little line and, you know?
1: That is what I say.
0: The thing is,
1: chill out with my friends out in the Cuba side, man.
0: Yeah, man. And you know, Janine, you have baby driver, you have sister Bernadette. You know, you have a sister Bernadette Junior, right?
1: No,
0: She's home.
1: So she's on vacation now.
0: Yeah.
1: Good morning, Sister Bernadette Junior. How you going, honey?
0: She doing work.
1: Uh-huh.
0: She's working right now.
1: That is it. A smart, intelligent young lady in front of us.
0: Yes. All three of us.
1: Clock it for my smart ladies.
0: When we lie, we will talk.
1: All right, that's no problem, Kuva. Sister Bernadette. Y'all have a blessed one.
2: Sister Bernadette.
0: All right.
1: Later. That's my darlings down in Cuba. Heidi says she live in Cuba too. Like, hero, we had to make a Cuba line, you know.
2: I just be in Cuba.
1: Why he just do me that, boy? Because he live in Tabakit. He just do me that kind of thing. Jeez. Hello, good morning.
3: Good morning.
1: Last one is 10 o'clock. Hello?
3: Good morning, Jimmy.
1: Aye, aye, aye. Deep voice. Deep voice, I know you have plenty to say on this topic.
3: I'm glad you know. All right, so.
1: Take it away, deep voice.
3: First things first, bro code all the way.
1: Bro code all the way. That's another point
3: bro
1: from bro code.
3: All the way.
1: Let me give our next point there. Uh-huh.
3: Right. I was in that situation with my brethren about three times in my life. One, it was my good brethren, sister.
1: Wow.
3: We was good. We good. I was in a relationship at that point in time the same way.
1: Mm-hmm.
3: She's lost to go by her to collect something up at that time. She said, well, sit down in the room, I'll come in and bring it for you.
1: Wow.
3: I didn't say she just tell me that from in the wherever she was in the back room or wherever.
1: Right.
3: But she'll come out in lingerie.
1: She come out in lingerie?
3: Lingerie.
1: Pop, this is your brethren sister.
3: Pink lingerie.
1: Pink, all right.
3: This girl is an Instagram model.
1: Mm-mm.
3: I wouldn't say her name, but she does be on Instagram and she's a model.
1: Oh yeah, yeah. So the body in.
3: The body's in.
1: Yeah.
2: Like
3: and I was she just comes, she's talking to normal, you know. I talk about she have a surgery and she talks to me, hey, one yeah, it'll be thing and a full conversation in she laundry.
1: Wow.
3: And I was normal, I talk to she normal, I said, right, well, you enjoy your day and I go on my way.
1: Uh-huh.
3: And I was normal. I was cool. I didn't see it as any way. But as other females met me, I think call and say that she might have been trying to send a message.
1: Maybe, you know.
3: Maybe,
1: because
3: but
1: she's
3: I was
1: in
3: cool.
1: Lingerie.
3: I was normal. Yeah, lingerie, yeah. And I was normal and I come away and I didn't see it as anything as that. It had a second time with somebody else. I went in the room and they were having a bath.
1: Wait.
3: Came out.
1: Hold on. Where was you in the people room?
3: I was waiting for them to pick them up.
1: You was waiting was for them

0: they pick them up.
1: Yes, hold on. They invite you to the bathroom.
0: No, but hold on, wait.
1: Uh-huh.
0: We're talking here. I want to understand here.
1: You want to pull the details from the beginning?
0: Yeah. Hey, come and pick my boy. We're looking to go down any party later.
1: I come to become a friend.
0: Right. So you reach, right. But I'm not ready yet.
1: I reach. She said the door was already open, so I came in the door and I waiting in the room.
0: Yeah, waiting. Is it a one room house?
1: Yeah. No, two rooms.
0: So why you waiting in the room when she bathing?
1: She was not bathing in that room. She was bathing in her next room.
0: So how you reaching the room where she was bathing?
2: So two rooms in the house.
1: Because she left the door open.
0: So you turn to me and you run inside because the door was...
2: Oh my
1: God. She left the door open when I'm coming. So just come in and wait in the room. I noticed she was bathing in the other room, so I went in the opposite room.
2: It's two rooms.
0: Okay. You went in the opposite room. Right. Thank you.
1: But she still came in the opposite room with a towel and was drying her skin in that room while I was in the room. So I saw everything.
0: And this was your brethren wife?
1: This is our next girl. She was single at that point in time.
0: Oh, she was single?
1: And I was still in my same relationship at that point in time.
0: She know you was in a relationship?
1: Yes, she know.
0: She had know your wife?
1: Yes, she know.
0: Trouble.
1: And it was normal, and I bypassed that.
0: Your boontas?
1: Same way.
0: Your boontas.
1: I was like.
0: Did your boontas?
1: I was like normal, and I.
0: Your boontas?
1: Yeah, I got my way.
0: Your boontas?
1: No, right now I know.
0: He playing, he's not hearing me, no. But I asked him a question.
1: I hear you, but I don't want to hear you at the same time.
0: Why are you not answering the question?
1: I left that alone. I didn't do anything with the person that time. I know a certain caller right now pulling out here out of the head because they know if it was them in that situation, it would have been Buntas.
0: I am Buntas.
1: I'm telling you, Janine, the truth. Mm-hmm. And this happened, as I said twice. So, as I say, I is like one out of the few. In that situation, and I didn't know this. I was normal. I just played it off and I go my way.
0: All right.
1: Yeah,
0: sure.
1: I've been real with you. I really didn't. Yeah. That was cool. Normal. Yeah.
0: Later on. All right. No problem. Deep voice. And Deep voice, I don't know if I believe you. Somebody say at this point, Deep voice does make up these stories. Just.
1: No, Janine. These two stories that really happened and I'm making up nothing. I really, really with you. I ain't making up no stories.
0: All right.
1: I didn't do anything. I didn't really happen.
0: Okay. No boontas.
1: No boontas. No.
0: Okay.
1: All right, Janine.
0: Boontas? Boontas?
1: No boontas,
0: okay.
1: Janine.
0: Okay.
1: Thank you. Hero. Talk to you a little bit for me.
2: Janine, my partner, say you had it like you in CID. Where you had it 20 million? Where you hiding it? You sure? Give me any more. Give me half a night.
0: Somebody say, the boys, we love you, but twice, we feel your boontas. That's what we saying. That's what I'm saying. I feel your boontas. Listen. Hey, this open a can of worms here because we really had this. You see why you have to ask boundaries. Boundaries before you start to really live with the person and thing. Because I sure that wife still don't know that she changed in front of her husband.
2: Nah, she know.
0: She know? I doubt she know, boy. She know. After 10 earlier. We have the bold face, the lawless. And if you know who name I going and call this morning in this bacchanal. We have the boldface, the lawless, and the horning coming up just now, okay, friends? I need to play ads, I need to go to the top and whatnot, but thanks everybody that participated. So far, I'm gonna tell you, a clean sweep for everybody with Bro Code and Syscode. Nobody's snitching, which means a lot of oligarchs horn out there, and your friends is the worst, because they're not telling all of nothing. All your friends out there is the worst.
2: Janine,
0: getting one of their best friends just...
2: Look how you say it now. Janine is the worst.
0: Look,
2: man.
0: I going down with my friends too. Me ain't saying nothing. Me ain't stitching on my friends. She was with me. I'm talking about. I had a receipt. We went dinner. Yeah, she was with me. We went out. We went to church for a moment. You're being disrespectful now. We went to church. You understand?
2: And they're up in our boat
0: youth
2: ride.
0: Group. We went to the youth group. We don't take pictures when we go to church. Excuse you, sir. She had to attend a meeting with me. My phone could not be on. We was recording. You understand? All them kind of good thing I just have for my good friend.
2: I see the dog and see it first.
0: When is my good friends? I have plenty. Excuse
2: me.
0: Bro code, sis code. If you're now joining us, the questions were... topic this morning was, are you going to stay or remain friends with someone that you know is actively cheating on their spouse? That was one. And then we were asking about, I don't even know the next part because it gets lost in translation. But big up the brethren, though. We believe you.
3: Java just start.
0: Hey, look, listen.
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to welcome you to the Mondays, my friends. A special Monday going out to all the lovers, all the people are in love right now, all the couples are in love right now. I actually want to switch it up. I heard this song yesterday and I can't get it on my mind, guys. So I'm doing this one especially for you out there. Mm-hmm. All my couples. 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Izzy Wada. 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There we go. Take it.

0: Yeah, what? It's our certain dancers, goddess. It's our certain dancing fellas, know the dance. Hero praying like he don't know.
1: Janine, you and your chupandies fantasies, leave it to the back of your head now. You understand?
0: To the fellas in the office right now. Yeah. And I know you have your situation ship going on. Just now, just watch across the hallway. Do it nice and slow, fellas. Go ahead.

Oh gosh, man. Listen, take 5 seconds to send a message. Send a message to the person you love right now and say, baby, I love you. You're on my mind. I love you. I miss you. You know what I mean?

Somebody sent a very important message. I got to read this on to the nation. It says, FCB, I miss you, baby. Will you be coming just now? Honey, I asking that same thing about RBL, about RBC. We love you, baby. We celebrate a little love this morning. If you just got married, you're in a relationship, your anniversary coming up. Oh, gosh, you're just in love. You can't get the person out your mind.

0: got a really important message coming in. It says, Trisha, I am so sorry, Trisha, and it won't ever happen again. Trisha, I love you. That's coming in from 359. So if your name is Trisha out there, Trisha, he loves you. He's sorry, and it won't happen again. Hold on, hero. Hold on. I got a next one here now. This one is Keisha Nikki. I love you with all my heart and soul. Every moment with you feels special. And every day I find more reasons to love you even deeper. You are my happiness, my peace, and my greatest blessings. No matter where life takes us, my heart will always belong to you. I cherish you, I adore you, and I love you more than words could ever truly express. From your husband, Junior.
1: Oh God, Junior and Keisha, I love all you. 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

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That's from Kizzy going out to Siobhan out there. Love, love is in the air. Another one. Mia, you stole my heart. And even though we can never be, I'll always adore you and cherish what we had. Keep good, my distant love. 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Let me pull that up again. That one song different. Hold on. Mia, you stole my heart. And even though we can never be, I'll always adore you and cherish what we had. Keep good distance, my love. G. Papa. All right, we have our next one. You're a bossy tune for them now. It's everybody in love right now. You know you must get those little butterflies at some point. Oh, good. Oh, but just rock nice and steady for me now. Come on. Hey. Oh my goodness. You're searching in love right now, huh? In love with my bank account. There we go.

0: Ah, man. Love is lovely, man. Trinidad and Tobago and by extension the world. We're sending love to you, man. Keep your love strong and guard it good. For those of you that are blessed to have somebody special, especially if they're next year right now, you're sharing a couple of years together, 5 years, 7 years, 27 years, send to the person and say, baby, it will always be you. Mwah. Get them a kiss, you understand? It will always be you, baby. Baby. Hero. You know that kind of love? Hero's okay. I didn't mean to ask you a question. Hey, look, let me come and come back with the program, man. Let me come back with the program. All here is 29 after 10. I'm going to run to commercials quickly, and then we come back with the bold face, the lawless, and the honing. We're going to have some fun, as usual, all right? We'll be right back, friends.
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3: Every looking for the words to describe you, I really actually is just like, use the type of woman that like, all right then. Use the type of woman that will mack a man or brack a man or mack a man. Go and get some money that he never had. Mack a man, book a flight to somewhere that he never be.

grippery, grippery, slippery, slippery. 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Deserve

0: Give me a hot heartbreak. All right, beautiful people, we're here. Hour number two. And we're about to jump into the segment, all right, my friends? For those of you joining us via TikTok, I say good morning. You were telling them good morning, huh?
1: Morning.
0: Wave to them on TikTok. Wave to them on TikTok. Nice.
1: Are they good? Are they living good?
0: Is stuff in your box? Yeah, that's... Yeah, come in a little... There's your box, that's your box. That's your box there, hero. That's one right there. Beautiful people, we are live via TikTok at JYNNYN. We are live because we're about to jump into our segment. You know how we do it? I call this one on a Monday, we call this the bold face, the lawless, and the horning. Simple, simple things. All right, hero. That is it. That is it, hero. Hero, remember y'all? Remember what you had to do first, eh?
1: Just so I was looking for it. I'm getting it.
0: You had to do this part, here, hero, so that they could hear. Remember?
2: Right.
0: They ain't hearing. Jeez. Something about the beat. Beautiful people, welcome to the boldface, the lawless, and the horning. We encourage you to call up our numbers at 624-1005 or 623-5001.
3: Is the place so hard?
0: Remember, we're asking for a name. A name, not the whole name, not the government name, but a name. As usual, I'll go first. I'll clear the waves for you. Now this morning, I mean, we all saw the video. You all saw the video, right? So this morning, I'll call initials, but you should know who I'm talking about. This morning, the person that takes the bold face also happens to be lawless. So I will give the bold face and the lawless to my good friend, Gigi. Gigi, you are bold face. Gigi, you are lawless. Horn in now.
2: Father.
0: All right, for horn in. There's be so much of all here. 30 dogs out here. There's be so much of all here. You call the wrong initial. There's problems. A.M.
1: No P.M.
0: No P.M. A.M. Horn is horn, darling. A.M. Watch yourself. Is horn. Horn and more horn. Now it's time for me to take the calls. Hero, you have any?
1: Nah,
0: you just, have any bold face?
1: I have
0: any
1: nobody that bold face. Nah, the names I going on call going on had lanterns in court clothes. So let not
0: no initials?
1: On, no initials, nothing.
0: All right, so remember my lawless. My bold face and lawless was Gigi. And initials AM, horning. Let's jump into it one time. Hello, good morning. Welcome to the bold face, the lawless, and
4: hello,
0: the horning.
4: Good morning.
0: Oh,
4: yes, I am the boldface.
0: Okay. And,
4: yes,
0: and you are?
4: It will never happen again because Trisha is my girl now.
0: Trisha is your...
1: Wow.
0: That's horrible.
1: Nah, let her play. Let her play.
0: The man now just called message. I apologize to you, girl boy.
1: The man
0: now. Well, moving swift.
1: Wow.
0: I still have the message fresh here. Tell Trisha, I'm sorry it would never happen again. I love you. Stop clonging, Emmanuel.
1: Father, it's 9 o'clock.
0: But hear what? I feel he warning. If I had to read that message back to Ali in this segment, he warning. Let's just say it. Hello, good morning. Welcome to the bold face, the lawless, and the horning.
4: Janine.
0: Yes, my love.
4: The lawless. Right? They go and call an emergency branch 5K. Drive in the car. Can't break a sweat.
0: Mm-hmm.
4: But they clock in time. Val and Roxanne do better.
0: That is it.
1: Who?
0: Boy, I didn't know. I was trying to organize with you over here. I was really trying to organize.
1: Val and Roxanne. That's all I hear.
0: Val and Roxanne?
1: Yeah. Do better.
0: I know a Val. I know a Val.
1: Excuse me.
0: 6241-005-623-5001. And I don't want it to send no voice notes because I can't play that right now. So no voice notes. You could send a message. We go in with the calls again. 6241-005-623-5001. This is the Boldface, the Lawless, and the Horning.
1: Father.
0: That's all right. We're going back in again. I'll go give you our next one. Boldface? Well, I find Kevin very boldface. I'll call your whole name. Kevin, I find you boldface. I ain't gonna lie to you. Lawless now. You see the bandits who try to come in? Santa Cruz? We deal with you. Didn't see that video? We dealt with him. No worry, no vigilante thing. The police reach and thing and organize. But he was lawless. So I given him that one. The Santa Cruz bandit, it was lawless.
1: You honing?
0: Nah, you know honing. I don't know if he honing. I can't say if he's honing. And I ain't trying to cause no drama. You see the caller this morning? Where the person changing in front of you and thing. Now I ain't saying you're honing, but I find that boldface.
1: That's cool. You're borderline boldface and honing.
0: You're borderline boldface and honing. The caller this morning, you're borderline boldface and honing. Right, so yeah. And then the bandit from Santa Cruz, I given you lawless, but we deal with you. Quick and in a hurry. Niceness.
2: Life so hard.
0: Life easy. All right, friends. Hero, you have anyone to close?
1: Huh. The bold face.
0: Somebody say Kevin is very bold face. That's why I'm saying Kevin borderline out of time and too. Okay, we don't have a category for that.
1: You know what I find around bold face? You see the ones on them who always like to point the fingers and pelt big stone and always point and hide in their hands when they pelt the stone and they pointing fingers at other people.
0: Pointing the fingers, so?
1: Pointing the fingers, so.
0: Alright.
1: Yeah.
0: Them so? Alright. I take it now. No problem.
1: Yeah, no, sir.
0: You know who wanted? I have a good friend named Tev. We'll just leave it there. I ain't go fill out the rest. Tev. Tev wanted, but I like him still, though. Tev wanted, but I like him still. That's alright. We good there.
1: The whole band mash up there.
0: I got there.
1: The band
0: you
1: like.
0: See, you don't know if it's a Tev one, a Tevin, a Trevlon. You don't know. I just say Tev.
1: I know you just say Tev, right? But all Tevin must he say?
0: I never say Tevin. I never say Tev one.
1: TV.
0: Say Tev.
1: TV.
0: And he's warning, and it's okay. We forgiven Trinidad and Tobago, right?
1: We forgive and no judge.
0: We forgive, we forget, and we move on.
1: We just forget when.
0: All right, friends.
1: When the bank account good, you're going to forget for spite. You understand?
0: Hello, L. Somebody, they're dying to tell you Dr. A to log on. I guess Dr. A might be honing too. That's all right. We wrap it up early in this timing. All right?
1: Happen.
0: Thank you. Thank you to everyone that called in.
1: I don't realize the time.
0: Exactly. In the boldface, the lawless, and the horning. Remember, my friends, we will do it again next week, Monday. Same time, same place. Thank you for joining us, my friends. You already have one for them?
1: Yeah.
0: All right. Let me give you a little one. We have one for you. We're doing this one for the brethren this morning. Especially, you know, all that changing and thing happening. And we're doing this one especially for you, right?

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0: All right, beautiful people, we are listening to the Rose Rhythm. And now let me tell you something. The Rose Rhythm, they say, is going to take over. What was the last rhythm that come off the Hill and Gully Rhythm?
1: Yeah.
0: You know, everybody was jumping on the Hill and Gully Rhythm. Everybody wanted a song on the Hill and Gully Rhythm. Now, the big rhythm for the summer that they say is going to be taking over Java 2026 is the Rose Rhythm. Now, let me tell you who featured on the Rose Rhythm all day. Because I don't have everybody that's featured on the Rose Rhythm. Hopefully, after this, I get everybody. All right, y'all know the tempo. We play the tempo. Tempo have funds, right? Now, we need a young brother. Do you have a young brother?
1: Yeah.
0: Right, so we have the touch it. You have the certified? Because that's money mood. And I'm in a money mood, right? We have the Trinidad Killer.
1: Yeah.
0: Right, we'll play that for y'all shortly. We have Milk It. Because that's coming in from Rhodey. I need that. I've needed that. Because I milk it on a Friday, Saturday, and a Sunday. All right, we milk it out here. Then Patrice Roberts, she dropped hers 10 days ago, Bounce. We got the Bounce? We got to get the Bounce. Then in the background, we have Saki with Wicked Girl Anthem. Now, I'm not a fan of it because clearly, you know, it's not part of the Wicked Girl thing. So I'm not really no big fan of this one, right? Right? We have Father Phyllis. We had to get Father Phyllis because we have Bajans on the Rose Rhythm too. Father Phyllis has Shake It on the Rose Rhythm. So we need to get... And we have Nelly Katoil with Liquor. You know how the liquor, boy? She's an agent. Shout out to Nelly Katoil because she's looking so sweet and sexy in that video. Please. Hello. You have the Lady Lava? Because Lady Lava is the Matrix. You don't have it? All right. So there you go. Hold on with Saki, please. Hold on with Saki. Bump Saki, please. Because Saki, he love it. Nation, so there's a page. I would like to get slamtrinidad@gmail.com. I'd like the Lady Lava. I'd like the Nelly Katoy. I'd really like the Father Phyllis. Please. Patrice Roberts. Rhodey, I'm missing your song. Rhodey, I asked you for this song. I don't know why I don't have it yet. I got the Trinidad Killer certified Samson. Well, I don't know, baby. I ask you for the thing too. Right, so we're going to play with what we have. Right, Hero? All right, let me go again. Here comes the Saki with the Wicked Girl Anthem. Let me go. This is your Rose Rhythm. It's Saki. Oh, gosh. There we go.

I like this one. I like this one. You see this stab out part? That is what I like. Listen, we're going to have a talk about the Shenseea thing. Now, you know, it's a Shenyang. I hear he wrote balling something about backlash. I want to talk to the nation about it. So, quarter past, we're going in and talk about the Shenyang. You have the drop? You have the song? She still don't have the song. But I have to talk about it. It's trending, right?

0: right, beautiful people. So this is the next page. We would like to get the rest of these songs on the rhythm. And if you have any DJ friends, you know, DJ to DJ, or they could link up. It's because I want the music. I want the music for the people, right? I only have the phone, and we deserve more than that. All right? So, friends, let me talk about this Shensia thing. You don't have the song, you said? Huh? All right. Now, it is unfortunate that I do not have this song to play it. Now, I am an announcer. I'm just an announcer here. I'm not in the programming group, so I do not have any dealings with songs being uploaded and whatnot. That's people in the programming group. Now, they were supposed to get the Shensia up on the thing because it is trending. A lot of people, especially the media houses, which I'm kind of shocked about, a lot of the media houses are painting it in a very negative light. Now, I just wanted to hear what you had to say about it. Unfortunately, I can't play it because I don't have it, right? But it goes along the lines where Shensia is singing her song. It's a brand new song. It's called Brock Sweat. That's the name of the track. And I like this song. There's a line in the song that says, "This is no Jamaican word, calypso." That's the line. And that's the line that people are upset about, right? She says, "This is not no so-so-so calypso." So people are upset about this line. Hero had a lot to say about it off air. I'm hoping the discussion continues on air. And you can't find it, right? Right? Right. Right. Now, the person, now Shensia says this is no, I can't, the B word, you know, for blood, that one, this is no blood, calypso. That's what she said in the line. A lot of people took offense to it. I personally am not offended, but I would like to hear from you. I would like to hear your opinions. So, Hero, what is your opinion on the artist and her art? I'm listening. In addition, I would like to hear as well.
1: I wouldn't say that the lyric herself. I understand what you try to say, but I would not use it like that, man. I most definitely would not use it like that.
0: Fair enough. Great. Let's move on. Hello. Good morning.
2: Morning, Janine.
0: Morning, darling. How are you?
2: I'm all right.
0: Did you hear the new Shensia song, The Brock Sweat?
2: Now, all I hear is when they say like that part of...
0: Did the calypso part?
2: No. All I hear is when they say like that part of Trinidad Killer song. After that, I can have Blanco for a
0: little. I like that song.
2: Right.
0: Watch now.
2: I'm glad you like that.
0: No. It's the first time that Killer dropped something that I gravitated one time. I hear it once. I love the video.
2: You resonate with the sub out here. Good.
0: I like it. I wouldn't lie to you. Yeah. I wouldn't lie to you. I like it. Right?
2: Yes. All right, Jenny.
0: Yes, all right. Thank you. Have a good day.
2: Yes, yeah. Same to you.
0: All right, baby. No, but for the Trinidad Killer, I don't know about you, but I love that. I love the video. I love that there are a couple artists and Capucci's in the video. I saw Cayman in the video. I saw Deep Voice Turner in the video. A couple people well are featured in Trinidad Killer's Peace video. I mean, I might not be completely sold with the whole 6 and 7 thing of me, not part of no gang thing, but I like the stab out part. Stab out. Me like that. Yeah, you could go in and say, stab out. You understand? I like that part. It's nice. But let's talk about the Shensia thing now. I just want to spend 2 seconds on it. I want to hear what you guys have to say. Hello, good morning. Welcome.
2: Oh, it's been love.
0: Blessings, baby. So lovely to hear from you this morning.
2: Mm-hmm. What I'm saying is, fire for that line, man.
0: What?
2: Fire for that line.
0: Fire for the line. Okay.
2: Let's hear what I'm saying. Is, right?
0: I listen.
2: A great man don't need to bring down somebody to elevate themselves. And it come like that. So at least how I interpret it in the song.
0: Mm-hmm.
2: You understand? Because it's almost as if you're knocking calypso and showing that what you showcase is way better.
0: Mm, okay.
2: You follow me?
0: I hearing you, not following you, because I don't feel the same way I'm hearing you.
2: Right, but just like what Hero say, it's like, you understand what she was trying to say. But the presentation, in my opinion, it's what come like, it's almost as if you're saying that calypso is like a inferior form of music, at least again, in my opinion.
0: Okay. Thanks for clearing
2: that. You understand?
0: Yeah.
2: So, that is why I would say fire for it.
0: Mm-hmm.
2: Now, I mean, you could have said, well, because everything have its own space, right? and Outa Calypso, you know, Soca was born and that kind of thing. So Calypso is something that's somewhat revered. But then when you say Madina, no thing Calypso, this is my style thing. Wherever,
1: yeah, you could have said something, yeah, my music, a real tempo, no slow thing. You could have said something like that.
2: But correct. It, and again, it's not what you say, but how you say it. And that's how I view it. Mm. I view it almost as an attack on. No, you probably were making like a comparison. But what I'm saying, you could have get Calypso the forward and then show that how your thing have, you know,
1: value,
2: it won't
1: equal
2: play.
1: Value now.
2: Correct. So in my view, it's come like a knock the Calypso. But all in all, it's a real bad song. I guess she that.
0: All right, fair enough.
2: You know, she ain't no play.
0: That's
2: but
0: what I
2: just
0: saying.
2: Don't like that part.
0: I do. Well, right, fair enough.
2: But yeah, this is quick though.
0: Yes, darling.
2: Yeah, in them chorus this morning, one thing I really, it kind of show up for me. You know, them woman like the same man they like, man. Man,
0: yeah.
2: Love, man.
0: Yes.
2: I feel like that this morning, boy. When a man had to sit up with a girl couch and she telling him, hold on, and she come out and she lingerie. And you leave there thinking nothing, it getting nothing. So you had to like, man, mate.
0: Oh, damn.
2: Because she was in private space, she could have grabbed a towel, she could have thrown her big jersey. She wanted to be,
0: so
2: she advertised herself.
0: No, but how come he didn't? When his friend came out, how come he didn't say, all right, well, I will give you some privacy to dress? How come he didn't excuse himself? Because remember, he says a small two-bedroom, wherever the place is. He could have just excused himself for the few minutes that she's changing. And if that's okay. You know, how come it wasn't like that?
2: Well, that is it. Because it's like almost that she just wasn't appealing to him. Because, man, you understand?
0: Real bad.
2: Because it's like, if I could see that, Jay, let me be real. You as a woman, if you seen a man, he come out looking like eye candy.
0: You
2: maybe
0: understand?
2: He was,
0: and
2: maybe
0: he
2: was fixing a pipe in the back or something. He come out, he get wet down, so
0: and
2: he tripping.
0: And he let me see everything? Wow. That's
2: but
0: an
2: he
0: invitation.
2: Ain't even have to see everything, Jay. Even if he just in a boxers, because he now
0: wow.
2: get soaked. He now
0: Print
2: he
0: out.
2: In water.
0: Print
2: Jay,
0: out.
2: At the very least, you going away thinking about what if.
0: Yeah.
2: You understand?
0: Yeah.
2: You telling me he leave
0: I
2: and he think about nothing?
0: Printing.
2: But that, I feel like looking today.
0: That's
2: but
0: not
2: just that.
0: Is you pointing yes. my head or no? You said a man was in the backyard, he get wet wrong and thing. I said, printing.
2: I know where this conversation going. I got a nip it right there, so I love you. My later,
0: love
2: you don't
0: mama.
2: Know. Loving you. Big up Calypso.
0: Big up Calypso.
1: All the time. All
0: right, so here's my take on it. I heard it, and the first time, I heard it. I was in my room. I am a big fan of Shensia. I love Shensia. The other day, Shensia come down in the Queen's Park, Savannah. I spent my $900 to go and see Shensia. And I've asked nobody for a pass. I went and spent my money to see Shensia. I love Shensia. I've interviewed Shensia right here in Trinidad and Tobago at the Hazley Crawford Stadium when Marshall Montano brought her down for Marshall Monday. Those who was there know, but I was there. I really love Shensia. Now I hear the song. I hear it and I hear Blood Calypso. So I say, hold on. I say, no. But then I say, wait, stop, Janine. You're thinking in a box here, Jay. You're thinking in a box here. Shensia, let's do this. Shensia is globally known, right? From this part of the Caribbean. There are persons and little girls all over the world that love Shensia. There are persons all over the world that had no idea what Calypso was before hearing that word in Shensia's song. So, for me, I felt like it opened up the door for a lot of persons that may not have known what Calypso was to say, but what's she talking about? No something, no blood, Calypso. I wonder what Calypso is. Just like the same persons that may not have known who Aisho Speed was and whatnot. And people might not have known the Caribbean, but they know Aisho Speed. And Aisho Speed came down here. 53 million persons were logged on to the Caribbean while he was here. So I take it in the same note. I did not take it as she's dissing Calypso. She never said, me not like Calypso. Me hate Calypso, Calypso. She never said none of those things. She never brought down Calypso. She made a comparison. This is dancehall. This ain't no blood Calypso. Full stop. She didn't diss Calypso. She never brought it down in my humble opinion. But in my humble opinion, I said, wow, imagine the persons that had no idea what Calypso was. They're going to Google it. They know what dancehall is. They're going to Google it and they're going to find out more about this Calypso. Now, I thought to myself, I hope that Calypso, the industry, is ready for the Googles that will be following, you know, the hits that will be following this. I wish I had Karen Rose's expertise and I could have tracked how many persons would have Googled Calypso after hearing Calypso in Shensia's song. I really would have loved to have the je ne sais quoi to do that. And I don't know how to do it, Karen. If you're listening, if anybody here could message Karen, ask Karen to do it for us. But I don't know how, if it would have pings now, if people would have gone Google Calypso. But I thought of it like that. I did not think about it like, oh, she's dissing Trinidad. The woman has been here. She's shot videos here. She loves here. So I would never think that she was dissing us or dissing our genre. I didn't think it as that. And I wish that it wasn't, I wish that we didn't try to make it seem like that in the media, because that's not what she said. We all know if Shensia wanted to diss Calypso, she could have diss Calypso. But that was not a diss. That was a clear comparison. Now, that word blood, that's a very strong Jamaican word. And y'all know what blood comes from? Y'all know what that word comes from, right? Are you aware where it comes from, Hero? Right. Now, some of you might not know where the blood comes from. It's really blood clot, right? That's where it actually came from. Blood clot. Right, and you know how it come about now, the clot song different now, right? But that's where it really come around from, the blood clot. Go Google it. It's a Jamaican thing. I really don't take a diss to it. Everybody to each its own. Somebody says, I'm sure Shenyang ain't mean that. It's just a little peacock. Trinis are so petty. Thanks. We on the same minefield here. Now my whole thing is, Calypso, all who wants to talk about Calypso, all I was talking about Calypso before, the woman put the Calypso in the song? Or is that a strategic move so that the Caribbean itself could rise, so more people could be talking about genre Calypso? By the way, are the Calypsonians easily findable online? Can I Google any Calypsonian and find the information online? Did we sort out that so that we could be, you know, researched and stuff? Just saying, for me, if I were a Calypsonian, now is my time to shine. If I were a Calypsonian, I put in a big and bold on my page, Calypsonian, ting, ting, ting. You understand? Because now who didn't know what Calypso going and say, but what is this Calypso thing about? Shensia is right. It is dancehall, not Calypso. It have explicit language in it. Fair. And that's what she was saying, in my opinion. I didn't take it as a diss. You know them Jamaican artists, if they want this way, they can this way, and we can this the max same way. But I didn't take it as a diss. And I felt hurt that a lot of media houses went running with that information. I saw the first media house that brought it out, And I said, really? And I said, Janine, do not comment, leave it. Somebody says there's nothing wrong with the lyrics. She just used it in a way to compare the difference from dancehall to calypso. Dancehall is to get on bad, and Calypso is a little more conservative. Thanks for that one, 368 said. So her way to push our Calypso is to bring it in a negative form. How is it in a negative form? This is what I can't understand. Blood clot is not... Oh my, sorry, did I just say it? Anyway, that's not even a curse. You understand? It come from a clot. And in slavery days, that is where it originates in all here. In the slavery days. So I don't know. Somebody say, yes, that is it. They use it in everything. It is almost like a term of endearment. Yes, thank you. And that's from Area Code 44. Area Code 44, that is London, eh? There's some British person there saying that they use that word for everything, right? It's just like how we talk. You know, as Caribbean people, that's how we talk. That's why I found, like, really? Y'all were being so sensitive about that. She didn't bring down Calypso. Rather, she said, this ain't. This ain't Calypso. This dancehall. But is Calypso ready? Where has Calypso... What are we doing? Are we working to shape up the Calypso genre? That's why we... You know, sometimes they say, you know, you have to mind your business. Now, if we was minding our business with the Calypso, then our Calypso artists, how come our Calypso... and surpass reggae and dancehall? Can you answer me that? If we were doing enough to push it, to support it, to encourage it, how come it hasn't gone surpass reggae or dancehall? Now, this is just me asking a question, playing a little bit of, you know, yeah, a little devil's advocate. But I just, let me see. Hello, good morning. Hello, good morning. How did you feel about that, Chen Yang?
2: Of course, Cheryl, sorry, I hear your contribution. I'm just say real quick, right, Jay?
0: Yes, baby.
2: I want to ask you, if we have a conversation, right? And I say, there's no blood, so red station, and this is slum. What is that, in your view?
0: A comparison between two radio stations.
2: Right, and you would be looking at it as
0: I'm not taking
2: slam
0: offense
2: being the more superior station because this is not no so and so, you know.
0: No, I'm not taking it as anybody superior, more superior than any. And I did not get that. I certainly did not get that from that line. I didn't get that dancehall was so much better than Calypso from that line.
2: Well, all right, and I give you props on the way you're thinking because for sure. Now is the time where our young Calypsonian like Chucky and thinking
0: that's
2: even
0: what
2: and
0: I'm saying. That's
2: and
0: what
2: push himself global.
0: But I still
2: not disregarding the point that it's still a job at Calypso. I love you. I go on Nero.
0: I love you too. And that's what I love about him. You know, we disagree there. You know, he think it's a job. I don't think it's a job. Rather, what I think is, rather than we thinking it's a job, we should be prepared for the influx of persons that are now interested in finding out what Calypso is. Why isn't the Calypso industry, why isn't there a Calypso.com where you could go onto Calypso.com and see all the Calypsonians alive and gone, all their videos, all their contributions? Why don't we have the Museum of Calypso? If we invented Calypso, we father Calypso, where's the Museum of Calypso? Before we look to correct what is doing wrong in our yard, we just look into jump down thing. But we're not even correcting what's going on in Trinidad and Tobago. In school, how much school project? And then there's that scholar for Calypso artists. Come on, man. Come on. Wrong blood. Okay, so wrong. Blood is a form of expletive. And this was said from a Jamaican. It is a period clot, which I've been trying to express to you guys from women that used to use this back any time. Right? So that's where it is the word originated from. Blood clot, like I just said. Which now, you know where the accent, instead of clot, we have clot. Right? But that's where it really originated from. Check out Iowa George's song, Turn Around, is the same concept. Do you have that on the system, Hero? See if you have Iowa George, Turn Around. Someone is just asking us to take a... Somebody say, oh gosh, tell Vice ease me up now with the lines. Soups. Well, oh God, leave Vice alone now. Why let's go for Vice so? Hello, good morning.
2: Hey, Janine.
0: Hi, darling. How are you?
2: Hi, good morning to you and Hero. I'm going to say morning to Hero too.
0: Slow-mo.
2: Janine, it is slow-mo. Yeah.
0: Yes, well, I don't know already. Let me drop the lines and give you your time to talk.
2: All right, cool. But how are you going, Janine? You good?
0: I am okay.
2: Why are you talking so slow?
0: Because I am speaking to slow-mo.
2: All right, cool. Well, I hope I don't sound so slow, but certainly I'm happy to hear everything good with you. I was just listening to the radio there. Well, I have a little time, so, you know, just saying hello. And, one thing that now comes to my mind there is, well, Sizzle and Spice.
3: Sizzle and Spice? Sizzle and Spice come to your mind? Oh, Sizzle and Spice honestly. Come to your mind?
2: Oh, well, honestly, I've been on... Oh, it come to my mind?
3: Yeah, oh, Sizzle and Spice come to your mind?
2: It just randomly, honestly. Well, first thing, I just have a little time, so I say, let me just call, say hello to you all. You know, normally... Like, I used to call in every now and then and only have conversations going on topics and anything. So, it just really comes to my mind just randomly. But as we're talking, y'all have any particular topics you're talking about?
3: Yeah.
0: Slow-mo, we asked this morning if you heard the new song from Shensia, Brock Sweat. There's a particular line where she speaks of Calypso. she makes a comparison, in my humble opinion, and she says this is no blood calypso, right? This is dancehall. That's what she was saying. So we were just asking the opinions of the Trinbagonians and trying to get some feedback. Did I speak too fast? Oh, I thought I spoke too fast.
2: Well, I didn't see it as yet. But, I mean, while you mentioned Cynthia's name, one song literally just comes to my mind. So, Hero, I do know if you can play this song first if you want to. Cynthia featuring 21 Savage. Are you that? You know that song?
3: I know about it, but we don't have it.
2: Okay, cool. Well, if you want to, because that big song, I, you know, one of the songs I was listening to from Cynthia. But, I mean, honestly, and if I had to speak about the topic you're raised, you know, musicians, artists, they do things just for creativity. And, you know, I think everything really starts with the parents, you know. So, you know, children do get the wrong impression or misled. So I didn't see the video. I didn't hear the song as yet. But, and I think Cynthia had another song back in the day, maybe about two or three years ago. This video come out for it, and there was a little controversial as well. So,
0: is it the one with Megan Thee Stallion?
2: Honestly, not that one, no. Oh. I can't remember.
0: Was it the side chick one? Was it the rebel where she was encouraging ladies to be independent? Was it that one?
2: Maybe. Might be correct.
0: Is it dating one where she's dating two men at the same time? Was it that one that triggered?
2: Well, honestly, I'm not too sure, Janine. Honestly, I'm being honest with you, I really don't know. But it was maybe about, let me say, more than 2 to 3 years ago. It was like about maybe 4 or 5 years ago.
0: Wow.
2: And the video now come out for it. I know she had the album called Alpha.
0: Mm-hmm.
2: So I know that, but I mean, it's not a big fan.
3: It's not a big fan, but you know the album called Alpha.
0: Real thing. I didn't even know the album.
3: And you know, Go ahead now. Land your plane.
2: It's a jumbo jet. Well, I mean, I just listen to music and she have some couple songs. So, but all in all, most important, y'all keep up the positive vibes. You know, as a fan of y'all, and whenever I get time to listen, I just listen. So keep up and continue promoting that positivity. You know, Janine, you have a saying, you know, say peace, love, and cupcake.
0: Yes.
2: We need more peace and honesty and just coolness in society. And Trinidad, I mean, we have so much talent, so much education. So we really need to just, you know, be enjoying life, you know. What do y'all think?
0: I agree with you thoroughly. Do you have any plans for the Java vacation?
2: Well, honestly, I don't have any big plans. As yet, right now, my birthday coming up just now, which is the 6th of August.
0: Oh, really? So you're a Leo?
2: I turned 35.
0: You're a Leo?
2: A Leo, yes, I'm a Leo.
0: Congratulations, I love Leos.
2: All right, thank you so much. What are you?
0: I'm a Capricorn.
2: Capricorn, I really don't know too much of the science, but I really appreciate your well wishes, Janine. Honestly, and, you know, keep up the great work and, you know, just keep up the great work.
0: Slomo, who you backing for World Cup, boy?
2: Well, honestly, I know Saturday was England and Norway. I see a little highlight from Holland. So I really wanted Norway to win, but Norway lose 3-1. So I don't know who I'm backing. I feel I don't want to jinx anything, but
0: right.
2: I think Argentina might win. I don't know.
0: I hope. I think I like Spain. I'm really excited for Spain. I believe they play on Wednesday. So I'm really excited for Spain. I really would like Spain to go through. I mean, if not, I mean, I did say I was backing the Spanish nation. So I guess if not, I guess, you know, I'll back my Argentina. But I'm loving my Spain, baby.
2: Well, all right. Who y'all playing next?
0: Who? Spain?
2: Yeah.
0: I don't know. Hero, who we playing next? Hero fall asleep.
2: Hey, let me don't stick too much on the line. I think, you know, don't say too long, but thanks so much and keep up the great work, right?
0: Yes, Slomo. Thanks, darling. It's raining by you?
2: No, I hear some drizzling going on there, Janine. I'm hearing some drizzling.
0: What part of Trinidad are you living?
2: St. James.
0: Oh, you're in the west side. It's no flooding and anything, right?
2: No, right now. Where you live in? Where you live?
0: Santa Cruz. But let me ask you something. You see the Jose last week before?
2: No.
0: You didn't see the Jose and you live in St. James?
2: Well, I know normally there's be on Western Main Road by about court thereabout.
0: Of course, it's be the whole stretch.
2: Okay. I didn't really see it. I didn't see it, honestly. Well, you saw it?
0: You now moving. Yes, I did. I actually avoided the traffic that day. What had happened? No, you didn't see it, boy.
2: I don't really do too much, Janina. It's just more like go to work and go back home.
0: Slow-mo. What do you mean? So you don't hang out? You don't lime?
2: Well, it now crossed my mind. I don't know, like, if you want to be friends.
0: Hold on here. Let that.
2: I just mean...
0: my co-host is laughing. It's very loud. I can't fully hear you right now. Was that slow-mo?
2: Well, I mean, I just being honest, I've been fluid with you. It seems as though you're enjoying the conversation we're having, so I don't know. You know, maybe we could, like, talk more.
0: Wow.
2: But, I mean, I'm sidetracking, but...
3: Everything
2: cool on my end. Honestly, I just really go to work and go back home. I don't really do too much. Only when I have, like, my days off, I just relax and think. That's really all I do. Go to work, go back home, and relax.
0: Afraid to ask, but some way you just do for work?
2: There's customer service.
0: You do customer service?
2: Mm-hmm.
0: Don't lie.
2: I'm being honest with you.
0: Well, yes, you do have a good, honest relationship with me. Well, so you do customer service online, on the phone, or in person?
2: Well, up to most recently, I was taking phone calls.
0: But you got some promotion?
2: Well, I transitioned to another section of the same department, the same team, so I'm now doing more like reports and paperwork. So, processing of letters to send to customers. So it's nice. I really enjoy it, honestly. I'm still in training. I now transition to the training. So I just process letters to be mailed to customers, and that is kind of like the best type of work for me, honestly.
0: Yeah.
2: Just go by a computer, type documents, and pretty much it.
0: All right. You know what's interesting, Slow-mo? I thought of you this morning and you called. So I'm really...
2: Honestly?
0: Yes, I did. I thought of
2: you honestly
0: this,
2: thought, Emma?
0: I thought of you when I was going across the maritime flyover. I said... Why you laugh?
3: Well, because he's...
0: I thought of you then.
3: Why you think about him? What you say when you're
0: going... The person next to me was driving so slow.
2: Well, honestly, Janine, I mean, I really appreciate that, and I've taken it in a humble way. I mean, you have a kind of cool spirit. So, and I'm being honest, I hope you always keep that cool spirit, you know?
0: Yes.
2: Yeah.
0: All right, Slow-mo. Well, you have a blessed night. I mean, good day, okay?
2: All right. Thank you so much, you too, right?
0: Yeah, babe, no problem.
2: All right.
0: Thanks.
2: You're
0: Oh my God. You know how much messages we don't get there?
3: Yo. Sorry.
0: I'm reading messages and I'm quick. Watch now. If it's not Slow-mo, it's Vice. I weak here, yes? Janine, Big Brother Blaze trained you well. Because every time the man try to come off the line, you engage him in more conversation.
3: I am in tears right
0: Janine,
3: now.
0: Janine, you pick up. Yes, clearly. Slow-mo on customer service line. No wonder it takes so long. Janine, you're wicked. Thanks. I am all crying here. I had to wipe my tears. I am in tears. Slow-mo, you make me cry this morning.
3: I did the background all stars beaten.
0: Yeah, boy. How long he was on the line for?
3: That is almost nine.
0: How long was he on the phone for? Jeez. Hello, good morning. Welcome.
3: I am weak.
2: Janine.
0: Yes, babe.
2: I just want to give that relationship my blessing.
0: Okay. Okay,
2: sometimes we ask where it doesn't get.
0: Okay.
2: So sometimes we just have to take where you get.
0: That is it. That is it. You have to take what we have to take who love you, yes, boy. That's where you have to take who love you.
3: Say, I'm sorry, I'm going to unsign track. The man going to unsign question.
0: Hello?
2: Hey. Jimmy.
0: Yeah. Ah, deep voice. What
3: Hey. Yo.
2: Oh, they don't want me to work.
3: Jen. How's that?
2: Jeez, I get hungry laughing. I laugh all my breakfast.
0: Hey. Oh, God, I'm so sorry.
2: Hey. You're right in line. Next to be thrown at hell.
0: Yeah. No, I am not.
2: Did it? Hey. Are you doing what make it more?
0: No.
2: After all the work this man used to do in the whole of Trinidad and Tobago.
0: Customer service.
2: You serious? And hey. He answered call?
0: Yes, he's good at it.
2: No one had to take 20 minutes and more to talk to somebody.
3: Oh, gosh.
2: He got promotion. I took it all in. I tried to hold it in.
0: I'm crying. I've been crying.
3: My eyes
2: laughter is really good for the soul.
0: It is.
2: Have
0: a blessed one. Yeah, boy. I laugh till I cry. Mean like I am in tears. Hello, good morning.
2: I know, like, when you say and then also when you say the move room to the friendly part, I say obviously the move. For me to think, oh, what happened? You have to 20 minutes.
3: Oh, God.
2: Oh my God! You had to sit on that for
0: I nah, he good. Slow mo good.
3: Imagine.
0: Make me cry today. Make me cry.
3: Imagine he slow mo. Was your supervisor.
0: You enjoy it, baby.
2: Yeah.
3: Janine, imagine if Slomo was the supervisor and you're calling him to do protocols. I'll lose it.
0: I would get so much. Big up sour right now.
3: Oh.
0: Hey, there's a page for the SJS. I want to hear from all you know. I love the SJS. Hey. Vice Grip Jay, you think your behavior? So because he in your friend zone. And Slomo coming real smooth. Vice, you sure you listen to the same program? Vice. Hello. Good morning. Last one.
2: Janine, good morning, love.
0: Morning, baby.
2: I love you for how you are. Dealt with Slomo, baby. Don't study no
3: hey, don't here. Don't turn.
2: Customer service is the right job for Slomo. Because sometimes you would be in a situation where you're real frustrated, and then
0: yes,
2: and he is the person you would want to get on to
0: exactly.
2: Talk, and he might calm down and things. So
0: yeah.
2: all your nation, please.
0: He know what he about because exactly. I want to talk to somebody who calm like that and.
2: Correct.
0: You're going
2: correct.
0: And keep it together.
2: Exactly. I don't want to meet nobody who's a
0: hothead.
2: Yeah, when you're dealing with customer service, with somebody like Slomo you want to deal with.
0: That's true.
2: And I love you for that, Jeannie.
0: I love you too, baby.
2: Okay, you have a blessed day. Hero!
3: Yes, Brian.
2: Go easy, brother.
3: I died in the corner here.
0: Later. I cry in there this morning.
3: I am in tears this morning.
0: Hopefully all are okay. I have a 10 minutes, you know. Final forecast, wait, but that's... I guess so that's for the last one.
3: Yeah.
0: For the finals. All right. I'm going to run off some commercials now. I think that brought you with
3: that was brought
0: kind
3: to you
0: compliments
3: by
0: to Amplia. I'm going to just put that up there. Big up Slomo, boy. No, but I really think I am this morning when I was coming across.
3: Is it comparison?
0: This man is driving so slow.
3: Janine, I was like, Janine, how is this you going to think about Slomo going over? He's like, yeah, because he can't in front of me going so.
0: I was driving real slow.
3: On top of he talking slow, you come
0: I'm
3: in
0: going
3: that.
0: To commercial.
3: Done, yeah.
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0: 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You know the numbers, friends. 6241005 6235001. We're talking about tomorrow's match. Tomorrow we have France versus Spain at 3 o'clock, and then on Wednesday we have England versus Argentina. Now I know all you love France, Mbappe, and I really scared for Spain. I'm scared for Spain, but I think Spain will end up on top. Yeah. Hero, what you think?
1: France
0: and Spain tomorrow. Who you think coming out on top?
1: France is going to come out on top.
0: Wow.
1: Because France...
0: horrible.
1: You know, I'm telling you, France has they have won a lot more, I believe. Of recent.
0: All right.
1: Of recent times. They have won a lot more.
0: Fair enough. I going down strong with my team, you know? Yeah. Spain, I love you, baby. I know nothing about France but French fries and thing. I don't know nothing about France, all right? So, I did not know bandwagoness, Mbappe. First of all, I didn't know who he was until like the other day. Who he does play for? Other than this, France. Where he from? He from France? He from Africa?
1: He from France.
0: With Mbappe? That is his name?
1: Yes,
0: how come his name is not Frank? It don't make no sense to me. Strange. Anyway, point is, I am back in Spain tomorrow.
1: You come up with France.
0: Not France.
1: Where you
0: going? Is Mbappe really from France?
1: Yes.
0: Are you sure? Google that for me. I want to see. Or is he an adopted French person?
1: Yes.
0: All right, fine. He was born in Paris. Wait, now he's younger than me? Oh, but that's what this car taken, oh.
1: And he plays for Real Madrid.
0: All right. Big up the French boy now. Well, I don't even know who's the lead man on the Spain team. Hey, Hero, who's the big
1: Lamal,
0: man on this?
1: Lamal.
0: Who?
1: Lamal?
0: But you're asking me like I don't know. Spain big players, who are you? Babal?
1: Yamal.
0: Oh, I thought it was Babal. He sound like Babash.
1: Yamal, this is him. This is him right here.
0: Oh, where are there's no place. Yes, okay, so there. Oh, thank you for the person 682. So remember I was saying that I did not feel offended about Shensia singing that thing in her song. The reason being, I said to myself, as someone who loves Shensia, if I never knew what Calypso was, I might have just Googled Calypso to find out what it is. Right? Because we all have Google. We all can see the lyrics. We could Google the thing. There was an increase in persons Googling Calypso over the weekend. All right? So, thank you, 682, for being as techie as you are and for sending me the graph. He sent me the graph here with the research. There was a spike in Calypso hits over the weekend. Calypsonians, this is your time to shine. Calypsonians, all of you. You place 1220 conversation. I don't even care. This is your time to put up Calypso in your profile. This is your time to shine, baby. Okay? Good. Back to the thing. His dad from Cameroon. Okay, because that making more sense to me. 754. I want to know. Oh, you be France and your name Mbappe. You understand? And he making sense to me. Frank. You know? Frank from France. Argentina and France making it to the finals. Okay, look, somebody say Argentina and France making it to the finals. Let me see who is... I being real. I would love to see Spain, Argentina for the finals. But it might be Spain, England. I'm really not down for France. Y'all think it's going to be France, Argentina or France, England?

0: he did a lot of bad tackles and stuff. And he was supposed to get cards and stuff, and? And?
1: So, yeah.
0: And Mr. Ten, he was supposed to be, he got a lot of leniency in all his matches, they're saying. Number 10, number 10 received a lot of leniency over the past few. Okay.
2: He wasn't saying that about
0: Mbappe is his last name. What's his first name?
2: Kylian.
0: Oh. He's a Killy boy? He's a Killy? Jesus. Yes. Killy from Cameroon, boy?
2: Kylian. K-Y-L-I-A.
0: He nearly K-Lion?
2: You'll be K-Y-L-I-A.
0: I need to come. You didn't see when I started to expire, right? I need to come off the radio. Right, we wrap up for these people here now. Wrapping it up. That was your Slam 100.5 FM's final call forecast. 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Thanks to everyone who sent in their messages and predictions. Let's see how it adds up after March Day, all right? Yeah. Keep listening for more. Oh, let me give you a drop. The end of that.
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0: Okay!
3: 12 noon. Slam 100.5.
0: Right. I have 30 seconds. Guys, this was fun. I had a great time with you. Big up Slow Mo, wherever you are. Slow Mo, you had me dying this morning. Big up Vice. Thank you. And big up the caller. Hope the nation didn't deter you on your friendship with your friend. You all are friends. We respect that. It was just something different for us to hear. You know? So, if you're still tuned in, and Wifey, you know nothing to worry about, man. Nothing at all. So, this is where we end off the program. I like Hero, no? Hey, Hero, just kill me. I had to come out of here. Let me come out of here. Up next, Verse and the DJ is going to take you until 3. That's Watty. All right. Watty is going to take you with Verse until 3 p.m. All right. Here comes the midday news via CNC3. As always, it's your girl Janine saying peace, love, and cupcakes. Bye, guys.
4: Standing to build an AI data center in Derby continues. One researcher started in an online petition calling for the suspension of approval for the project. Siam Nate, a Trinidad and Tobago-based bioacoustician and conservation researcher, argues that no environmental impact assessment, water availability study, cooling strategy, or drought resilience plan has been publicly released. Well, Nate is calling on the government to, quote, suspend approval of large-scale AI data centers until comprehensive environmental water resource and infrastructure assessments have been completed, independently reviewed, as well as made available for public consultation, end quote. The petition has already gathered close to 5,000 signatures since it was created less than 24 hours ago. Meanwhile, economist Professor Roger Hussein is welcoming plans to develop large-scale data centers locally. The deal is worth a potential $5 billion U.S. in investment locally. Weighing in on the latest development, Professor Hussein said any more to bring in foreign exchange to stimulate construction and jobs is a step in the right direction. However, he notes the MOUs are in their early stages.
5: If the output from the center helps to generate foreign exchange, that is useful. And if it generates jobs, that would be useful. Because we are at a fragile state in this economy where any non-energy export-related activity that generates foreign exchange, not activity that uses foreign exchange, any non-energy export activity that generates foreign exchange is a welcome intervention and a welcome injection.
4: And commenting on the government's recent acquisition of the $800 million U.S. sovereign bond, the economist called it a necessary intervention at this time. He says this level of borrowing becomes a necessity when a country needs more time to increase reserves, while at the same time increasing external debt. However, he believes the government will have to focus on non-energy export to repay the bond.
5: Real challenge is to grow the economy as you go forward so you can repay this debt. The real challenge is to ensure that Kamala Harris's US $5 billion non-energy export target remains on the first, second, third, fourth, and fifth of the fund burners so that it is the ultimate target of this country alongside the focus.

0: of the Ministry of Energy.
1: Professor Hussein was speaking on CNC3's The Morning Brew program today. With the police service investigating the funding behind the PNM's headquarters, one political scientist is renewing calls for campaign finance reform and supporting legislation. It comes from Dr. Indira Rampersad, who says bigger countries such as the United States, Canada and the United Kingdom have enacted such laws to promote transparency, integrity in public life and uphold democracy. Last week, a High Court judge granted the police a preliminary unexplained wealth order, calling on the party through its trustees to divulge how the multi-million dollar project was funded. The PNM has since described legal proceedings for it to disclose the financing for the renovation and construction of its Malaysia House headquarters as a political witch hunt.
2: Now, if you have this legislation, then you will know. So you will have a good idea that, okay, so Barize House is being built by the finances of so and so. Hey, you know, this one has contributed so much. And it's transparent, it's open, it's allowed, it's legitimate, it's legal. So why don't we go that way?
1: Dr. Rampersad knows she's been making the call for campaign finance reform since 2007, when the Congress of the People entered the election free. In her field of political science, she observes there's always public fascination with third parties and who's financing their campaigns. But she says it's up to the government of the day to table the legislation, as she admits the bigger concern is about the political favors that follow any election and who gets their share of the national pie.
2: Because we see people assuming positions, you know, we wonder their qualification, we wonder their experience, and you wonder, you know, how they got what they got. So it's, you know, they say politics is who get what, how and where. You know, and this speaks directly to that. This whole financing of elections.
1: Dr. Rampersad says campaign financing is usually used to tell who will win an election. She disclosed that the parties that spend more during the campaign period usually tend to sway the electorate in their favor. Well, as World Cup fever intensifies, the police service is warning sports bars patrons to be responsible with their consumption of alcohol. According to police reports, officers have noted some patrons are drinking during World Cup matches and then driving on the nation's roads. Police say this is unacceptable and places unnecessary risk to all road users. Officers promise to target drunk drivers over the next few days. Now, just this weekend, Highway Patrol conducted multiple DUI saturation patrols along the highway. 13 drivers were arrested for driving under the influence. DUI offenses could lead to fines of up to $40,000. And the Trinbago Unified Calypsonians organization, TUCO, has elected its new executive, with incumbent President Ainsley King retaining the top post after polling 241 votes. Steve RAS Commander Pascal was elected vice president with 218 votes, while Shalene Hendrickson secured the position of general secretary with 235 votes. Now, the election comes after King's presidency was previously challenged in the courts following his appointment after the death of brother resistance in 2021. That legal challenge was later dismissed, and King has now secured another mandate from TUCO's membership through the ballot box. A Soka butterfly has transitioned from the cocoon of life into the spiritual realm. This was how Pastor Neil Parsonlal chose to remember music icon Oscar Benjamin. Hundreds of mourners turned up at Feet Assembly Church in Aruka this morning to pay their final respects. The former Byron Lee and the Dragonair singer died on June 28th, leaving a lasting legacy. His class of 85 Signal Hill schoolmates were the pallbearers and reminisced about Oscar's many talents.
3: We play football together in the same school. Sigwale, we play for Rosen Coaching School together, St. Clair Coaching School, right? And from there, everything was, we was in Trinidad, we stayed together, you know, always. Anytime you're on the stage, and he saw me in the crowd, he would call me the butterfly driver, okay.
1: Well, while famous for his vocal skills, Oscar's children said his role as daddy was one he cherished the most. Let's take a short break. Sport News up next.
4: Ladies and gentlemen, yeah.

0: Turn it up.
1: You're in the control room. Slam 100.5.
2: Minutes now after 12 o'clock. Good afternoon, TNT. Good afternoon, Slam Nation. I want to say good afternoon to Janine and DJ Hero. Held down the last three hours. Mm-hmm. Yeah. And it's our time now on this rainy Monday,
3: boy.
2: July 13th.
3: Yes.
2: Boy. Jay Wizen.
4: What? Good afternoon, TNT! What's going on?
2: Oh my goodness.
3: Wet Monday, boy.
2: Wet Monday, yeah.
3: We could officially say it's rainy season.
2: It's rainy season, it's now, rainy boy. Season. Yeah, boy. Watch now. The people, I mean, I'm in a sweater, what in a sweater?
3: Yeah, boy.
2: For the people who, they don't have a scarf, they're in a short skirt or something today.
3: Yeah, boy.
2: Oh, I mean, that office
3: building and the office building is like
2: day,
3: a
2: boy.
3: Office building like a freezer.
2: The glass, the windows frosting.
3: Hmm.
2: If you're talking about see a little frost going.
3: every minute they run into the kitchen. Cup of coffee, cup of tea, cup of hot chocolate.
2: You understand?
3: Yeah. It's that time of the year.
2: That time of the year, boy.
3: That time of the year when they say, oh, before you leave home, make sure you have an umbrella.
2: I saw some ladies walking around in rain boots.
3: Yeah, that's nothing, no.
2: Yeah, because, I mean, you're in Port of Spain.
3: You need it.
2: Because you might have to.
3: Sometimes you need more than a rain boot, but you really need a rain boot. Especially in Port of Spain.
2: Yeah.
3: Like we were outside on Saturday and we were having a discussion, and this lady, she was walking, approaching us on the pavement. And she's like, she accustomed. You remember the lady who passed us and who went out in the road because of the pavement?
2: Yeah, she accustomed.
3: You got to be like,
2: yeah. I forget that part.
3: Yeah. She accustomed walking to Port of Spain because she had on, I think, was a Crocs slippers or one of those slippers. And she know at that part of the pavement, anytime it's wet, it's dangerous. So she's like, you know, I'll take my chances on the road. And she walk out the road.
2: Boy, oh boy.
3: Yeah.
2: Because listen, that slip and fall day, and the way the pavement slanted.
3: Yeah, boy.
2: And you slip, you ended up in the drain too, and according
3: to that. I mean, you know, we live in a country where you know, if you slip and fall and something do happen to you, you really don't get compensation for that. Because we know the condition of the roads and sometimes the condition of the pavement, you know, people are to walk on.
2: Mm-hmm.
3: You know, people are fall up, see people fall long.
2: Yeah.
3: You know, and, you know, in other countries, you know, you get compensation because, you know, they could sue.
2: Yeah.
3: But here now, anything goes. Anything goes, boy.
2: So, how was your weekend? What's it?
3: It was quiet. I took in some football over the weekend. Friday, I would have watched. Is it Belgium? Belgium versus Spain.
2: Mm.
3: That game was played on Friday.
2: I think so. I give up. I don't like the officiating. And
3: was it on Friday? Yes, it was Friday. Yeah, it was Friday. And then we had. On Saturday during the day, first game was Norway versus England.
2: Mm-hmm.
3: And then the game after that was Argentina versus Switzerland.
2: Mm-hmm.
3: I had some concerns over the England-Norway game where Norway keeper would have made a goal kick,
2: mm-hmm.
3: A spot kick. And, you know, apparently like the ball hit the camera.
2: Yeah, I heard somebody talking about that.
3: Sky camera.
2: Yeah.
3: You know, when things like that happen, you know, in other games, in other tournaments, you know, anything struck any outside object other than the players, you know, and stuff like that, mm-hmm. you know, they need to call by the play. And mm-hmm. that wasn't done. So that was it. Sometimes this VAR is working in favor of some teams.
2: And it's like not Argentina, FIFA.
3: We'll get to that. And you know, it goes to show that, you know, some teams are being favored over some.
2: Mm.
3: I'm not a sour loser. You know, people might call out messages and say I'm a sour loser. But no, facts is facts, you know. And they're saying that, you know, the trip in the ball, it didn't pick up anything.
2: It didn't pick up anything. It picked up a man here.
3: It picked up a man here.
4: I was saying it picked up a man here, but it didn't pick up,
2: a cable
4: where it hit. You know?
2: That's
4: and everybody else saw it but VR. Yeah. You know, the commentators like, you know, that place was supposed to be brought back to our goal kick. Because, you know, that was supposed to be a dead play. And you know, the funny thing about it, they scored from that play.
2: They scored from that play as well?
4: Yeah.
2: Wait,
4: and that's your controversy about.
2: I know I heard something because I didn't watch a game. The only game, honestly, I will watch is the final. But... I give up, but I find too much of craziness happening, but you know. Then, but other than football, where you do? Other than football.
4: And just some housework.
2: All right.
4: There's some work home. It was a quiet weekend. And then, you know, took in some. There was tiny rain, so I was kind of like under the weather.
2: Oh, okay. So, well, boy, I Spirit Master had the launch this weekend.
4: Yeah.
2: All right, they kicked off Friday.
4: Yeah.
2: Friday. All right, so had the launch this weekend. Went out on Friday evening. All right. Saturday, however, a boy a washed down car, boy. Watch my patina or something. All right. When I done, I watch the car and I smile. But now by the time I go inside the bed, the time I come out the bathroom, I hear it
4: raining.
2: That
4: was
2: so this is the season to not wash the car.
4: That was actually my plan this weekend to get my vehicle washed. You know, that didn't happen.
2: Boy, hey, huh. And people who know me, they know my car always clean.
4: Mm.
2: Always clean. So, but I was like, nah, but I give up. But I'm slowing down on that for a little while. That washing, I'm slowing down on that. You understand? Hey, let me say good afternoon to Miss Arima. Miss Arima is J-Wise, right? She would like to say...
4: No.
2: She would like to say to her future husband she missed him last night. Who is Miss Arima, future husband?
4: She needs to call and clarify who is that. I don't think it's...
2: Miss Arima, well... Nice. Wati and I don't know who your future.
4: We don't know. I have no idea. I don't know.
2: Look, she's saying it's Wati.
4: No.
2: So Miss Arima saying that you are her future husband and you say no. So Miss Arima is lying.
4: Somebody lying.
2: So you lying.
4: It ain't me.
2: So you lying then?
4: Somebody lying, but it's not me.
2: What's he? As a big man, you were supposed to go over by Miss Arima last night?
4: Where I was supposed to be, I was.
2: All right, good.
4: Nice one.
2: All right. You know? Look, Miss Arima saying what he lying, you know? Ladies and gentlemen, talking about lying, man.
4: Yeah.
2: Talking about lying. Nation, why it is people just lie for no reason, boy? Like... You wake up in the morning, right? You say your prayers. You brush your teeth.
4: Nothing.
2: You just starting to lie.
4: To lie.
2: Just starting to lie, lie, lie. Somebody call you. Hey, yeah, but I'm coming now. I'm coming now. You're still home.
4: What is he lying about?
2: What people are really guilt a lie? Like, every time you lie... You remember the story of Pinocchio? His nose would have grown or something, right?
4: Yeah.
2: When people lie, they just get money. You just get money.
4: Anna.
2: Yeah, they don't get money?
4: Nah.
2: You sure?
4: Then we have some real people here. These people who lie for no reason. And you know, you have people like that. People just like, you know, try to create a conversation.
2: Uh-huh.
4: But the conversation they're trying to create, they're going to lie to create that conversation. Just to have that conversation with you now. You don't need to. Honestly, you don't need to.
2: Like, why though?
4: I don't
2: get it, boy. Why some people are just... Nation, you ever dealt with somebody and, you know, you're watching them,
4: and
2: you know they lie.
4: You know the truth.
2: They know. You know they're lying. And they're still going down with the lying. They're still going down with the lie, boy.
4: Die hard. And you just say you know the truth.
2: Boy, I... Boy, huh.
4: You know the truth. And you just there watching them in the face like, eh? Yeah, like, you're playing along now.
2: Yeah, boy.
4: One of these days, I would have stopped it as like, you don't know the truth, right? Like, how would they feel? Like...
2: But not when they commit to that lie, I don't feel that they're going to back down.
4: No, and then it's how some people start to live the lie as well, too.
2: Yeah.
4: It's how some people who start to live the lie.
2: Now, listen, I remember a motivational speaker one time. He says, you know what? Sometimes, you know, you want to be a doctor. Yeah, they were saying you had to fake it. Fake it to make it now. Fake it until you make it.
4: Yeah.
2: Basically. So, he would walk around with a stethoscope. So, before he was a doctor, walk around with a stethoscope.
4: Yeah.
2: Right? Now, analyzing a nation. Now, what he was saying, it was very convincing. But up to the time that he was giving his speech, I can't remember if he was actually a doctor. You know? But I could understand somebody doing that. Honestly. You know what I mean? It's like you're trying to manifest. Like you're trying to speak it walk in it. So you understand? You're believing in something. You're having faith that you're going to be this. I could understand that what it's that point.
4: Yeah.
2: You understand?
4: Yeah.
2: But now, boy, you see people who does just... You now hear what he say. He is not... Miss Arima, husband, you go in and tell, hey, I see what he and Miss Arima think. You don't know what Miss Arima look like, but you see, it have people, they cannot tell a story without adding a little spice in it. I don't know why.
4: Yeah, but you ever heard stories about things that you do? That you have no knowledge of?
2: But I hear real stories. I hear that I was in Shogunas.
4: No.
2: I hear in real stories. And I was like, you know why stop do? If you hear something and you choose to believe it, if you send my message, I just not replying. You'll ask it, wait, now you're not replying. I know, because I don't have time for that.
4: I'm the one feeling like, you know what? Where you get that information from? Tell me who you get the information from, or let that person call me and tell me exactly. What took place. You know the kind they
2: do it. One time I used to say, well, when they see me, ask for a picture.
4: Where's the evidence?
2: You understand what I'm saying? You know? But nation, tell us now. You ever come out, you have anybody are wrong? You know they're lying. They know you know they're lying. But it still does lie every day.
4: Every single day.
2: Hey, let me take a call real quick, guys. Yeah. Hey, good afternoon. Welcome to the control room.
0: Oh, good day, good day.
2: Hey, what's up?
4: Good afternoon.
0: Yeah, Wagonus
2: here. Oh, Wagonus. What's going on?
0: I do cool.
2: Well, I know how your weekend went, so.
0: Weekend was normal, that's cool, man.
2: Remember, you saved if Morocco didn't lose, that's where you was going on the weekend, so.
0: That that's no going all away.
4: Yeah,
2: indeed. They indeed. They have to be in the convo.
0: They just want to be in the conversation for some reason, so they will just jump in and go, yeah, I hear about that too.
4: And make up a story.
0: Make up a story. And then if had the liars, they will lie and they will extend the lie.
4: Yeah.
0: That lying to marriage. Oh, gosh, you gotta add more light to the light, though.
2: What yeah, but the lions and them can't stop with it.
0: You can't stop. You tell me the girl not ordered. All right, cool. Tomorrow you tell me the same thing. Now you're telling me now, she wanted them with so-and-so. Oh, gosh, you're not lying the first time. You want to extend the light to why? Why you so... What's that? Hey, lions, I feel all of you was born with a line tongue in my mouth. I think so, you know.
2: Yeah, but Nah, yeah, lie about that. That is a true thing. But you mean when you get older, yeah. When as a big man you out there lying, something wrong. A big woman you out there lying, and for no reason, you're not in trouble or nothing. You know? You just choose to lie. Just lie.
0: You just choose to lie. But lying, part when you talk about lying to get through, I can understand that because I know my virgin, he had got a lie on his form to get through with a particular work.
2: Huh.
0: And he gets you really work. And it's some years after, you come and tell them, well, he was on that. He was a lion to live in that certain area. But he wasn't from that area. He was from the beat up.
2: Oh, okay.
0: He lion to from that area, and then he lived with the aunt. And some years later, you come and tell them, well, he moved on to the beat up now, which he was living on the beat up all the time. So, well, they can't buy him for moving on to the beat up.
2: Yeah, true that. Yeah.
0: Yes, that was a lie to get you to work. If you didn't say from the beginning, yeah, was from the beat up. He might not get you.
2: True that.
0: So that instance, I can understand that lie. That lie is a get through life.
2: Mm-hmm.
0: You want to get through with that work, you want to get through with something in life, you had a lie to get it, okay, cool, lie, no problem. Is that what they have, a good lie?
2: But watch that, it's have no such thing as a good lie, no? You know?
0: But it's a good lie, because you can't get
2: it. You know, honestly, you don't have nothing like a good lie, no?
0: I don't have to.
4: Easy, Waganess.
2: Yeah, Waganess.
4: Yeah.
2: Hey, good afternoon, your life. Welcome. I took too long to get to that one. Yeah, I mean, what he really.
4: But do you think everyone lie?
2: But everybody does lie, boy.
4: Because in terms of like when people get into relationship, is it that they tell lies or is it that they you know, they're trying to protect the person or
2: some people omit certain stuff.
4: Hmm.
2: You know what I mean? Because really and truly, you don't know which personality you meet in the first time you're meeting somebody, you know.
4: Okay.
2: You know? Because nobody just gonna be their total self.
4: Out and just.
2: Yeah, you know what I mean? You everybody, know, you know, they'll try to pop up certain walls and, yeah, and certain things, and as you spend more time here, you know, you'll get to get a little peep behind the curtain, but, and you're gonna see certain things.
4: But could it be that, you know, if you're not meeting someone and you know, first date, you're gonna tell this person about all your flaws first?
2: Nah, you're mad about
4: why,
2: it.
4: Why not? No,
2: buy ammunition for them to come and spew that back in your face.
4: No, but you're letting the person know what to expect in the future now. So you let them know, hey, you know, let me say like, I'm late.
2: Mm.
4: I don't come to about 3 o'clock in the morning.
2: Mm-hmm.
4: You know, always out with the boys. You know, just let them know about, you know.
2: Oh, you mean them things?
4: No, other things as well.
2: Set the expectations. I believe that. Set expectations from up front.
4: Don't wait.
2: No. And we're talking as big people. Set your expectations. You meet somebody, set your expectations. Don't leave anything to guess. If it is that you know, ask a question if you want to find out something.
4: Hmm.
2: If you know that you'll just be out till 3 in the morning versus somebody who will like you to be home by 9 o'clock, they might like you to be home to watch a little Netflix. But you had a sweat Friday night.
4: Yeah.
2: Saturday, you have a party.
4: Important.
2: Sunday, you might be on a boat, right? Or if you like Wati, you might be some part of the world. You know, set them expectations all time.
4: No, but you know, but let the person know in terms of like all the flaws. Say, boy, I just be it once a week. You know, let them know. No, let
2: me. I feel that date over. I have to take the music right off. I feel that date over, Wati.
4: No, but let the person know your flaws. Up front, say, hey, if this have to work,
2: mm-hmm,
4: this is the thing that, you know, that you may not like.
2: Yeah, yeah. No, I believe in that. I believe that, Wati, you know?
4: I don't think somebody will ever do that.
2: I don't know if people just be that truthful. Certain things, but nobody is 100%. You might get, you know, meeting somebody, what percentage of truth you feel they will tell you?
4: No, it's about 30%. So it's like social media. People don't post up these struggles.
2: Exactly.
4: In terms of their success of, mm-hmm, how they get there. Mm-hmm. They post up their success where they are. So when you go on a date with somebody, you know, you're going to tell this person about all about the good things,
2: mm-hmm,
4: that they could look forward to.
2: Mm-hmm.
4: But you will never tell them about, you know.
2: Nah, certain things you
4: awesome.
2: Will.
4: Nah, some things in the closet.
2: You will tell.
4: I was convicted, you know.
2: There are some things you're just leaving for them to find out. You understand?
4: But why though? Why do?
2: I don't know. It's just that it's about trust. Nobody meets somebody and immediately start trusting them with every single thing. Everybody have a part of them that they really would like to keep, you know?
4: Secret until
2: you get comfortable. Nobody, I mean, some people live their life like that. They just don't care what anybody think, but
4: I think that is how it's supposed to be.
2: That is how it's supposed to be, but I mean, you're telling people intricate things about yourself, and then they come and they might spew that back in your face. They go in and tell what he, well, hey, you know, so.
4: There's a problem. People will always have things to say about you, good or bad. So you had to understand that. Once you understand that, I don't think anything somebody say about you will already
2: True, but with that being said, that is why I think nobody does ever really spill all the beans now, but you know.
4: Let me take two quick ones.
2: Yeah. Good afternoon, your life.
5: Hey, what do you think?
4: Hey,
2: what's up? What's up?
5: Yeah, but people who just lie every day. You see that man who does work on the radio? They lie every day, but they always coming and patronize your business. They're always making a pass in the line.
4: Make it a minute.
5: But what I'm saying too, you know who I find is the worst set of liars, right?
4: Tell us.
5: You see them who come in with a lie, but they want to have a better story than you, right?
4: Yes.
5: I really need that, Frank. Watch where we going out fishing, so I cut any flick. Yeah, boy, we on the North Coast. I throw my line, boom, I pull a little puppy shark, thing. He said, nah, you pull a shark? By that time, I went fishing on a bamboo. I was in a river, and I pull a killer whale. Like, what? Nothing realistic, you know? By Alan Baba, you know, try to give me a ease up sometime, but you watch, boy. Let's see, I take that, boy. But, there are no good lies, fellas, but sometimes it has some necessary lies, eh?
2: Indeed.
5: Some necessary ones. Sometimes to avoid the thing. And what see, in terms of what you're saying, I think man, let's be upfront, you know.
4: I figured too.
5: I'm going to tell you what women does do. Women love the idea of what a man could be for them.
2: Mm-hmm.
5: So they will take that truth and downplay it.
2: Mm-hmm.
5: So, you know, when you tell a girl, you say, nah, girl, I don't go through certain things because I don't really yes, that's all, right?
2: Mm-hmm.
5: Mm-hmm. You know what the students say? All that we have a little soul in me, but you know, just don't cross my thing. But I telling you up front.
4: Yeah.
5: You understand? And them that's because them see potential in you. You understand? Them decided to play it. I am not trying to be real forward, especially with what I come with. Mm. I have a bag of train, I like, you know, up front.
4: And I will give you an next one. I think that's what happened.
2: What do you watch?
4: No, but oh, your bag of train come about because you give them one.
5: But what I'm saying is, you have to know from the jump, you're gonna have a division in time, a division in money, you know, that kind of thing. And you as a woman, in my case, have to make a decision. But women always feel like everything has worked the way them plan it, and things are still go sour. So whether you're with whole or you're upfront, I feel it like it will be what it is to be. You don't know, right?
4: Yeah, easy vice, man. Thanks a lot.
5: I love all the liars and things same way. Yes.
4: Easy yourself.
2: You want to bring up all the liars, yes, boy.
4: Yeah, let's take one more.
2: Hey, aye, aye, aye. Hey, good afternoon, live. You're live inside the control room.
6: Good afternoon.
2: Good afternoon.
6: Good afternoon, Wati.
4: Good afternoon, sorry, man. Good
6: afternoon. Yes, ma'am.
4: Mm-hmm.
6: I don't like to lie, right? I don't like lying. Right?
4: Could have fooled me.
6: What are you supposed to know this? Right? You're supposed to know me by now.
4: Yeah, I do.
6: Anyway, you may get a quick story, right? Quick. So, at one point in time in my life, there's not a guy now, he was from the crosses, and he could have lied. Well, I tell you, he could have lied. First, he lied so much. Then I tell him, he was to come and check my home, right?
4: Mm.
6: So, he tells me how he coming. But then, boom, all of a sudden, he come and tell me how your grandmother gets sick now, she's in the hospital.
4: Yeah.
6: I said, okay, cool. He decided not to call me now.
2: Mm-hmm.
6: No, me here, not in the hospital, I can hear the little noises, I can hear the little hospital songs, the little beep, beep, beep. Yeah. Nothing like that, eh? The man lie and tell me how he right now he with his grandmother. She sit down right there talking to she talking to her on the bed and thing. I said, well, let me see your grandmother now. She just wanted to turn on the phone on camera for me to see grandmother. Right? Lie, you know. Lie, you know. If you can't come, you can't come. You're not a lie and say you miss her with your grandmother.
4: So what are you coming for? What are you coming for?
6: She was coming to check me.
4: Okay. For what? For what reason?
2: What time that was?
6: Wait, that was like in the evening time.
4: Hudson?
6: But four, five.
2: Sunset or does that?
6: Nah, it wasn't. Was about 4 or 5.
4: But oh, okay. What's the reason for the visit?
6: I mean, when you where can I meet to check me for? What do you think? No, what do you think?
4: I don't know. We're trying to find out.
6: What do you think?
4: I never come and check us. I don't know.
6: I'm telling you, if you where you coming for?
4: Probably a piece of sweet bread, a piece of sweet bread, your
6: of
4: coke.
6: Of course, sweet bread. Of course, we can call it sweet bread. Of course, you can call it sweet bread. Right?
4: Miss Arima, enjoy your stay there.
6: You can come and eat it.
4: Miss Arima, enjoy your stay. Miss Arima,
6: where was last night?
4: Where I was supposed to be?
6: By me?
4: No.
6: Yes?
4: I wasn't supposed to be there because I wasn't there.
6: Okay.
2: So I don't know who I don't know who lying. If it's what you or Mr. Rima, or you got a letter. Let me know on the WhatsApp.
6: Just
2: J-Wise. J-Wise.
6: What he lying, eh?
2: What he lying.
6: Just playing, you know. What he lying.
2: All right.
4: Men are dogs. Bye bye.
2: Oh my goodness. Hey guys, 5 to 1 already, you know.
4: Yeah,
2: hey, everybody wants a good job. 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We're going to take that short pause, and of course, we're coming back with more. Mm-hmm. J-Wise, the wise one, and Wattie. Control room, all right? Keep it up.
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1: Ladies and gentlemen, yeah! Slam!

0: Guilty until he starts.
1: Yes, boy.
0: You know? Yes, you know, I'm number 49 and number 46 here in The Guardian.
1: You know any other 60?
0: Nobody. Well, I don't know
1: who's the 60. I don't know. I don't know if I know any of them or not.
0: All right.
1: I'm not going to lie. I don't know if I know them or not.
0: All right, I'm seeing here Miss World, Trinidad and Tobago hopeful, Annalika Dugan. You know, striking a real nice pose. And Ciara Mohammed. Mm-hmm. So.
1: I had a crush on Ciara, the artist.
0: What is that?
1: I had a crush on Ciara, the artist.
0: Yeah.
1: The artist.
0: The artist.
1: The artist, yeah.
0: All right.
1: Not the model that they have.
0: I think that Buzna had a crush on, well, every man, most men, shouldn't see her. She just real short in Buzna, you know, shorter than that. You know? Around Ciara timing, so...
1: I don't want to see her, Toni Braxton and Maya.
0: Oh my God, bro! I forgetting this actress, and boy. She had played Catwoman. National, help me. She had played Halle Berry.
1: Not everybody crush.
0: Yeah, boy, watch now. Yeah. Oh boy, Halle Berry. Which celebrities always a crush on and fawn over?
1: Fawn over.
0: Phone.
1: Oh, that is your...
0: What are you two left hands today? Going on with you.
1: You take over from...
0: Oh, my goodness. Hey, let me let you know, parents, get ready because the most exciting kids event of the year is here. Join us on Sunday, 2nd August from 2 p.m. at Page Road, Tunapuna, opposite the old FedEx compound. 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Oh, somebody saying Sharon Stone, man.
1: Sharon Stone.
0: Yeah, Sharon Stone would be one. She wasn't more in the adult category at any time.
1: You mean adult category?
0: Rainbow movies.
1: Rainbow?
0: Them colorful things, man.
1: Rainbow?
0: Oh gosh. You know what I mean? The late night movies now.
1: They can back.
0: Oh yeah, hey.
1: Get to the R movie.
0: Hey Birdman. Hey, afternoon to you, Birdman and the Arima team. Birdman saying Jennifer Lopez. Yeah, you remember. Hey, listen.
1: You know what she look right now?
0: Dan,
1: I think she over 50.
0: Jack Woman by Jenny could go for a ride around the block of her. Jenny looking real good, boy. Someone is saying Christina Milano.
1: Yeah.
0: She really. Wow, yeah, she was always fine, boy. Yeah. Wow. Always fine. And Jordan Sparks. All right, man.
1: Jordan,
0: take each his own.
1: Jordan Sparks back dead.
0: Back dead.
1: Dead back Jordan, dead. I don't think Jordan Sparks. No.
0: No. All right. Well, let us know.
1: I could be wrong, but
0: let us know who was your celebrity crush. Who is your celebrity crush? All right. It's Adam Maya.
1: Yeah, I call it. Yeah.
0: Maya. Maya could have sing and everything
1: Maya,
0: too.
1: Yeah, boy, Maya.
0: Maya Ashanti.
1: Yeah, boy.
0: Ashanti is to send people wild. Ashanti is to send people wild.
1: Ashanti is still sending people wild. Ashanti now put on and back to normal.
0: When Rihanna just touched the scene, I don't know.
1: You know, for some strange reason, nobody does see Beyonce.
0: We free Jay-Z.
2: I don't know.
0: Nah, but Beyonce, no.
2: No, but every time somebody talking about a celebrity crush, nobody don't really
0: say Beyonce
2: like that, though. Why?
0: People pray Jay-Z. Man, Sean Paul had to watch himself in the baby boy video and all.
2: Why are you afraid, Jay-Z? In the front of the hip-hop, you can get through a Sean. It's probably fine about the richness, so, you know.
0: Yeah.
2: But this was real. Don't
0: really, yeah.
2: You never know.
0: Shoot. when Beyonce and Jay-Z did this song, Bonnie and Clyde. Is Bonnie and Clyde?
2: Yeah.
0: Is it Bonnie and Clyde, right?
2: Yeah, nah, do they have one Bonnie and Clyde?
0: The one when she do the dance, licking her thumb and running it down the center of her chest while she was gyrating to the ground. I can't remember
2: crazy
0: that song,
2: love?
0: But
2: it's
0: that
2: crazy in love,
0: crazy in love, crazy in love. Yeah, that video, sent the world mad. Mm. That video sent the world mad. But back to J-Lo, that dress that she wore for the I think it was the MTV
2: musical the awards,
0: the video
2: awards that went to place.
0: Yeah,
2: last 2 weeks.
0: No. I'm talking about the one that she wore, the green with a little blue.
2: I didn't see it.
0: That I talking about.
2: Back
0: years
2: then?
0: Ago.
2: Oh.
0: I think I wonder if she was with Diddy that time, in boy.
2: Yeah, that picture your head still.
0: Nation, tell me if I lie. Tell me if you all, if I mentioned that dress from the award show, and you could say yes, boy, because I think everybody could have
2: remember that dress that she wore years ago, you know?
0: That dress, how I remember that, what?
2: See,
0: that
2: was, I can't
0: that
2: remember what I eat last week. Oh, this weekend, I can't remember what I eat. Yeah, now, boy. It's a real crush.
0: I remember that dress, boy. We're gonna lie.
2: Yeah. You know what I mean? How many years ago?
0: No, I can't tell you that, but I remember the dress. Is that why?
2: Over five?
0: Yeah, it's over five. When she was with Diddy.
2: Oh, you said that happened in your head, dude.
0: Bro, that thing was etched in my memory. You know? That thing, that picture etched in my memory.
2: Yeah, boy.
0: Still remember that? Yeah. Yes, somebody saying the green dress is what I'm talking about. Yeah, it's a green, a little bit of blue. Everybody can remember that.
2: No, I cannot remember that.
0: You didn't like J-Lo?
2: No.
0: You didn't like Jenny from the block?
2: No, man. But you've had a picture, for you to have that picture stored in your memory card, in your head.
0: It was that. It was like wow.
2: That made an impact on your life, boy.
0: What? Look, somebody sent this thing. Yeah.
2: Isn't it?
0: What are you on this?
2: I come in.
0: Yeah, all right. Yeah. Come and see it. I was going to forward it to your phone, but come and see it. You going to remember this? Tell me, I remember that.
2: No.
0: Now, man, what you? Now, what you? Nation, what he lied to us today? No, what he going on as a liar today?
2: Oh, you're sad, boy. I don't know.
0: But honestly.
2: Sure. Oh, you don't remember? Oh, you're significant other way for her birthday last year.
0: No, I don't.
2: Exactly.
0: I don't. But everybody remembers this dress that J-Lo wore with the plunging neckline. That neckline? Yeah.
2: I don't think I could remember. Nah.
0: Yeah, this when she wore that, it made waves. And she was with Diddy. Look, somebody said, you cannot remember that, boy. That was a little while after is when Shine had to take the rap for the shooting in the club and all.
2: But I cannot remember.
0: All right.
2: Oh, we're in this dress.
0: You can't remember that. All right.
2: It's all you remember.
0: I remember that dress.
2: Detail.
0: I remember that dress, boy. Wow, look, watch me. About 10 people WhatsApping that dress right now. It is amazing. It is phenomenal. Watch me, J-Lo, you know. She can't sing, but the girl could dress.
2: Oh, yeah, some kind of data center on your head. Yeah, I mean, for your thing.
0: It's very selective.
2: We don't need people to come from outside to build any data center here. We have them. We have them live. We have them stored in people.
0: This is just one thing I know of the many things that I could remember.
2: Well, you know, right? No, this is far from, you know, just remember. You know details about this dress.
0: Well, all right. You know
2: when she wore this dress.
0: You know why I think I could remember it this good as well, Wati? And as we started to talk on the topic about why I could remember it,
2: mm-hmm.
0: It had a documentary I saw recently. which would have showed that J-Lo can't really sing. Mm-hmm. And she was using the songs that were recorded. Some of them, she left the original vocal of the person who would have made the demo in there. Yeah, so like plenty of the songs, if you realize, you would hear some Jennifer Lopez songs sounding like Ashanti. It is actually Ashanti. Christina Milian as well. It's some...
2: Wow.
0: I mean, it's a lot. Someone is saying Tyrese is one of their celebrity crushes.
2: Tyrese
0: the singer, in acting, Kevin McKidd. All right. And Owen Hunt. Yeah, who plays Owen Hunt in Grey's Anatomy?
2: I never saw Grey's Anatomy. I don't really
0: know. You never watched Grey's Anatomy?
2: No.
0: Yeah, I never watched it too. I just thought that, you know, it's as a popular show. You would have watched it.
2: Nah. I don't feel it's a... I'm gonna say that. I wouldn't say.
0: I think me and the nation get the gist of what you should. What you doing with that on Monday now?
2: I wouldn't say.
0: Oh, good. The lady from Baywatch. What was her name, Mike? Oh, good. You're talking about the Baywatch from this guy. What is his name, Mike? Oh, God. Hasselhoff or something, Mike.
2: Oh, God.
0: Pamela Anderson. Listen.
2: Pamela Anderson. I don't know people.
0: Yes, man.
2: Using their palm.

0: Hey.
1: Because that was one of the closest things you can get it. I mean. Tell me about I. No. Hey, be real. You know. Let me be real for a second.
0: Oh, they are crying here.
1: Nah, let me be real for a second. It was one of those. I can say I was one of those. I will.
0: Oh my goodness. Hey. Oh, good.
2: Hey.
0: What's your card?
1: No, I will be honest with the nation.
0: Now, listen, Wati, that is one, I telling you, real men. Real men. Right, and we can stop right there.
1: Let me take some
0: more. Right, all you call us up and let us know, who was your celebrity crush? Who is your celebrity crush? Wait up now, Wati. Wait up that thing up now, boy. Wait up, boy. Kalani is nice. I like Kalani.
1: Doja Cat?
0: Oh my goodness.
1: It could be some people crush.
0: Somebody is saying Chris Brown. Yeah, no, plenty girls been crazy over. Yeah.
1: Yeah.
0: Alright, if we backpedal a little bit too, they'll say Usher. Usher as well.
1: At the moment, a lot of people Usher still.
0: Mm-hmm. Alright. Somebody said, good evening, my celebrity crush is Tempa. Wanna give her some funds and bring her back to the other side.
1: Oh boy.
0: Somebody saying on that Pamela Anderson scene. There was also Carmen Electra. Oh, good.
1: Yeah.
0: Listener. Vida Guerra. Hey, wait, boy. Jeez. Nah, boy. Sure. What you ever had a poster on your wall? I never did that. You ever did?
1: Hmm?
0: You ever had a poster?
1: On the Sunday Punch.
0: Lord. I feel like I'm going to commercial this. Oh boy.
1: You never was a Sunday Punch.
0: I never said Sunday Punch.
1: I
0: know.
1: Centerfold.
0: Centerfold, I mean. I know about it.
1: I can stop that thing in my parents' house.
0: Somebody saying a crush they had is Vin Diesel.
1: Vin Diesel.
0: I know a lot of ladies. Yeah.
1: A ballhead
0: and that white beaters.
1: Yeah.
0: Send them crazy. As we say, Vin Diesel. The guy that died from Fast and Furious. And he was playing Brian. You know, the nation will help us out as we.
1: Yeah,
0: you know,
1: who died in the car crash.
0: Yeah. Alright. I'm playing Google Looks all yeah. I'm playing Google Looks.
1: Yeah, boy.
0: I'm playing Google Looks. Paul Walker. Alright. Yeah, see, as I get the answer, somebody sent it as well. Yeah, Slam Nation, up to the times, man.
1: Yeah,
0: up to the times. Yeah, a lot of ladies are like Paul Walker. You know? And what about any local scene? It had.
1: Let me don't go there.
0: Who is all your celebrity? All your local celebrity crush? Who it is?
1: Yeah.
0: And regional. You know, but When Rihanna had touched the scene, you know, I mean, she was still shy, you know, but as she grew into the artist.
1: Yeah.
0: She that appeal started to show, and you know.
1: Yeah.
0: She definitely was on the radar. She was on the list.
1: Riri
0: boy. Somebody say local Nyla Blackman.
1: Mm-hmm.
0: Hey, look, somebody say Selma Hayek boy. You remember Selma Hayek?
1: Who?
0: Selma Hayek actor.
1: No.
0: She, if I'm not mistaken, she would have been the female actress. She was the actress in Desperado with Antonio Banderas, I think. Am I correct, Nation?
1: What's her name?
0: Selma Hayek. Yeah, I think she was in thing, yeah. You remember? You remember Desperado with Antonio Banderas?
1: Yeah, but I can't,
0: he was like an assassin, he moved with the guitar.
1: Yeah, but I can't remember the
0: actress.
1: The actress.
0: Oh, okay. All right.
1: But anyway.
0: All right. Who is KPB? Somebody saying local crush, KPB.
1: KPB?
0: Yeah, KPB.
1: You don't know who's KPB?
0: No, I don't know.
1: You don't know who's
0: I don't know. I don't know. Oh my goodness, yeah man, I see
1: that. See that. Except the team you under the SE. When they got a PDO, listen to the team you under PDO. I got a good one.
0: Hey, only, hey, Nation, Destra.
1: Yeah,
0: somebody saying Destra. Like Bestra, you know. Jeez, boy. Somebody saying regional. Skinny Fabulous, just drive them wild.
1: Oh.
0: And I know a lot of the ladies go down say Lero too. That a lot of them. Under the local. Alright, someone saying Nessa.
1: Yeah.
0: Someone saying here Terry Lyons.
1: I saw Terry Friday. Yeah, you might have the viewing party. So Terry there.
0: Oh, okay. Somebody just making mention to what Sean Sia said as well. This a dance and calypso. In the song, the new song?
1: Yeah.
0: Alright, somebody just making mention that they have no problem with it. However, they felt slighted because she used the BC, which is just Jamaican term that is not good for radio.
1: Yeah.
0: In front of calypso. Alright, so you know, that is why a lot of people say thing. Somebody saying JDL, the local crush.
1: Mm-hmm.
0: Alright. Someone is saying Swizzle. Swizzle in, Swizzle out. Somebody saying J Angel. Alright.
1: People call him.
0: Hey guys, 12 minutes now. 12 minutes and up to 2 o'clock. Time real flying today, you know? Ah, boy, I'm just going to take the break now. See, you think I should take this call, what?
1: Yeah, let's take that one.
0: Good afternoon, you're live. Welcome to the control room, Jay Wise and what here?
2: Jay Wise.
0: Hey, what going on, Deep Voice?
2: Boy. What's happening?
0: Everything good. What going on with you on this good, good Monday? Who was your celebrity crush?
2: My celebrity crush is the one and only... The one with the biggest cheetah in the jungle. Nessa Preppy.
0: All right.
2: Yeah, that is not a cat. That is a tiger.
1: Bye-bye.
0: Oh, my goodness. Somebody saying the full-blown boys. Yeah, man. Keep it coming. So what we're going to do, guys, we're going to take that short pause and then we come back with more. Because
1: what's he?
0: I don't know. What's he on our roll today?
1: Oh, on our roll.
0: What's he on our roll today? What's he come out for me today? Keep it locked in the control room, guys. J-Wise, what's he? We here. We'll be back.
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0: And you're gonna let us know.
1: We could post up all the pictures you want.
0: Your predictions, all right?
1: Yeah, I could overhear, darling. You could overhear. But we could eat in the middle.
0: So we're gonna see inside the last and final one, okay? Keep it locked.
2: Ladies and gentlemen, yeah! Slum. 1 double.

0: Sorry, go ahead.
1: 23 minutes now after 2 o'clock. Ah, boy, it's that time. What is?
0: You taking any of the Jay-Z concert so far?
1: No.
0: I think it was the last night he performed in the, New York Yankee Stadium, where the show, his performance was set back, like about 4 hours delayed. He came out and apologized to the people around, for the people who inside and outside, you know, he's trying to make sure that they're safe because I think they had like about over 10,000 people outside.
2: Wow.
0: And probably was trying to get in.
2: Wow.
0: And, you know, and they had closed off the venue, they had stopped it because while letting people in, some people kind of like rushed the donor.
2: Oh, yeah.
0: So they kind of like shut it down to make sure that people are safe, you know, and his performance was started like about 4 hours later. He came out and he apologized and stuff like that, but he keep getting sold out shows, boy.
1: Yeah, but Dan, Jay-Z is one of the greats.
0: He is.
1: You know, I don't know, from the emergence of social media, you will find like a lot of people getting a lot of these big celebrities, the artists and things, you know, you'll see that they're getting a lot more hate, especially, you know, with people like Jaguar. Jaguar Wright. You know what Jaguar Wright?
0: No.
1: All right, cool. Forget that then. Right? You know, who always have something to say about, you know, but Jay-Z will sell out. Sell out places. Yeah, whatever means, they, because they are pioneers in their own right. I mean, people came before them.
0: Correct.
1: But from where he is, nobody has done it like him.
0: Yeah.
1: You know what I mean? So, he will always sell out arenas, you know? So... You know, one of the greats, Jay-Z. Hey guys, we're stepping into your final call forecast this afternoon. Semi-finals carded for tomorrow and Wednesday. We are France meeting Spain. And we have, that's tomorrow, and Wednesday is England meeting Argentina, or Argent FIFA, however you want to call them these days.
0: Yeah.
1: All right, so...
0: FIFA favorites, you should call them.
1: How you think it's going to go?
0: First of all, the France game, which is tomorrow at 3 p.m., it's a tough one, boy. That's a tough one to call.
1: It
0: could go anyway. But for me, France so far, they are playing total football.
1: They are. But this guy, what's his name? Fernando? Is Fernando Torres? It's the Torres for Spain.
0: Yeah, believe so.
1: He's very spontaneous. You don't know what he will do. They ought to watch him.
0: Yeah, and also Lamine.
1: Yeah,
0: I think he's
1: been quiet.
0: It's been, but he's also a player that could turn up at any moment.
1: Mm-hmm. But I think that all these games and you had turned up.
0: We're waiting on. I also saw a story coming out. I don't know if you know Kante. He's also a French player, plays for France. You know, he also left the team and went back to his club because he wasn't getting played.
1: Right.
0: For a player of his status, he felt like that he was being wrongfully treated. Because he was on the bench, right? He left. Even know Kante.
1: Mm-hmm.
0: People who know Kante.
1: Yeah, he's one of them.
0: Kante is,
1: I don't know.
0: Kante is cover everything in terms of defensive midfielder like that. He cleaning up any and everything.
1: Well, if it is that you're on the bench, that means that it has somebody better than you.
0: Yeah.
1: All right. So that means that you still have to put in work. Sometimes you might feel you reach, but the coach. In his wisdom and his experience.
0: It's up to the coach. What he wants to play on the day.
1: Yeah.
0: Who he wants to play on the day.
1: So. But sure, he might have got a little thing to run out. Yeah. Somebody could have got injured and he would have run out in the semis.
0: Yeah.
1: You take up yourself and go home.
0: But he's also a humble player. He's one of those, he will have a phone, he probably have an iPhone 11 still. Yeah, he's now about the amount of money that he's making. You know, he, I think he sell it back to come from Africa. Not much right, yeah.
1: The French.
0: Is African. Yeah. He's African, came from Africa.
1: I don't know.
0: So I think he sent a lot of money back home to build like schools and hospital and those type of things, you know.
1: All right.
0: Take care of people in Africa. And take care of people in this country as well. So
1: yeah, because I mean, all our wealth and you can't go with it.
0: Yeah,
1: I mean, you could have it for generations, but you still have enough, you know, and but blessing, being a blessing always comes back.
0: But so coming from that, do we own anything? Do we really own anything?
1: Well, yeah, you own it once you're alive.
0: No. In terms of like material things, like let me say your house. Do you really own you for sure? Do you really own your house? Do you really own your car? Because at the end of the day, when you leave, when you die, somebody's gonna live in it.
1: Yeah, but that's what I'm saying.
0: It's no longer yours anymore. Like even like a vehicle and stuff like that. So.
1: Once you're alive, it's yours. When you pass on, you know. So if I
0: we don't own nothing.
1: Because
0: when we die, we don't take anything with us. So we don't really own it. We're paying rent for it, or people have it for a period of time, but we don't really own it.
1: Yeah, it's not. You know, I mean, people feel like, right, men just feel they have ownership of woman, but it's not
0: your turn.
1: It's not, and you could apply to the same thing. So yeah. So while you're living in the house, and you're saying, well, it's my house. You know,
0: yeah, the concept to be paying for it. But you know, is it that you already own it, or yeah, that's you're paying rent?
1: Yeah.
0: For the period of time that you're ready, you're here to enjoy.
1: Yeah, well, as long as you are here, you know, your adult life especially, and you purchase your home, it's yours.
0: No, it's not yours. It's not yours. I don't feel it's yours. It's not yours.
1: Well, we all agree to disagree. It's yours.
0: No, it's not yours. It's not yours.
1: It's my own.
0: Because, yeah, like, so at the end of the day, if you don't pay property tax, you know the government can seize it.
1: No, well, I mean, everything, I mean, as they say, give Caesar what is due to Caesar. You know, if it have laws, so and you have to abide to the laws.
0: So it's not really so yours.
1: Drive your vehicle.
0: I'm not paying it.
1: Drive your vehicle without paying insurance. And guess what? What happened? You understand what I'm saying? So, you know, while you are here and you're living, you have that here to certain rules.
0: Yeah, but it's not really yours.
1: Well, it is yours, so we will agree to disagree today, Wati. All right? It's just that it is yours, and I mean, when we die, we can't carry anything. We can't carry the people you love, the things.
0: No, that's being selfish.
1: You can't do nothing. It just ceases to exist. And I mean, life goes on without you.
0: Enjoy the moment.
1: You know, so while you're alive, make the best of it, boy. You know, we live every day, Olya,
0: sure, and we die once,
1: all right?
0: Yes.
1: So let's jump back into the final call forecast. We have France and Spain meeting tomorrow in the semifinals, and we have England and Argentina meeting
0: on Wednesday. At 3 p.m.
1: Yeah. Remember, the final call forecast is brought to you with the kind compliments of Public Service Credit Union, Island Finance, and Forest Park Punching Rum. It's now your time to chime in, guys, and let us know your forecast for the games coming up. Good afternoon, you're live. Welcome inside the final call forecast.
3: It's an interest.
0: Yeah. Hi, good afternoon.
3: France taking it, boy. France. We're great. Yeah, we beat it off.
1: All right. You think France will lift the trophy this year?
3: Yeah, why not? Taking that trophy. Then start engraving him on that day.
0: Jala, you just back France?
3: Yeah.
0: All right.
1: Why are you accusing Jala of being a bandwagonist now?
0: I have never heard Jala say he back France. I've never heard.
3: I'm a French man.
0: All right. Hey, Jala.
1: All right. Yeah, man. Thanks for the contribution.
0: So he said France.
1: France.
0: Did he give a score? Did he give a score?
1: Oh, shucks. He gone before he gave a score.
0: Yeah.
1: You know, but I think in that it might be a 1-0 or 2-1 or something. Very, very close. Very close.
0: I think it'll be a game with a lot of goals. I will say 4-3 in favor of
1: France. In favor of Spain.
0: Spain, yeah.
1: All right. Yeah. Now, I know this guy, he's ready to pounce on anything as he has shown. That is Torres. And we had to watch and see.
0: I don't want to see our next final like last World Cup. Like Argentina, France.
1: You don't want to see that?
0: No. Give me somebody else. Mm. Yeah. Maybe a Spain, England.
1: Spain, England. That would be our final, boy.
0: Yeah, maybe Spain, England.
1: That would be our final.
0: Yeah.
1: All right. So tomorrow, guys, we're taking the game, bated breath, and see. All right, which part are you going to take in the game tomorrow, what's he? Home.
0: You know me so well. Where front row is? Front row anyway?
1: Who?
0: Front row.
1: Front row? Front row. Front row. That Friday.
0: Yeah.
1: All right.
0: Well, it's Saturday. I'm not game Friday.
1: That is what I was.
0: Saturday and no, Sunday then.
1: So.
0: For the final.
1: So they had to change it to, they had to change the name for that.
0: Yeah.
1: You know?
0: So it will either be for Saturday, the third place playoff.
1: Mm-hmm.
0: This will be held on Saturday. And then the finals is on Sunday.
1: Yeah, so we have a nice week, a nice lineup this week with football, guys. So what he said, it would be about 4-3 tomorrow,
0: yeah.
1: France and Spain.
0: In favor of Spain.
1: I think it is a 1-0, 2-1 kind of game. I don't know. I cannot pick who because I don't know anybody I back in that just lose.
0: That would be a nail-biting game down to the end.
1: Down to the end. Kick. Yeah.
0: The French dying to come back. You know, they're throwing everything at you.
1: Boy.
0: And that final will still come on, you know.
1: Yeah.
0: People start to cry.
1: That is it. That is it, there. The suspense. And then the agony of defeat.
0: Yes.
1: Boy, oh boy. And what you think about the Argentina-England game for Wednesday?
0: 2-1 in favor of England.
1: 2-1 in favor of England. Yeah. I feel it's going to be 3-0 in favor of England.
0: 3-0.
1: 3-0.
0: If we leave out VAR, it could be 3-0.
1: Then again, we have to remember that the VAR and all too.
0: Yeah.
1: For Argentina.
0: For Argentina.
1: Oh, man.
0: You see what went on in the game against Switzerland, right?
1: When
0: one of the Switzerland players gets sent off.
1: No, I didn't see what happened there.
0: Yeah, I think they said he dived, so he wasn't on the game already.
1: And they pull it back.
0: Yeah.
1: And yeah. I heard about that because as I told you, tomorrow I'm gonna watch, and on Wednesday I'll watch.
0: Yes,
1: you know I'll be looking at the finals, but I gave up on the rest of quarterfinals and thing. I gave up on that. Right? Anyway, guys, we're inside the final call forecast. Call us up 624-155-623-511. We wanna hear your predictions for the game tomorrow and on Wednesday. France and Spain tomorrow, England, Argentina on Wednesday. If you are a true football fan, you're supporting France, you're supporting Spain, supporting England, supporting Argentina.
0: England.
1: Yeah, let's see. I know Pearl. Pearl coming out there in a full Argentina kit.
0: Yeah.
1: Pearl was so happy to hear when I entered the door to say, Jay Wise, I just wanted to know that Argentina won. Rubbing it in.
0: Where this at fail.
1: Yeah, rubbing it in. Hey, good afternoon, you're live. It's the final call forecast.
4: Fellas, good afternoon.
0: Good afternoon.
4: My prediction, Spain 3, France 1, Argentina 5, England 2.
1: Mm. All right.
0: Some high-scoring games.
1: All right. Yeah, thanks for that.
0: All right, man.
1: Yeah, boy.
0: Spain 3.
1: I don't know if you're going to see that 5 with them. But anything could happen, eh?
0: Just Spain 3. France 1.
1: Mm-hmm.
0: I like that. I don't mind that. And you say, is Argentina 5?
1: Yeah.
0: 5?
1: 5.
0: 5.
1: 5.
0: 5. 2.
1: Hey, look, somebody's... So what do you say? France 2, Spain 0, England 2, Argentina 1. All right.
0: Mm.
1: Nice predictions there, boy. And somebody was saying, the only hole a man owns is the one he goes in after death.
0: Mm.
1: Yeah.
0: Own that. He didn't even own that.
1: Yeah.
0: Because after 6 years, somebody coming and bring on top of you.
1: Boy, oh boy.
0: That even your hole.
1: Why?
0: they bought a hole for 6 years. And then somebody coming again.
1: Somebody again, boy. Eh? It really is. This life, eh?
0: Enjoy. Guys, just enjoy.
1: Just enjoy. Just enjoy. You, live
0: just
1: every
0: enjoy,
1: day.
0: Boy. Just enjoy. Wake up, give thanks, enjoy life.
1: Yeah, wake up. I like how you say that. Wake up, give thanks, and enjoy.
0: Yeah,
1: I like that. All right, so we want to say thanks to everyone who sent in their predictions, who called, you know. We're going to see what's going to happen in the games tomorrow and Wednesday.
0: Boy, oh boy.
1: All right? So I know tomorrow, what time?
0: 3 p.m.
1: 3 p.m., right?
0: And again, early, boy.
1: Yeah.
0: You know, chance we drove from work, relax, you know.
1: Nah, you're going from the office. As a matter of fact, you might start to watch that game in the office.
0: So tomorrow, that's short day for people, for some people?
1: Yeah, well, I hope HR and them know.
0: Some people, right? I think HR should have waited, you know, at least take 3/4 day.
1: 3/4 day.
0: Yeah. At least I'll wait to work 3/4 day. Leave like about. Let me say half one. Half one, quarter to two.
1: And what about your pay? You're taking the.
0: Oh, no.
1: You're taking
0: no.
1: the pay cut?
0: Nah.
1: Hey, you see, you always want to, you're always fine.
0: I'm not willing
1: HR
0: to give up.
1: Yeah?
0: I'm not willing to give up.
1: Yeah, them people in HR watching their phone, watching the radios cut high right now, yeah. Or the phone who's streaming us, watching it cut high. What am talking about? Check out pay cut.
0: HR could go on Twitter.
1: Yeah, them going.
0: HR going home too.
1: Yeah. When all right, and when the accountants started to talk about balancing the book and looking at profits and things,
0: everybody
1: and productivity.
0: Everybody had to be off.
1: Everybody taking
0: everybody
1: off.
0: Everybody, yeah.
1: All right.
0: All businesses should close by 2 p.m. tomorrow.
1: All right.
0: On Wednesday.
1: Mm-hmm.
0: Yes.
1: All right. And when, now the only person that have the freedom to work work any time they feel is really the boss. Eh? Right?
0: I didn't tell you I woke up until 2 tomorrow.
1: What? Yeah, then take up that with management. With HR. Take up that with HR, yes, man. You don't want to rush away, because you might leave here about 6 tomorrow to what, because we have the games showing right here too.
0: Nah, I can't take it on your room. Can't take them.
1: Boy, oh boy.
0: Room is alright, because room back in our team. Sunny the bandwagoners. And then
1: Sunny back in everybody.
0: Yeah, and then I'm on team home.
1: Yeah, so. Yeah, I find these days he little sour,
0: Ramon?
1: Yeah, he little sour. Anyway, guys, this is how we shut down your final call forecast. 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

0: Yes, ladies and gentlemen, my friends, this is where we get ready to head out of here, you know?
1: Exit.
0: You understand? We got the Roadblock team coming up shortly. Sonny Bling already in the building.
1: Yes.
0: Awaiting Roman DJ Situation.
1: Man who is painting the tongue red. Room is back?
0: Ah, boy. Yeah, guys, so...
1: You don't go there and heavy in London,
0: you could heavy. You could heavy England?
1: Yeah?
0: You could heavy England?
1: I thought Rome would have done it now.
0: Oh. Now, like, you have a good spirit.
1: Yeah.
0: Like, you have a good spirit. You move into a good spirit. Let's take a final call. Good afternoon, your life. Hello?
2: Hey, what's it? Karima say she not going to get your bun. She number one. She said when she hold you, she not going to ride you. You are inside her.
1: She called you and told you that?
2: Oh, boy. What team are the man bringing us all this team?
1: Why is that going on, boy?
2: No bun. She going to only get your fun.
1: Vice, what I want?
0: He goes, no bunch, you're gonna give you funds.
1: That's what I want. Funds. I want
0: funds. Anyway, guys. Guys, we're gonna link up with Olya tomorrow.
1: Yes.
0: We'll link up with Olya tomorrow. God give life.
1: Time.
0: Alright, remember, Olya, please stop the lying. Don't be lying for no reason, nah, man.
1: Yeah.
0: Right? Nice. When you get up in the morning, before you study to lie, say your prayers. Alright?
1: If that.
0: As I always say, don't worry about what the future holds, but pray to him that holds the future. J-Wise and Watsy, we outside the building. Up next, Roadblock team. Keep it up.
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Ladies and gentlemen, yeah.

0: Gentlemen, as your Prime Minister, it's a pleasure to be here again with you guys alongside DJ Situation and Room. Good afternoon. Yeah, that's the best I could say. That's not a switch up the dance.
1: Yeah, I know.
2: Okay.
0: Yeah, the game
2: They're playing in the mix.
3: Big up to the greatest bandwagoners of my generation.
0: Voicent?
3: You're so good that you're actually inspiring other bandwagoners.
0: I have brought bandwagonism to the forefront.
3: Yes.
0: In a way that the closet bandwagonists
3: yes.
0: can no longer hide.
3: Yes. They feel safe.
0: They feel safe. Yeah, I appreciate that. And that's why I applaud our newly appointed ambassador at the bachelor's
3: He's still denying it. He put any blame on marriage.
0: Yeah, there's no denying anything.
3: No, he said it was all her idea.
0: Hello, let me tell you where he feels. Let me tell you where voice feels.
3: And it's only because I support Bellingham because he's played for my team.
0: Oi.
3: Voice, own it now.
0: The reason why voice failed as trying to deny being a bandwagonist is because, one, from the time Portugal lost, you pop your jersey on the thing.
3: He signed to France.
0: You're spinning around in France.
3: Yeah,
0: that is one. And that told me you're a bandwagonist. Yeah, right? I got that out there. No problem. You got my vote. You're inside with me.
3: Yeah, but you're allowed to change teams.
0: You can transfer your support. You stop your nonsense. That is all bandwagonism.
3: You can transfer your support.
0: That is bandwagonism. Now, hear me out. Allow the man with that one, and I still say, you know what? Yeah. I don't watch you, baby. I can give you an endorsement. I can give you ambassadorship. When I saw the brother took on the role of an English player,
3: boy.
0: Supporting fan.
3: He could have go the match on a normal plain tea and enjoy it.
0: I said, this is my ambassador for Bandwagonist United.
3: He's committed to the role.
0: He's committed.
3: Yes.
0: He's committed. Watch me. I represent at viewing parties. You went to a game,
3: yes,
0: you know.
3: Yes, actual game, you know.
0: You take
3: it's
0: the cake.
3: Team, he don't support him.
0: So don't be on me.
3: I am
0: proud of all Bandwagonists. And I've been having conversations. People have been coming up to me and they're telling me, they say, Bling, I with you, boy.
3: Yeah.
0: I'm proud and I with you.
3: But the dog have the top four teams in left in the tournament jerseys, you know. Like, not much people can say that, you know.
0: You have France,
3: you have France, you have Spain, you have England,
0: minutes.
3: And you have Argentina. And you have teams that gone too, but let me not go there. We are at least at the top four.
0: But the wardrobe, as I told you before.
3: So it's safe to say that you will have the winner's jersey.
0: I already have the winner's jersey, is what I'm trying to tell you. I already have.
3: So who?
0: I can't tell you that.
3: Oh.
0: Then they will say rigged.
3: Well, we had to ask we brethren here who went and live it up.
2: Well, them jerseys and them on half price up there now.
0: What jerseys?
3: He wants to get knocked out.
2: Everybody who get knocked out.
3: What's serious?
2: Half price.
0: Like
2: serious talk.
3: And then call one for your dog.
2: One of those. Boy, that makes sense. Ain't it now?
3: No, he was at artist.
0: Nah, the game in Norway.
3: Yeah, the game is Norway.
2: Nah, that one was sold out.
3: Mm. Oh, wow.
2: That, well, I went before the game.
0: Yeah.
2: Mm. So that was sold out. Like everybody
3: when on that went,
2: whole,
3: when
2: that whole Alan Chris.
3: When you touched down, where it was?
2: I landed Friday afternoon.
3: As Miami?
2: In Miami.
3: Oh,
2: and then I left Sunday morning.
3: So how was the game? How was the game as an actual? You are the biggest England supporter that I know.
2: Yeah,
3: so
2: boy,
3: to see
2: that
3: a team
2: was,
3: win
2: that
3: live.
2: Was that was epic, epic experience because where we were like we got to be in on the England section, so you get to do all the chants.
3: They didn't see voice
2: on the wall. Voice was on the other side. But I had two sections I was in because the tickets that we initially got was for on the Norway side, and then I had some virgins were in the England side, so we just stormed. I went and checked them and line with them.
3: And I'm going to ask if you're allowed to move freely.
2: No,
3: anyway.
2: you're not. But I take my Trini ways with me and I just storm. And I went and I lined there in the England part. And then when we realized this section came full up, then we went back.
3: Okay.
2: So we're on the two sides. So we got to see the whole Norway thing with the rowing thing. And we were part of that. And then we went back and lined money.
3: So took in the English chance?
2: Yeah, in the English chance. It was a good man. They had any
3: chance.
2: Ellie Goulding perform. They had Steve Aoki perform. Yes, he do the kicking thing.
3: Yeah, he kick somebody.
2: Somebody else. I can't remember. But it was very good, man. It was very, very good atmosphere. But England didn't play good at all. Even though we won the game, as a realist, as a football fan.
3: That coach is an idiot, you know. I told people, if he does not play Kobe Mainoo, I wouldn't be surprised if we get knocked out.
2: Nobody, man, that was playing slow. I find the England side look like they needed a warm out.
3: Yeah.
2: The men moving.
3: Well, he playing once at Arsenal, man. Madueke, Rice, all these men.
2: Nah, boy, I don't know what went on with us in that game. We lucky, honestly, we lucky to win that game.
3: And as per your view, you didn't see the ball hit the cable?
2: Nah, nobody in the stadium could have seen that. So I don't know where that comes from.
3: I thought Dolly would have been the best view. To
0: I want
3: to
0: give you one more tip.
2: Alan, I play nothing like
0: that. The team didn't give you what you expected, you're saying, right?
2: It didn't.
3: I didn't say whole tournament.
0: There was a deciding factor.
3: One game.
0: There was a factor that brought it over for you, all right?
2: One man.
0: Right. No, you said it correctly without a name. You said one man. I was wearing an England jersey on Saturday. I wore England jersey Saturday.
3: It had a name on it?
0: Yeah,
2: I had a tried to heavy on my side. You know?
0: My number seven is one of them. Saka, what do you mean?
3: Yeah, Saka.
0: Come on.
3: He barely did anything.
0: Oh, Saka do thing, boy? Saka do thing, boy? But you know what I'm trying to tell you? I put on that England jersey. Yeah. And I tell all you, I did not know where jersey. So I did not know where to change. I have my English jersey.
2: I said, I'm going to say that. I said, but why these men playing so?
3: Yeah, we know why now.
2: So load your wife that I do. So I got a video call from Sonny Bling. I said, this man is playing so he's heavy.
0: And here's the funny thing. We in Fitz, the place has real vibes. So I tell him Chandler. I said, Chandler, boy, I said, rumors, you're having a real good time in the game. I call the dog. The dog sit down in the stands.
3: Chilling. They're playing crap.
0: But now the man saying, no, you wasn't feeling 100 because he frightened the team, but I cannot swear the man was having the time of his life.
3: Now England been playing trash. I think one game where they scored
0: good. I wore the jersey.
3: Other than that,
0: as a bandwagoners, the truth is that we never lose. And
3: well, basically,
0: I really didn't believe that my investment was a bad investment. So I am actually, don't worry, I had you all.
3: So you didn't have a Norway jersey in your possession.
0: It didn't come in time. Oh. Thank God, I saved that money because boy, if I had buy that, I'd have
3: Sonny, where did you? No, Sonny, you're spending his money.
0: I am buying each and every one of my t-shirts. Yeah. I have my receipts to show.
2: On Wednesday, let me see what jersey you're going to wear. That's the big game.
0: People telling me nonsense like, you know, I should cut two jerseys in half and sew them together.
3: I was thinking I would do that, but I'm not serious.
0: No good jersey because I am also a Caribbean man.
3: If you do that, take with it.
0: For the Argentina game, I might do that.
2: You got one underneath.
3: Tell Cliff,
2: you got one underneath.
0: No, yourself, man. Let's go see. Wait and see.
3: But we had to do our predictions for the semis, you know. I want to see where you will go.
0: I don't really want to be in the prediction because I'm in all the teams.
3: I want to see where you would go.
2: But let me, this is a real nice World Cup, honestly.
3: Actually, top four ranked teams.
2: However, they see this thing, they see it real good. So you have England, Argentina. That is Wednesday. When is the next game? Thursday?
3: Probably. I just went on.
2: Or is it the same Wednesday? That's
3: to me, Argentina had a good game too. The easiest run, as we know. But
2: now they reach up finally. To
3: I find all Argentina games recently, it's shaky, boy.
0: Well, what they said
3: they
0: was...
3: They had to come down to the nitty-gritty.
2: Against Switzerland, Argentina looked very shaky.
3: Up till the last.
2: And them men are 10 men.
3: Yeah.
2: So Argentina side didn't say nothing.
0: Yeah,
2: but
0: I find that 10 men, they look good, boy.
3: Yeah, but I know how they're going to unfair against the great England now. Yeah, Thursday.
0: I saw a video with...
3: Wednesday.
2: Wednesday, the two of them is the same game?
3: No, tomorrow is France, Spain, and
2: Wednesday. Oh, tomorrow, Tuesday is France, Spain? Yeah. Okay.
0: So I saw a video that was saying it's the first time that Argentina, they say, made history as the first team to not face a top 10 team.
3: Yeah. Actually, top 19.
0: Yeah, 19 was the highest they were two. Yeah. And then everybody else was like,
3: somebody sent Martin saying that's not true. I don't know.
0: I'm a bandwagon, so I would really fact-check football.
3: I don't have time for all of that.
0: I really care, but...
3: I want to see where you would go. We already know where...
0: I know where we're going for that one
3: Wednesday. I want to see...
2: What time them games are?
3: 3 o'clock.
2: Both of them?
3: Tomorrow is...
2: Yeah, we're going to be here for that.
0: Yeah, tomorrow.
3: Got to watch it live.
2: Tomorrow. Yeah, let's go here. I'm live, boy. Either I cry, you know, or I scream and enjoy, boy.
3: Yeah, boy.
0: Yeah. Either I try, scream and enjoy. So, tomorrow, you know, like, no matter how it swing.
3: I don't come with two jerseys tomorrow, you know.
0: No matter how it swing, the dog winning tomorrow, you know what I mean?
3: And you're real happy, you know. You're real happy, you know.
0: And by the way, this is the most fun I think I've ever had in my life.
3: Yeah. A man who don't care about football, I find you really enjoying it.
0: This is the most World Cup I think I've ever been involved in and actively supported, and it's been really fun, you know. I've been really, really having a good time. Something else I want to say again. You hear that data center talk?
2: Well, I was watching, you know, on the papers. Scarborough messaged me. yesterday when I in Miami. Say, yo, what about the data center? I say, what data center?
3: I lost.
2: About?
3: Yeah.
0: You know what a data center is, right?
3: Yes, of course.
0: And you know what it takes to run one?
2: Yeah.
3: A lot of
0: it takes
3: energy.
0: A world of water and
3: yes.
0: a world of electricity.
3: Yes.
0: Okay, they want to put one in
3: They've
0: Trinidad.
3: They've been talking about it with the crypto.
0: Yeah, they want to put one in Trinidad. They want to put one
2: in DB.
0: In DB.
3: For who?
2: For the DB.
3: Like
2: resident.
3: Who went to
0: so
3: who went and run the data? Because Lord, it's either for crypto or for like
0: foreign,
3: Amazon
0: it's
3: or
0: a foreign thing, obviously.
2: AI is an AI data center.
0: Yeah, so it's foreign related.
3: Yeah,
0: obvious.
3: But I want to know who's the AI.
0: But what do people feel about that? Because internationally, they have been having a lot of issues with the data centers, meaning the different communities have been objecting and raising red flags, as in they don't want it here.
3: But why though?
0: Because of the amount of resources.
3: Can you see water or do you use fresh water?
0: Well, I think it's fresh water, and they're saying that...
3: If it's sea water, then fine.
0: They say more or less it come like from one of the videos I saw locally, one of the locals that put up a video on it, said that it is more or less like you're running... It's like water for like a small town is where you're using for like maybe about 40,000 people.
3: Cooling the
0: yeah, so water that
3: you're
0: used for around 40,000 people.
3: Jeez.
0: That kind of way. They say they cannot current that my power, the whole like they go Martin.
3: Yeah. I mean,
0: kinda, you know what I mean?
3: I mean, people, a lot of people don't have water, so you can watch it at that angle, but what kind of profit it going to bring for the country?
0: 5,000 jobs I'm hearing so
3: right.
0: far. But,
3: and then money-wise, like, would it bring inject U.S.?
0: I don't know, but either which way, I think what we need to look at before we get all excited or disappointed would be just that, the pros and cons.
3: Yeah.
0: What are the pros of having a data center? What are the cons of having a data center? What are the issues that other communities and nations have been having where data centers are concerned? And then we will know. But I know it's not a walk in the park. However, on the other hand, we also have a track record of standing up against things here in TNT.
3: Progress.
0: If we say we don't like it, and sometimes that the old smelter talk.
3: Mm-hmm.
0: That was our big issue.
3: Mm-hmm.
0: They lay fire upon that. Then they wanted to buy rapid rail.
3: Mm-hmm.
0: Well, that didn't really come long though. We too much.
3: I think we need that. But
0: they lay fire upon that too.
3: Yeah.
0: So, and then Sandals. Look, Sandals in Tobago. They lay fire upon that.
3: You want to add Uber to that? Or?
0: Yeah, Uber didn't get a play either. They lay fire upon that. So, if it's to stay or to go, we go figure it out.
3: Mm-hmm.
0: We go see. Where does it take
3: room looking like
0: businessman room?
3: You don't want to... You know,
2: I welcome anything that is not only oil and gas.
3: Mm-hmm,
2: because I saw a video posted by the Arthur Lockjack school with Mariano Brown talking about it. And it's something I've been saying for years, bro, is that I was in oil and gas and everybody who... know anything about oil and gas, know that oil and gas was dying.
3: It don't last forever.
2: For the past, must be 20 years,
3: it's
2: they know that.
3: It's time to diversify.
2: And every government come, love to use that diversification word, but is never really do it now. So whenever I see ideas about diversifying the economy, I always welcome it, and I just hope that something
3: so cool
2: happens.
3: Cool.
2: I'm not saying I'm cool with it because I do have all the information now, but
3: in.
2: I like the idea of something else other than oil.
3: But look how long we had to speak about the marijuana and stuff, and nobody never even looked into that.
2: But all kind of thing. When I heard they have the E-Tech Industrial Park, they had all kind of big plans for that in Wallerfield. I used to work E-Tech, so I was privy to seeing all of the big plans, and then I really never seen nothing come out of it in terms of all the big plans that they had for E-Tech Industrial Park. And then I saw they had this big solar park that was supposed to be, that was built next to the airport.
3: Right.
2: I haven't really heard anything on it since of what took place with that. So I just hoping whoever they bring, that they follow through it.
3: You know, we tend to like to be backward, so...
0: Yeah,
3: I don't
0: know. Remember the water stuff all by the Beatum and all too, that was some billions also spent out there.
2: But I mean, everybody's have an idea, but...
0: You know what, it's 30 minutes after 3 o'clock, 3:13 the nation's capital. 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
3: This one is for Sonny Blinker. The next four games, he can sing this one.
0: Oh, come on. I appreciate it.

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0: Okay, folks, thanks for your patience. We'll be taking off very shortly. Should be wheels up in about 40 minutes. 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Sorry, folks. And Wi-Fi is out. And so is the entertainment. Yeah, I'm sorry about the smell, folks. We are aware.
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0: 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We are going to have to deplane.
2: Come on!
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0: Clam 100.5.

0: up. Blaze up. Wagon. What I miss?
1: Nah, that it hasn't. That thing, right? Are we talking of it? I think the major concern with real people would be that water, you know.
0: Yeah.
1: Because that place is in Trinidad and Tobago right now.
2: Right now.
1: That do not have a pipe one water supply, you know?
0: Yeah. For the entire week.
1: No. Like do not even have pipes going to their house.
2: Yeah, yeah.
1: My father from a place called Tamana, right? That is like countryside.
0: White Coat Tamana,
1: wherever.
2: I can't find it. So
1: bro, they live on rainwater.
2: Wow.
1: Where my grandmother's house is the tanks, gutters, the guttering, collect into the tank.
2: Chlorine
1: and then you put the chlorine tablets in it, yeah, and that's how they live. Wow. And that's how the whole community up in Tamana is live, because they don't have a pipe-borne water connection that's run to these people houses.
2: What percentage of Trinidad do you think conducting it like that?
1: Mm. I don't know. I just get to see it firsthand because that's where my father from now. Mm-hmm. So I was like, wait now, in 2026, when I remember, since I must was about 7 years old, mm-hmm, where I had a brain that was listening to the news, or you had to sit down and watch Panorama with your parents at that age.
2: Yeah.
1: I remember at must be 7 years old hearing Water for All.
2: Yeah,
1: I remember that. I remember that as a youth.
2: Yeah.
1: And now I is a dinosaur.
2: Yeah.
1: And still
2: no water for
1: all. So I don't know when would the country.
2: Water for data center though.
1: But I'm a concern with the data center now is that I have no problem with entertaining the idea of it.
2: Same.
1: But I felt as though correct the water issues within our country first before you bring something like this.
0: Use blue waters.
1: Well, you know that one thing I'm not using.
0: Nobody.
1: You know that one brand I'm not going to be using.
0: They lock the plant. They can't see the plant.
2: Well, and they say they did some with the land and they have a well on the land, so you might get it from there.
1: Well, bro, I don't know. I just hope that it is a well thought out plan.
0: Do you live in a community that has a good supply of water? Let us know now. Let us know. The places that don't have an adequate supply of water. We have an idea. So, for instance, you could say, I live in Belmont and I have 3 days of water, or I have 5 days of water. The happens just get water like that. Eh?
1: I know where I live, I don't get water every day.
2: Oh,
1: we
2: so
1: do
2: yes.
1: not have. Nah, bro. Nah, you
2: thankfully, where I live in, they go always get it every day. But we still have tanks, so the pressure don't be.
0: In central,
1: you get water every day in your pipe?
2: Yeah, but it'll be great.
0: In
2: pressure,
0: central, I get water every single
1: day. Every day in all the pipe?
0: You know how I get water?
2: You're making it sound like it's gold?
0: You know how I get.
1: Bro, I got to ask my neighbor, yo, when water supposed to come, and she said, boy, we don't know,
0: I don't even have a tank in my house.
1: You lie.
2: You live in
1: you don't have a tank.
0: Not a tank.
2: We have a tank. And
0: no,
2: a pump.
0: Big man thing. So my parents live a few houses away.
2: Yeah.
0: And my parents, they have tanks with small houses, a little tank in the house, right?
2: Nah,
0: in Trinidad, I live in around the bend, bro. I have never once put a tank in there.
2: And you never had water issues.
0: Well, when they had the overrun, they had the big lock. When they tell you when they have certain water shutdowns.
2: Yeah,
0: things,
2: well,
0: right?
2: I mean, apart
0: but
2: from
0: I have
2: that.
0: Never been affected so badly that I was like, well,
2: that's
0: who
2: real good
0: need a tank? Nope.
1: Bro. Two months ago, big man thing, a real story. Me personally, you know, no brethren.
0: Yeah, you know.
1: In the night, one of my pipes burst down by my water tank, right?
2: Yeah.
1: And my two water tanks drain out because they were connected. Right?
2: Take
1: so I lose two full water tanks of water with because the tank burst.
2: Yeah.
1: The tank burst in the night. Bro, that is when I realized
2: how bad it is
1: where I am, that we don't get water. Dog, I went down by the standpipe. You know how much years I ain't go down by a standpipe?
2: Mm.
1: I went by a standpipe and full them 1 gallon thing and tote it.
2: Up
1: boom. Okay, on
2: how long it take to fill back them tanks when you fix it?
1: Luckily, Wasa has a program where if you do, so big up Wasa for that. Where
2: call and they pump it.
1: You call them, and if you are paying customer and you build up to scratch, they will come and fill your water tank if you do have water, right? So Wasa did come, so big up to Wasa for that.
2: Right.
1: However, I only realized at that point in time, we're not on a daily schedule, so I had to wait to see when water was going to come.
2: Mm.
1: And I couldn't wait. I wait about 3 days, we didn't have water for 3 days.
2: That when you call them.
1: And that is when I called Wasa, and Wasa came and bring
0: somebody say Maruga, one 3 week situation where you live in Digo that have water every day, Westmoreland's hour.
2: No, well, I tell you, it'll be trickling sometimes. It'll be like trickling. You have to have a tank by me.
0: Is there no water problem in Canopia? Somebody says my parents live in Covey, not in Digo Mountain. 3 weeks, no water, always calling Wasa, but bill on time. For sure. Let's take a quick commercial break. Keep letting us know how the
2: water
0: was.
1: Yeah, I
2: want to
1: know.
0: Let me
1: what
0: take
1: the
0: one
1: water
0: call
1: is
0: as well too quick.
1: What the water is good?
2: Water
0: hello?
2: Was,
3: yeah. Yeah, fellas.
0: Where's your water shed?
3: Right, that water, I think, is a serious thing, Michael. Up by me there, water will come Once every 2 weeks.
0: Which part is it?
2: Once every 2 weeks?
3: Like Brazil, like.
0: Brazil, wow.
2: Once every 2 weeks.
3: Sometimes once a week, once every 2 weeks. Sometimes they say water coming out, water coming out. And then that water situation, that one is a serious thing, yeah, because I know real people from up there. And yeah, they go, I'm going to check on my virgin, and he tell me, he say, since I live in up there, I don't think we ever get water in the pipe. Then we just have to go and buy water and things, dog.
1: You see? I'm telling you.
0: All right, so of course, send us a message. Let us know what your water should be looking like in your community, and feel free to give us a call inside the next one.

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0: is renewing calls for campaign finance reform and supporting legislation. It comes from Dr. Indira Rampasad, who says bigger countries such as the United States, Canada, and the United Kingdom have enacted such laws to promote transparency, integrity in public life, and uphold democracy. Last week, a High Court judge granted the police a preliminary unexplained wealth order, calling on the party through its trustees to divulge how the multi-million-dollar project was funded. The PNM has since described the legal proceedings for it to disclose the financing for the renovation and construction of its Balisi House headquarters as a political witch hunt.
1: Now, if you have this legislation, then you will know. So you will have a good idea that, okay, so Balisi House is being built by the finances of so and so. Hey, you know, this one has contributed so much. And it's transparent, it's open, it's allowed, it's legitimate, it's legal. So why don't we go that way?
0: As World Cup fever builds, police are urging drivers to think twice before getting behind the wheel after drinking. The warning follows a weekend DUI crackdown during which officers from the Traffic and Highway Patrol branch carried out multiple saturation patrols across the nation's highways. 13 drivers were arrested for driving under the influence. Senior Superintendent Lincoln Daly said officers visited several sports bars where World Cup matches were being screened and observed some patrons drinking excessively before choosing to drive. Police say that behavior is reckless and puts every road user at risk. They are reminding the public that convictions for driving under the influence can carry fines of up to $40,000. A grieving mother is calling for stronger action to tackle gun violence after her 32-year-old son was shot dead in Laramie. Joycelyn Henry Davis says her son, Nyron Kyle Davis, was an innocent bystander who was caught in the crossfire. She said Davis had gone to Partners Bar at the corner of Church Street and the Southern Main Road on Saturday night to watch a FIFA Club World Cup match when gunmen opened fire on a group of people outside the establishment. The 71-year-old said her son, the youngest of her five children, was not the intended target. She's now urging law enforcement to get a grip on crime, saying her son was simply in the wrong place at the wrong time.
2: The crime is disgusting. I mean, alarming too, you know. Everybody have a gun and everybody wants to be, they don't care who. They get monies and they just, you know, go and shoot up a place. They care who, innocent, guilty children or whoever they just shooting and they.
0: To some regional news, Barbados Prime Minister Mia Mottley and Martinique President Serge Letchimy have signed a historic five-year cooperation agreement. The deal comes as Martinique officially joins CARICOM as its seventh associate member, moving the island from a symbolic regional partner to an active economic player. The partnership spans nine sectors, including health, education, and trade, creating direct pipelines for students, artists, and businesses. A joint committee will monitor progress to ensure visible results for both populations. And now for a look internationally, U.S. President Donald Trump has announced he's reinstating the blockade on Iranian ships in the Strait of Hormuz. In a social media post, Trump said the strait is open and the U.S. will be the guardian of the crucial waterway. And Trump repeated the U.S. will charge all other ships for passage at the rate of 20% of the value of the ship's cargo, which will be compensation for securing the strait. Trump's announcement comes after Tehran said the Hormuz Strait is effectively closed and fewer ships have risked navigating the waterway. Stay tuned for another news update at the top of the hour and for comprehensive coverage in our major newscast at 7 p.m. on CNC3 and across all digital platforms.
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7: Who am I is the main question.
8: Slam 1.

0: all the parents out there, this is the most expensive season for parenting. This back to school period, September, is usually the most expensive period for back to school, all right? Why would I say that? This is where the children go into a new standard, a new form. So I remember, so in other words, a parent might naturally be like, for me, I would say, I don't know about other parents, but generally, September is when you would buy the brand new shirts, brand new pants, maybe the brand new shoes, right?
1: Yeah. Fresh
0: and then you would hope that it rallies out as in the trend don't grow too fast and it rallies out that year. So you go to
1: but
0: school.
1: But they do not yet or bust it up.
0: No, they go have a little one to other, but hopefully it rally out itself and you could top up in this period again to go back into the new year. Chances are you might say within the year you might end up buying a little school shoes because they might outgrow a shoe within the year. And the book bag at the last for sure. The book bag is not supposed to mash up in no year. We don't hear no every year book bag talk. But certain things are supposed to last, but September back to school is the most expensive time for any parent.
1: New books.
0: I've learned that from doing it for the past 20 years. Yeah. September is when the most amount of money is spent. New books, new uniforms accordingly, school fees are at the top up again.
2: Yeah, when we reach August and a month, we go run and see, we go ask people how much it costs. Where it costs looking like that? I think now most people are saying school now close to them.
0: Hello, I am
1: the books standby already.
0: I am the 1%.
2: Are they wicked or
1: are books by this weekend?
2: Are they buying books already?
1: The school that he go in there.
2: But the school now closed.
0: What the schools do? So what the schools do? Yeah. They actually put out dates that they have certain sales available in the school. So they'll tell you when days they have uniforms on sale. So days they'll have books on sale and whatnot. So you see that.
1: So they have one this weekend and they go have one like the weekend before school start.
0: I'm trying school I want tomorrow actually.
1: Yeah.
0: But for me personally, big man thing.
1: I don't spend that dust already.
0: I am the daddy, bro. When I prepare, as in I am preparing myself. It's not a big boy thing, it's about preparation. Yeah. I know that this is the most expensive time of the year for school. I am always preparing myself for that. And I try to get it out of the way as fast as humanly possible. I do not want that hanging over my head. So before the month of July is done, God willing, I sound like situation. Book, shoes, bags, socks, vests.
1: You're adding things like camp and food in the house and all them kind of thing too. Yeah,
0: everything. You're the factor.
1: But they're home now, eh?
0: It's a budget. I'm not trying them train there. Brenna.
1: Yeah, they is in the front when they're home, boy.
0: If you feel. Okay,
1: school is staff, them are feel because.
0: School is our money.
1: No, boy. It's different. Eating 3-4 times a day. School eating twice.
2: Gremlin dog. Letting them train and them things.
1: So what you going to tell them to eat?
0: Gremlin dog.
2: Oh, when I was growing up, I can't open my fridge freely.
0: Hello.
2: You have to ask to open the fridge.
0: Gremlin's dog.
1: Glad
2: you can't just go open a fridge just
0: them modern train, you remember now they don't go in the yard again. So they spend the time in the house. They're eating.
1: TV and
2: game. And when I was growing up, my father making it know. Come here, my sister used to like to make pizza. So we put in bread and they put cheese and they put sausage and they put tomato and they make
1: so
2: like
1: they
2: a little
1: sauce
2: mini
1: on
2: pizza.
1: The
2: pizza we didn't, we just making our own like pizza for ourselves with bread.
1: I love that.
2: Why?
1: What?
2: My father said, let us know what the world if you don't live in. Say, no. He says, one item per sandwich. Is that they eating bread and cheese? Or eating bread and tomato.
0: Yeah,
2: or
0: he
2: eating
0: bring that
2: bread
0: story.
2: And
0: wow.
2: sausage.
0: Yeah, he bring that story.
2: Yeah, yeah, cafe, yeah, you're eating all three things. Wait.
0: Yeah, back in the days, more than now, parents still do it, yes. But back in the day, it was real hard, you know.
1: Yeah, boy.
0: Parents really had to literally make ends meet long time. You know? I remember my mother watching, like, you go and fry egg. And you decide you're frying two eggs.
1: Mm. Yeah, boy. What?
0: They're asking you. Like you working somewhere. What make you feel you can crack that next egg?
2: Yeah.
0: Or like you taking out sausage all the pack and you talking about the counting the amount of sausage.
2: My mother
0: so dread. I think up to this day, big man thing. Cause I might try and all two in the passing. My mother so dread. My mother just separates the sausage and then makes a ziplock bag for them children. So when I'm going to the freezer, they can only get back
1: what
0: in the ziplock? Well, you gotta get portions.
1: Small man now learn to fry your own egg and thing now. So now is pressure for egg boy. The egg just disappeared. He just get up randomly and he gonna cook your own egg.
0: That's a serious thing. When parents teach children how to cook, they like to exercise their independence now. So there's trial a lot, there's experiment, all kind of thing.
1: My egg bill's going up.
0: You know to make egg, you gotta make egg right through.
1: That's all
0: right
1: you
0: can egg. Right through.
1: That egg holic right now.
2: We could not go in that.
0: Think like box of cereal then. A box of cereal, right? Remember, I have an animal farm. So my point is a box of cereal. Because it's three of them not really hung that.
1: Yeah.
0: Daddy, when them sit up
1: going train no time.
0: In a 2 days, like a Saturday, Sunday.
1: Yeah.
2: No, all they can only train bad habits.
0: Saturday, Sunday.
2: All they have to let the children ask for a snack. Bro, I grew up like that. Mommy, can I get a snack, please? And that is how I get asked that you would say no.
1: The point of parenting is they had to live better than us, but you can't let them sugar like us.
0: The train will come. Daddy, I want a bowl of cereal. Go and take your bowl.
1: Yeah, me.
0: Right? Before you know it, that bowl top up on you. You didn't know, when the bowl top up on you. Yeah, but and I say it's a few of them. So it's not like they want everybody want their own bowl.
1: Yeah.
0: So they might have to top up the bowl, but my point is everybody want their own bowl. Oh. And you ain't know how that man going, but then in 24, boy.
1: A box of cereal could go with
0: in 24.
1: In a day or two max, you know?
0: 24 hours?
2: Oh, let's
0: and then next thing on the day is what more people I remember. The training will stay up longer, you know.
1: Yeah,
0: when you go into school thing. Now, you send them in the bed 8 o'clock, 9 o'clock. When it's holidays, them children want to stay up until 12.
1: Yeah, the man make at 3 o'clock, you know. 3 a.m.,
2: nah.
1: 3 a.m., you know. You don't want to go and sleep, you know.
2: So they don't tell them they have a bedtime.
1: Boy, have a bedtime.
2: Well, let's try. What can
1: make at 3 a.m.
2: I gotta come and put
1: some more about them. You have no reason to go to sleep at least half a long time. It's not every night thing, but...
0: I find you're going down a road here in a room. So do you think, in your opinion, and I think maybe other parents I'm sure could chime in on this. Yeah, let me say you there. So it's uncle room, right?
1: Yeah.
0: It is holiday time. Easy and nephews, nieces coming across by you as an uncle. It's holiday time, right?
2: Yeah.
0: Are you saying during the holidays that the children should still have a set bedtime?
1: Nah.
2: They could get a little later. But they must go in their bed. No, so 3 o'clock in the morning, you go down and sleep.
1: Tomorrow. There are no reason to wake up early. As well as do as tell him and say, okay, you know something, he's gonna come with me. As if you go to bed late, you go wake up late, and then you ain't got no time to function.
2: So the children have no chores or anything during the
1: night? Yeah, he has chores. He's doing it in the night.
0: A long time thing, chores?
1: Yeah, now he's doing
2: a
1: little chores.
2: Chill, is this
1: a year?
2: But,
1: nah, you know, reason to sit up with a bed early.
2: My child will be like an army camp.
1: So, yeah, where you saying that now? When you see that cute face, you go and melt.
2: Cute face? Yeah,
1: you're talking. You just get soft. You just get soft.
2: Nah.
1: You just get soft, bro.
2: Nah.
1: I used to talk just like you there. I don't go to desk. And no tablet and no whatever you want go to
0: when I go to the grocery for instance I buy the exact snacks my trend want to know. I don't buy what I want to know.
1: Yeah,
0: I buy exactly what they want. I don't even want to know. No, I'm not even going to song away. Let's go and say what I'm saying. I don't even look at the price.
1: Yeah, same.
0: Yeah,
1: same.
0: No, hear me out.
1: He's an M&M's man. That's all his money.
0: No, hear me out.
1: I just had a stock up.
0: I know the prices. Because I'm like,
1: I
0: know the prices. I'm like, wow, they're very expensive.
1: Yeah.
0: However, the truth is, I believe I work hard enough.
1: Yes.
0: That's to provide. My goal is to provide, not to spoil and rotten, but I am proud
1: and
0: that
1: you had
0: I
1: to live better.
0: Things
1: you had to live better than me.
0: That the children deserve and need. Yeah. So, for instance, I remember like my big son. He loves a banana, man. He likes bananas, right? If I buy a Hannah fig, for instance, right? My son has the attitude when he's ready, not all the time, he used to do it. He would sit down and eat all the bananas.
1: Jeez, in one shot?
0: In one, two sets, all the bananas.
2: Oh,
0: no, like,
2: Here's
0: the pause to me.
1: Banana cheap.
0: Which is that my son not eating a wild snack, you know? If my son decides eating fruits and he wants to consume fruits, I financially have to afford that. That is my luxury. That is fair what God say. So my point is, if my child love fruits, get them that. My child love water and then get them that.
1: Yo, what my son has a bottle water?
0: Let's run down like...
1: We now we like a little juicy.
2: Why are you buying bottled water for the children to drink?
0: Because Wasa ain't doing it for me, bro.
1: Yeah.
2: We have
1: filter water.
0: You put in your mouth the dark pipe?
1: No, we had the filter.
0: I want my hardied water, boy.
2: No, boy.
0: Nah, I want a hardied water. I want a hardied water.
1: This thing is Milo. Them box of Milo. God, he's run through that thing. Like,
0: you mentioned Milo. Well, like, yesterday my own is Supply Gen, my small daughter.
1: God.
0: I like a strawberry flavor. Supply Gen now.
1: Yeah, they're running through that like every leafy. Room. Every leafy, he runs through about 5 or 9 a day, you know.
2: But how are they letting them run through?
1: No, no, I
0: give
1: no.
0: Them say let them say if you leave him.
1: I hide it now. And he's had to ask me. I is a gatekeeper.
0: Somebody's going to run there pissing me off.
1: You want that Milo? You want that
2: Milo? You're spoiling these children.
1: I am the gatekeeper now.
0: I personally believe, and I'll say this again, this is my personal motto. This has nothing to do with nobody. This is not me trying to say no big boy or small boy what you should do in your place, in your capacity.
1: You are your own prime minister.
0: I am the prime minister of my own life. I govern different. And my manly policy is this, and this goes for every man or woman out there. If you could afford to be a big boy and lime every weekend, it's like when you watch my Instagram and then you realize something, it's quite active. I'm having a good time when I outside. The lifestyle I want for myself, I know the value of that lifestyle.
1: Yeah.
0: And the kind of money I just spend to entertain myself.
1: You can't live like that and then they're living
0: my
1: on rations.
0: My children,
1: you're wicked,
0: must never suffer in any form of
2: but they're not suffering.
0: But listen to me, please.
1: You talk about ration.
0: Hello.
1: If it's wrong, he take out four M&M's on the pack and get them and say this.
0: I'm telling you.
1: No.
0: My children must never have to suffer a life less than what I could personally enjoy. I'm not saying they're living on my level, you know, because I work hard to reach where I reach.
2: Exactly.
0: But my point is this.
1: It must be
0: my
1: similar.
0: My point is this. Nothing my children could ask me for
1: whatever
0: cost.
1: All
0: as
1: we
0: much as the thing I spend on
2: myself. It's not about that. You're teaching the children the wrong thing.
0: That you. My children understand what's give and take. No. And
1: we're teaching them nice things so that they, when they get older, they know, hey, you gotta work hard like daddy. Like that, all mommy and daddy, to get nice things.
0: I let all my children understand that in this life,
1: I just tell them I'm working hard.
0: Nothing has come easy. And everything that you all enjoy here means that you have to work.
1: Gotta work for it. It's not like we say.
0: You understand what I'm saying?
1: Just take it.
0: This doesn't come easy. And it's my parents play and simple. Don't watch me and feel your daddy rich. Me and rich.
1: Yeah.
0: I just work hard.
1: And there's the next thing
0: and
1: to
0: I
1: room.
0: Treat myself well.
1: There's the next thing to do. It have rules to get this nice life. It have chores. You have grades to meet. You have sports, accomplishments to meet. If you want a nice life. If you don't live up to your end, it ain't no Milo, it ain't no M&M's, it ain't no Gabe, it ain't no staying up late. So, it's a fair trade now.
0: Come on, I hear my small son talk, my five-year-old. When you talk, him now.
1: They're bad, you know.
0: My real love sushi. When a five-year-old knows the love sushi, I never carry him for sushi. Yeah, the mother will know the sushi. But why can I
1: hear him? Why can I dream to eat sushi at five?
0: Let me know. I really love sushi, boy. At least about where you getting there?
1: Didan had a TGI pasta little moment to it. I said, yo, that is not all little snack. I said, yo, you have to come down on that.
0: But Rome, these places know me.
1: Yeah.
0: I rock it with my team, meaning my churn.
1: Yeah.
0: When I rock it my youths them,
1: money
0: what daddy eating them, eating them.
1: Oh, God.
0: When I go and I call for a salmon, and I want my mixed rice, up in the Tigf.
1: It's a gift.
0: Yeah, man, I go take it. And I say, I want salmon.
1: Love our ticket.
0: My son, like, man, I go take the blackened chicken Alfredo.
1: Dude.
0: My daughter call it, but she tenders and she fries.
1: Jeez.
0: And the next one go say, I want shrimp pasta. And daddy swiping.
2: Nah,
1: I'm sorry for Rome. Rome go say, no, you had to eat fries.
2: You had to
1: go fries alone.
2: What are the parents to begin?
0: No.
1: Oh, Rome's alone again.
2: And
1: Rome
2: buy
1: alone.
2: A kid's pack.
1: Wow.
2: By KFC and getting a little toy.
1: Wow, they don't even get toy again.
0: Look, my small man,
2: they don't give toy again.
1: I don't think they still
0: get small man graduated last weekend preschool.
2: Or we go in McDonald's and get a little toy and get a little.
0: What do I know?
1: Rob,
0: what do
1: they
0: do?
1: My it is not 19.
0: My small man graduated Friday from preschool. He calls the valedictorian.
1: Yeah.
0: And the preschool are so proud.
2: But that's why dead for
0: that's why the dog is too shimmy.
1: Small man get all ears. Straight ears. So you have to live nice.
0: Okay.
1: I tell him whatever you want, tell him you're getting it.
2: Nah.
1: You live up to your end of the deal.
0: Okay. My small girl, again, how I did my trainer, brother.
1: Yeah.
0: Small girl last term, you drop a little 2-thing percentage. My drop in the percentage. I said, what kind of thing is that? Me going through that?
1: Yeah.
0: Hello, this term. You know you come and shoot up a percentage
1: come
0: again on the dog.
1: Come on,
0: we have to separate that.
1: He had a little be here and there last year. The straight is not you can get anything.
0: My big son play mad last time I go call it that. Play mad with the mathematics. I said, dog, what going on with you? You kidding me? If you see the mathematics this time,
1: come on. Yeah, that's spoiler. Yeah, that's spoiler.
0: So when the dog, let me know. Amazon or whatever I say for PlayStation.
1: Amazon.
0: He
1: get the ball, he get the FIFA ball.
0: Let me know. PlayStation. He want boy daddy boy that sale. Game right now is $8, $5 US and I wouldn't spend
1: $8 US on your jet.
0: $10 US on a game room. I wouldn't spend a 40 on my son.
1: Come on.
0: Cause what? By spending that boy.
1: Spending
0: you
1: that. I buy the World Cup ball for him. He wants the World Cup ball.
0: Buy a white token in Philip.
1: I'm sorry for room child boy. Worst of them is a boy. If it's a girl, I know he goes soften up for sure,
0: 40 US. Even buy a white token Fitch Street yet. But you vexed to spend that on the trend?
2: Nah.
1: Remember, the dog has lived a humble life too, eh? He's only where he's sitting and you got each child living.
2: Well, you're spoiling them trend, boy.
1: Parents, let call and tell us how you're spoiling them.
0: If Chuck E. Cheese, let me tell you something. If Chuck E. Cheese was around as a child for us in Trinidad and Tobago, I am certain you and I would have either A, once we went there for we birthday.
1: For the birthday?
0: Ever. We might have never go there.
1: Ever.
0: You understand what I'm saying?
1: Ever.
0: So, I know.
1: Don't talk about like a five islands and thing.
0: Five islands? My mother would have never seen five islands.
1: I would have never seen five islands.
0: Five islands was wrong in them days.
1: Maybe for your birthday, they would have saved up and they would have tried their best and get
0: it. But you're going with me now. You know I got a flick in the five already with my dog. Are you here?
1: Yeah.
0: We went up in the five. It's VIP.
1: It's VIP, you know. We are old pool, you know.
0: Come on and pool for me, Trent.
1: We are old pool, you know.
0: We situation.
1: We old slide,
2: you know.
0: Come on and pool, man.
2: I see what is taking place.
0: For Trent. What you got?
1: We looking over everybody like peasants.
0: We're like convent girls. Hello.
3: Good afternoon.
0: Talk to me, darling.
3: So, situation and Sonny Hamel worried about the no structure part. They giving them things and having them earn things, no problem. But the no structure part. Children need structure.
0: When you say no structure, what do you mean by the structure?
2: Time and things.
1: Nah.
2: And asking for snack and things.
1: He usually does.
3: The mind's growing, the body going through actual physical.
0: Hello, you see July and August?
1: July and August.
0: Bro,
1: start to school 2 weeks before school, you go start back, you go get back structure.
0: Do it.
1: All right, now, break loose. You get mama ears, you get mama straight ears.
2: Tell them that, because these are fathers.
0: Hello.
2: Hear the mother's perspective. Go ahead, darling.
3: Listen, it is not a punishment to send your children to bed on time, you know.
1: Mm-hmm.
3: It is for their own good. You want them to turn here and now talk about your son dropping the mats and thing and similar ways that. It's because of the lack of the structure.
0: Hold on.
1: Wait,
0: during the course of the term.
1: Yes,
0: it's order, you know.
1: It's like a military camp.
0: It's order, you know, sweetheart.
1: We're talking about vacation, you know.
0: It's order, because here the next party didn't hear. The next party didn't hear, and I will tell you now. When my boy come home last term without dropping that mathematics. Mm-hmm.
1: Yeah, as a son, dog and play.
0: I realize you need to find more time to spend on your work.
1: Yep.
0: So hear what you will do for me.
1: Same.
0: No, same. I go and bust your bubble because you ain't moving like me, bro. You suck at that. When my son,
1: my son
0: was in football too.
1: Yeah.
0: When my son come home with that mathematics last term and I realize what the dog do.
1: Yeah.
0: I said, brethren,
1: said,
0: you need more time to focus on your work. So if you just go to football Tuesday, Wednesday, and Saturday, forget that.
1: Yeah.
0: You know you get a good grade this term, you know?
1: Yeah.
0: Why? Because you have three more days and no football.
1: Mm-hmm.
0: You love football? Put performance on the plate. You go back.
1: I feel we didn't get all the full picture during this school term. We is drill sergeant daddies, eh?
0: Rum.
1: I don't play.
0: After Easter, the first time the boy kicked a football was Tuesday. Go on, you know. Uh huh.
1: Yeah, no.
0: You feel I played?
1: Yeah, we don't play, you know.
0: You making joke.
1: The moment the things drop, the standard drop, we take away, you know. So don't feel.
0: Let me take a call. You have a segment. Hello, good afternoon.
4: Hey, what are you saying, fellas?
0: What are you saying?
4: But here was the only problem with that, eh? Them doesn't want to go and sleep, boy.
0: Mm. It's holidays.
1: It's holiday with
4: them. The other day, my kids and their mother let me know, boy, she gave up about half past five to go to work. And them then chill on the tablet and
1: wait,
4: things like
1: that.
4: And then sleeping out the whole day.
0: I ain't nothing.
4: My grandmother here, I'll be next morning and give her a real bad. She say from 10 o'clock is bedtime.
0: Exactly.
4: But I had to go
0: hear me out. Vice, you know what I'm saying? 12
4: o'clock.
0: Vice, you want to see, bro? 12. I like that. But Vice, big man thing. As a youth man with Super Nintendo, Sega, man, you say pyong all night.
1: Come on.
0: As youth man.
1: I'm a fighter. This is.
4: Honestly, what I'm saying, when we playing game, what is time, my brothers? It's no time.
0: Yeah.
4: We're not hungry.
0: Yeah.
4: We don't need the toilet.
0: Yeah.
4: It's just game.
1: It's just going. It's just going.
0: Come on.
1: That game had a finish.
0: Take one more
1: and then you can save,
2: if all they don't get it to that bedtime, they will go to the bedtime.
0: Hello.
1: Yeah, that is my child.
0: Yeah, talk to me.
5: Room Negro San, you tell that stuff, that's a really old job. But listen what I say.
0: We're not hearing you properly.
1: Yeah, right?
0: We're not hearing you properly.
5: Hello.
0: Yes, go ahead.
5: Yeah. What I'm saying is something a long time we didn't recognize. Room Negro San, old job. What I'm saying is that all the fellas are the correct part. When them train them to the work and they excel, rewards.
1: Yeah, reward them.
5: That is out of reward because it's easy for them to find them to find them school and it's easy and they understand that transition. So not wrong with having that time to say what they don't time for the $700. But when it is time for school, it's serious.
0: Yeah,
5: and they say, don't drop the ball because it's strict punishment. And I don't know they can understand. They will excel.
0: Yeah.
5: Understand?
0: Come on.
5: Of course.
0: Come on.
1: You punish them when they do bad, you reward them when they do good.
0: I wasn't even as drill. Let me tell you, I just changed it a little bit. As I say, every generation tries to live one third better than
1: that
0: the last.
1: That is what
0: right?
1: my idea. Yeah,
0: and
1: my
0: I knew how it was for me in particular.
1: Fact.
0: So growing up, bro, I did a lot of different sports because my parents' rule was a little more strict. So every term, if it is I don't match up at the end of the term, you best believe the new term I start in something different. You know?
1: Yeah.
0: So if I was in track and field, I do 200, I do long jump, I do pole vault.
1: Hmm.
0: I come out of all of that because of performance. I do karate, I come out of that. I do football, I come out of that. I do basketball, I come out of that. I do, you know what I mean? My point is, my parents wasn't going through that. They said, you can't balance the two, so better you come out. My son, I did not do him that.
1: We are the priorities.
0: I let the man play. As in, mommy, you go in football, I wear balance. I wear learn balance. I didn't get to learn balance.
2: Yeah, but they don't feel because... All they didn't have much growing up. That now all they overcompensating with these trends.
1: No, because it have targets. It have targets.
2: Not just too early. I feel generally that our generation now of millennials kind of overcompensating with the kids and spoiling the kids because we got it hard growing up.
1: Yeah.
2: I feel generally, I see that. Plenty of my friends moving same way like Ollie, and I telling them the same thing. I say, yo, because Ollie grew up hard, Ollie now trying to overcompensate.
0: Now, yeah,
2: for that, all they don't want to be deterring, all they spoiling them, and all them.
0: But here's the last example. Nah, so a man like myself, I have four children over the past 20 years. Yeah.
2: Mm.
0: So every 6 years, every wherever years, is that trend popping up on me. Right?
2: You're due for one.
1: Yeah, you do.
0: Maybe. Chances are, right?
1: Careful.
0: The point is that having all of those children over the years, I had a real good time to learn each one of them and understand. Yeah. And I had two boys, I had two girls, so I got to see them, right? And my eldest brother, at 20 years, I must hate my child once in she life good. Mm. At 20 years, I get relaxed, she gets must once in she whole life.
1: Now, for me, I had two, three times.
0: I don't make the child stress out, I do not. And my daughter is so focused and so bright and so independent. So I feel it much better now. That, you know what I mean? It doesn't necessarily take the licks from long time.
1: Yeah.
0: It don't mean because you're getting them, as I say, too much. No.
1: I feel we were harder back then.
0: They understand good living.
1: Yeah.
0: They understand good living. Give and they understand good experience.
1: If you mess up, we're taking it from you, no? We're taking it.
0: And I also teach my children overall that the things that they get is not a spoiler, no? I show you what good living is.
1: Yeah. And I want you to know.
0: No Gaza, man. It's to run up on my good child.
1: Yeah.
0: And feel you're showing off.
1: You're setting the standards high.
0: Anton's gold chain.
1: Yes.
0: And feel like a trick of my daughter go show you. She have her Anton's too. That's what I'm saying.
1: Yeah, I like that view.
0: You know, my
1: daughter. You gotta set the standard high.
0: I carried my train cinema last week. Let me tell you, Porsche my train is on. I carried them train movie down last week.
1: Yeah.
0: My train telling me walking in, daddy, we could go in the VIP. I never went VIP.
1: Yeah.
0: I said, no VIP today.
1: What? Denied them?
0: I asked on the count, and they said it was closed, right?
1: It's only open one any weekend.
0: I never went VIP, brother.
1: Yeah, VIP is weekend.
0: Them train nowadays, no good thing. They no good thing, and as a parent, especially a father, it is your duty.
1: The other day, we go in Tobago for Father's Day. You know, the dog all like to ask me, we sitting in business. I say, yo, the ATR don't have business. Cool it, the dog want business. You know? I say, wait.
0: Which man, it is our duty, man.
1: Nice life, you know.
0: It is our duty. Not necessarily to spoil, but to make sure
1: show them.
0: Why people like to travel a lot? Because you want to see different things, right?
1: Mm-hmm.
0: And we urge people to be able to travel. I don't travel plenty, but the point is, the more you travel, you have to realize different cultures, different things you never even knew existed. So you know, only eating fast food and gyro. But yeah, and here he's saying, Olipin, all that money, just sitting in a restaurant. Yeah, you've had the experience. Forget the food and the price. You've had the full experience. You've had the experience.
1: Never forget that.
0: And somebody brought a menu to you and they spoke to you really nice and eloquent. And they're like, wow, you know, you feel like somebody. You've had an experience like that?
1: I want to take him.
0: What's your order, please? I can get a void. No. Give me experience, man.
1: I want to take him to place where you start to cook your own things. That is an experience.
0: Come on.
1: Or when the chef cooking in front of you. You will remember that.
2: Oh, they're spoiling them, Jen.
1: I know, and I'm proud.
2: Oh, they're spoiling them,
1: I am proud.
2: I listened to all
0: when I let me tell you, I know I spoil my train. If my daughter brings a Gaza man, I'm wasting my time. If after all of that, my daughter picks up a waste of time Gaza man, I know I've wasted my time.
2: Yeah, because she was something different.
0: You know what
2: I'm saying? She wanna ask her father.
0: But if you only got her, your father could bring the dirt in. They know me. I out here, I could bring the dirt.
1: Nah, you went outside.
0: You understand? I could bring the dirt.
2: Yeah.
0: You know, because as I say, me you're not a big boy. So I had to let my daughter know how men like me could approach her. But you have to be able to decipher that. Eh? Some of them is dog. But then it's a dog like your father. So my point is, we talking long here right now. Hello, good afternoon.
6: Good day. Well, let me put you on the studio. You had to have a conversation with all of you, right?
1: Childless.
6: Why wrong with just having this trigger off everything, man? Why you really not gentle on that system, right?
1: Childless, fella.
6: Like, they give you something to come there with, huh? Nah. One guy picked me,
1: I tell you, when you get... When he gets one, you'll see how soft he gets.
2: Spoil it like
1: one.
6: If you don't want to go through the 9 months, go on, get a ready-made one and that one or something.
1: The man who pick up and go on a World Cup match on your whim, telling we spoiling child.
0: Yeah. He's a good. We got your partner room. Hello, good afternoon.
7: Nah, boy, if my son was small, I will spoil you, boy.
2: You see?
1: I like that. Yeah, I like that feel.
7: I spoiled it because he was doing good in school.
1: Thank you.
2: Mm.
7: Yeah, there's a reward to your actions.
1: Thank you.
7: But with all of us, well, I never let them not know the good things we did have.
1: Mm-hmm.
7: That simple things like eating our family lunch.
1: Mm-hmm.
7: But we just celebrate everybody's birthday, so don't eat a cake and ice cream with your family.
1: Yeah. Mm.
7: Getting your father, getting your hug.
1: Yeah. You don't be
7: busting. Simple things with no money. It's people who never get a hug from their father.
1: Never. Yeah.
2: Me, I never get out from my father.
1: I hug my child every day.
0: Them is manly, man.
2: My
7: child is 25 years old and just come and hug me up and lie. Don't hug me up.
1: Yeah. My child is always sitting on top of my guys at
0: church. I don't try to print and try to talk my experiences. About 2 weeks ago, I went to viewing party. Well, I mean, it's a normal game. You go to watch a game. It's Hyatt. I think evening there was the screen they have out there, right?
1: Mm.
0: And I told my son, he was rocking, my big son. I said, boy, let me go and watch a little game by the Hyatt.
1: Mm.
0: And we'll eat a little dinner one time in the restaurant.
1: Mm.
0: And I mean, he said, what? Be nobody hired, boy? I said, yeah, because I did my daughter's 18th birthday. I did a dinner for everybody in Hyatt for my daughter, right?
1: Mm.
0: So that was the time he went there. It's only on that day, 2 weeks ago, my son realized Hyatt is a hotel. He did not even know that.
1: Because
0: it's not a place he's accustomed going out like that. But I said, son, yeah, what we going to do? I said, I go out to my girls. You know me and my girls just go out. I said, but I don't think I ever went to dinner with my son.
1: Mm.
0: So again, it's about the experiences. So my son and myself, we went and we had a little two pasta each.
1: Yeah.
0: And sit around and watch a football game. That was just 2 weeks ago.
1: Nice.
0: You know what I mean?
1: Nice.
0: My point is that
1: me?
0: These experiences are important.
1: I have mandatory you hugs to get a day.
2: Eh?
1: I'm not going through that.
2: Nah, my father, he ain't going through that. There's a shake and there's a five.
1: A full man thing, you know, he's getting buffer now, but I'm not going through that. I want my
0: nah, I tell you, I try and love them and thing, boy. I'm trying to love them,
1: boy. You go to bed, I love you.
2: I remember coming home. With all talking about good grades, I come home, man, 98% in maths.
0: And he goes on here still?
2: No, he say there's room for improvement.
0: No, but he's a dog, boy.
1: He's a soldier. He's a
2: soldier. 98% in maths.
1: That was your hug.
2: My father say, very good, but there's still room for improvement.
1: Very good, very good. Yeah, when you get out, you feel proud, right? You know, that's the best you get in there.
2: I say,
0: Somebody,
1: that's my father each. Too. My father was on the Hong Kong thing.
0: It's one each. I didn't mean two each. I mean one each. Somebody said.
1: Oh, two each.
0: It's one each.
1: Yeah, but my father was on no
0: Hong Kong. Take one call real quick.
1: Maybe in the later days, yeah, but I was on no hug.
0: Good afternoon, your life.
8: Blessed evening, Sonny Swans here. Room.
2: Oh.
8: I'll tell you something, right? You see, I was standing with Sonny and situation on the same level. Look, for example, right? Sonny was saying with his child talking about sushi. I never eat that. My son likes squid. I never taste squid. Yeah, the modern price, Mark. Mr. Man, when we go grocery and he hold he own trolley, he pick up all the snacks, the ice cream, whatever he want.
0: Yeah,
8: I don't say nothing.
1: Like that.
8: Yeah, so I haven't spoiled within reason. Like this time he comes to a content test here, I done see the list already.
1: Mm.
8: So I don't know hotel again. I can't say no because that's motivating. He look forward to that.
1: Yeah.
8: So as a parent, he will do things to make sure child, when we were small, it's a plain things you don't get, you know?
1: Yeah.
8: It's a plain things we never used to get. So I just do as a parent, I just say, son, when I was small like you, I didn't have it all that perfect.
1: Mm-hmm.
8: I know about Malay flambo. We just call it the one with pitch oil in.
1: Yeah,
0: pitch oil lamp.
1: Yeah, the lamp.
8: Yeah, I carry up Maruga, right? By some family. I'm in conscious. I just show him what outhouse look like. My son said, daddy, who find the mama and that? He don't know about them things.
1: Yeah.
8: But after exposing the shrimp, certain things that not everything in life is honey and sweetness, if you understand.
1: Correct.
8: But as a parent, boy, right now, if I can give him the word, I give him the word, but within reason.
1: Yeah.
8: Within reason.
0: Someone says here we are living based on our traumas. That could be true too.
1: Yeah,
0: right?
1: I don't care.
0: That could be true. Right?
2: I feel because all they had it had, all they overcompensated with you.
1: Some people say it's bribery too.
0: I don't care. Imagine this,
1: walking?
0: Right? I don't know if that's a bad thing, but imagine what you don't say, which is that because we had it hard, we overcompensated by living better. Mm. Think about it that way.
2: Yeah.
0: Mm. Does that sound
2: no, it's not, it's not a living right. better. I feel all you're going above and beyond.
0: No,
1: but Rome, if it is
2: sushi thing and a higher thing.
1: If it is, he gets straight A's and he
2: gets thing and Milo thing.
1: He gets straight A's and he win his second tournament for the year.
0: No. Well, forget the straight A's and the second tournament. My point is this. One thing that we're not taking into consideration, which I don't want us to miss at all. People need to know, most importantly, to live within your means.
1: Obviously, realizing
0: overcompensating and living above your means will be two different things, if you ask me. So you find I doing too much for a child might be one thing, but what about if I'm doing too much but I can afford it?
1: Yeah, you can afford it.
0: So to you, it might seem extreme, but to me, I am one, within budget, and two, treating my children into a better life.
1: Because
0: I tell my children all the time, I say the things we do today, as you can see, like when they come and they say, you know what, be hungry. When they tell daddy hungry, daddy don't go and buy a bag of burger bread. Daddy, let's go down to the nearest food spot because I love good food.
2: What I'm saying is a better life means you are running water. So you know your parents used to say there are two things. So you have your air condition, that you have better. Well, we used to rock with window open.
1: We didn't have that until him. Until he come in the picture. I'll give you the statement,
2: good shirts every day of the week.
1: Yeah.
2: Them is a better life.
0: I'll give you the statement. The moment you settle for less, you never get as much as you settle for.
1: Mm-hmm.
0: Water and current, I understand that already, but I want more.
1: Yeah,
0: and I want to teach my children to want more. But here's the difference.
2: No, but when they do that and they start to work and they can't afford to keep that lifestyle.
1: No, the education, remember, again, they get an education.
0: That's where the truth comes in. I let them use it one time, you know.
1: Yeah.
0: The sweetest part of your life is before you start to work.
1: Yeah.
0: If you all know when your parents spend in for you, learn and enjoy this. But for you to enjoy this going forward, you're going to have to work hard because I ain't going to be doing it. But I'm going to show you to you.
2: Or let's set them up for trouble because they can, when they know Saturday will be salary they make and they cannot afford all
1: you
2: that Hayat and sushi so and thing all again.
1: But guess what?
0: But guess what? They have core memories enough and certain style of living. I will say, yo, I want this for myself. It means I have to work for it.
2: You're setting them up, man.
0: That's a work if they want it.
1: She not going to settle for what?
0: Gaza, man. Gaza, man.
2: Boy, push up the
0: Yeah.

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1: Hey, folks. Thanks for your patience. We'll be taking off very shortly. You should be wheels up in about 40 minutes. And due to a bumpy ride, snacks and beverage service has been suspended. AC has given us some trouble. Sorry, folks. And Wi-Fi is out. And so is the entertainment. Yeah, I'm sorry about the smell, folks. We are aware.
2: I know.
1: 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We are going to have to deplane.
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4: 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Good like that.

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0: 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Moment.
1: In local developments, Homeland Security Minister Roger Alexander has confirmed that he was informed of a purported threat to publicly

0: we have unearthed.
1: The minister did not disclose further information on the matter. The Office of Procurement Regulation says it never determined whether the Housing Development Corporation breached procurement law in its proposed $3.4 billion housing project. The OPR says that is because a legal challenge by NH International was filed too late. The procurement involved 11 contracts, each worth more than $100 million. The OPR had earlier suspended the process and launched an investigation while NH International went to court, claiming procurement breaches. In its written reasons, the OPR hearing panel said NH's complaints dealt with a pre-qualification stage and should have been raised before bids closed. Because that did not happen, the panel said it never reached a decision on whether HDC broke procurement rules. HDC later cancelled the procurement before any contracts were awarded. The OPR has not yet publicly released the findings of its separate investigation. A grieving mother is calling for stronger action to tackle gun violence after her 32-year-old son was shot dead in Laramie. Joycelyn Henry Davis says her son, Nyron Kyle Davis, was an innocent bystander who was caught in the crossfire. She said Davis had gone to Partners Bar at the corner of Church Street and the Southern Main Road on Saturday night to watch a FIFA Club World Cup match when gunmen opened fire on a group of people outside the establishment. The 71-year-old said her son, the youngest of her five children, was not the intended target. She's now urging law enforcement to get a grip on crime, saying her son was simply in the wrong place at the wrong time.
2: The crime is disgusting. I mean, alarming too, you know. Everybody have a gun and everybody wants to be, they don't care who, they get monies and they just, you know, you go and shoot up a place, they care who, innocent, guilty children or whoever, they just shooting and things. My son come and get in that situation. Innocent young man. A bright future.
1: To some regional news, tragedy in the Bahamas as police confirm a 24-year-old lone survivor of Friday's fatal plane crash has succumbed to his extensive burn injuries. His passing brings the final death toll to 10. Among the victims are pilot Franklin Cambridge and five members of the popular DuPont band. As a nationwide independent celebration turns into mourning, aviation authorities have officially suspended Flamingo Air's operating certificate. Investigators are currently analyzing maintenance and flight data to determine what caused the crash. And now for a look internationally. U.S. Secretary of State Marco Rubio vowed to dismantle the International Criminal Court as the Trump administration significantly escalates its campaign against the global institution. In his opinion piece in the Wall Street Journal, Rubio urged other countries to join the effort and threatened potential cuts to U.S. assistance for those who don't. Rubio accused the ICC of, quote, waging a war against our country with, quote, the force of so-called international law. The administration's ire against the ICC goes back to President Donald Trump's first term when it targeted the ICC for seeking to investigate alleged war crimes committed by U.S. forces in Afghanistan. The second Trump administration has imposed a slew of sanctions against ICC officials for their attempts to investigate the U.S. and Israel's conduct. Stay tuned for another news update at the top of the hour and for comprehensive coverage in our major newscast at 7 p.m. on CNC3 and across all digital platforms.
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0: Only had enough time to figure out where your watershed you look like in your area. By now, you should know what the watershed you look like in your area.
1: And so far, Sunny living the best when it comes to water.
0: Yeah, Central is best life. Central life is best life. You have no water issues. Long time, Central used to flood. Central was prone to flooding with all the heavy rains. They'd be laughing at Chaguanas and this, that, that. Central don't flood again. And Central always has water. Always has water.
1: Hmm.
0: At least in that Canupia Enterprise, right area. I don't know about all parts of Enterprise or whatnot, but I can say in my little zone there.
1: Are they close to a reservoir or something?
0: No.
2: So it's all again water right through, so what do you do?
0: Me, you know, I think maybe it's UNC.
2: No, but UNC need no common power. Yeah. So all well, the
0: people you know that stronghold? you know that stronghold?
2: No, but I don't do it with
0: well, I don't know, yeah. I'm just telling you, I just ask my question, I get your answer.
1: Oh, we need to know the secret because...
0: It's about to be the answer, but it's the answer.
1: We get
2: I can understand. What the no, all they must be by... Where's the dams we have? We have in the river, dam.
1: Oh, what thing have the tanks up on Arena the top of the hill? Dam. Up on the top of the mountain.
0: Arena dam.
2: Arena dam. I think it's in the river of a dam too.
0: Right. And that dam, no, sorry.
2: No. No, that's some dams, you know. Maybe I'll never see close to a dam.
1: I feel so.
0: Nah, we are close to no dam, babe, you know. I don't know.
2: Okay. I used to go and fish on the dam. But I never went and take, well, I don't think it should, but as a youth, we went and fish on the dam already. Is a huge, is like a
0: somebody
2: big
0: says Central connect to two mains.
1: Mm.
2: Okay. That's why you always get water.
0: I don't know if Central, I don't know, I don't have water. And as I said, I do not have a tank in the yard.
1: Most people in
0: I have
1: you,
0: no
1: right?
0: tank in my yard. None.
2: How your water coming? Like Moby?
1: Say powerful.
0: These are Moby days. What I mean Moby days, but what I mean like anybody else, you'll have days where you open the tap and kind of look away. But,
1: nah, we don't really have that.
0: Not brown water, but my point is
2: nah, it's getting brown water.
0: So again, of course, because it's service lines, tank. Of course, they're going to tell you when it's service, you'll expect the bad water. But nah, you're getting good water, man.
1: Nah, no, it's going to tank first, so your sediment will settle.
0: Wow. Paramin once a week. Sometimes once every 2-3 weeks. Barataria once, sometimes twice a week. It come over a certain part once a week in the Jeez. Area of Lamantil, like around Eastern Main Road, Angostura, 2-3 times.
1: Very rational.
2: Two to three times a week.
0: There's no water, Grandy.
1: So them so have problem. Like 2 tank and thing because you had a rational that. I'll tell you next time.
0: Somebody's in the room will ask how I know all this. Tell him, relax. I actually be in those places on a daily. It's one person sent all that message.
1: Oh. Okay.
0: Yeah, one person sent all that. Somebody said,
2: you're a real girl. The eyes wide. Because you go there.
0: I live a stone throw from Hollis Dam in Arima, and yet we only have water on a Wednesday and Saturday.
2: If you live in the dam,
0: you don't want water, bro.
1: Throw a pump and a hose in it.
0: No situation. Oh, sorry. I did not say that.
2: Boy, you're getting water on the dam. Sorry.
0: My point is, the source right there. My point is, if you're getting water twice a week,
2: yeah, but that water, you never went and see a dam. That only never saw what a dam looks like. It looks like a big lake. That's what a dam looks like. You don't want to put that water.
1: Big thing like what we
2: nah, the dam don't look like what you see on TV.
1: Oh, is it just a big lake?
2: It is be a big lake with lilies and thing in it. And moss and alligator and
1: yeah, but how to go through something to clean and things.
0: You can use that water for something. So you can use that for something daily. Flush a toilet, wash a car, you can use that water.
2: Yeah, but don't be, it's not pipe-borne water yet.
0: Either which way, you can't tell me when you get water 2 days a week and that next door.
2: I tell you that water is not no. You can't drink that water just so.
0: Well, right, you're getting drinking water twice a week, and you have water for everything else.
1: Oh, everything
0: right
1: else. Yeah, you can flush out toilet with it. Yes.
0: So he don't want water every other day. Yeah. That's it. But sure, he has a good supply. El Dorado has water all day, every day because of the school. Someone says. Good afternoon, you're live. Hello.
3: Oh, Kings, good day.
0: Oh, yeah. Roots and Gulter.
3: What's going on? Room correct. It's ready. It looks like a big lake. Mm-hmm. But that water is not potable water. Mm-hmm. You drink that water, you start to get shakes in the night, and next thing your body try to melt.
1: Oh, okay.
3: Bacteria, I try to go through a filtration process before, so the man can just throw a bucket up a pump and pull.
1: No, but they can flush a toilet with it.
3: It seems like the logical thing to do, but nah.
0: You would not advise it with it.
1: Nah, you should.
0: Okay, wait, hold on. I remember. I remember there was a sports day once. In the dam.
1: What? Right?
2: A sports day in the dam?
1: Yeah, you're talking went, dam nonsense.
2: You went no. Alligator Elementary.
0: Homie.
1: Came on college.
0: Homie. You know, you know.
1: Where's this boy?
0: You know, I can't take with all, yeah? You know, I can't take with all, yeah?
1: You're talking you know, damn nonsense.
0: No, no, wait a minute. Wait a minute, please.
1: I know it.
0: You know, I cannot take with the two of you all. Anytime I bring a level of education to the table that you all are unaware with, or you're fighting
4: sorry,
0: and
4: you. You came and say, it's not a sponsor in the dam. I know, tell you, a dam is be like a big lake. Yeah. You know, it's not a sponsor in the dam.
0: I want to finish what I was saying. I want to finish what I was saying, right? Because I'm going what you now say, yes, and I'm going what the caller just said. The caller said, don't dabble too much with the water because the way it can affect you, right?
1: Yeah.
0: But I'm going back to the point that there was once a water-related sports day, right? In the people and them dam. I think it was Wasserself or somebody there, right? And I remember riding up and down on a jet ski
1: in the people
0: the
1: dam.
0: Yeah, I'm telling you. As in they had tug of war type water. They had the water activities as in
1: they were fueling the people drinking water and
0: no joke, I'm telling you.
1: Jet ski fueling.
0: This happened. I was the host for the damn event. This was years ago. I'm telling you, no dog. This is the same maybe not where this one in the East far but the East good. I mean East.
1: Anybody who partook in that damn that sports day is
0: back
1: him up.
0: You know Roman and nothing I say because I lie more than Rome it seems now. So I don't know what to say again, but
1: yeah, that sounds like a vibe, but jet skis is wild. I can understand the kayaking.
4: Bro,
1: and
4: I would not jet ski that because if you fall over on that jet ski, sunny water, I mean,
0: bro. It was had lifeguard, that thing. It was like we literally went into from on the ramp. You're going on the concrete ramp, and it's like
1: you think you would have caimans in a dam too?
4: Yes, it's half. It's half.
0: Follow. It was a water
1: jet ski in there.
4: It's half caiman. It's half fish. I tell you, we went to fish in the dam. That's how I know what a dam look like. Okay. And where that fish and thing is half key.
1: I always thought it was like either like a concrete or a lined hole. So either concrete like or like plastic lined.
4: No, there are concrete places in the dam when it reach. So the dam has be like a big lake, right? Yeah. But then there's have like a concrete area where they will have all the pipes connected to the dam now. So it's half that.
1: Okay.
4: And then there's have like rivers that flow into it.
1: Right, and then they'll purify it and whatever.
4: Yeah, there's have some concreted areas of it.
0: La Romaine saw them, you know, every day, all day, except when planned shutdowns of the plant, right? But we regularly need the pump for water on the second floor in the evening. Somebody
1: the pressure
0: said,
1: not that high.
0: Before April 2025, we had no complaints. Now we get sometimes once every 2 weeks a new grant.
1: Once every two weeks
4: for water was?
1: Oh, yes, ration that amount of water.
0: Yeah, tanks. You had a couple tanks.
1: Yeah, you
0: had
1: must
0: about
1: have
0: three,
1: a list.
0: You had
1: about
0: tank.
4: I don't know how to zero that in because how much people living in a house, how big your tank really have to be.
0: So what's going to happen in a case like that? If it is really, you tend to wash your clothes on the days you get the water because I'm going to use a lot of water.
1: So
0: it's
1: like washing ways you're doing it, like you're filling up one side of the sink. I can't do that, you know.
0: You might have the bottles under your sink just for that, or I don't know, but you would use
1: and bathing. Yeah, is that like 5 minutes of shower or
0: I don't know,
1: or bucket or what you doing?
0: Maybe bucket. Pioneer Drive, Pity Valley, water twice a week, Tuesday and Saturday, booster pump work, so pressure is good. With 4 tanks, it's sufficient.
1: Four tanks a week. Tank is managed, but then again, I don't know how often it is.
0: Real water in exchange, Coover, good pressure, Umera Road, water for some hours, mostly every day. Isn't that dam man-made and wells and reservoirs?
1: This is what I was thinking. It was like that. No, I was thinking like a man-made where you see, you know, it's concrete all around or plastic lining and no animals. That's what I was thinking. It was like,
4: It man-made, but it's not concrete. It's dirt.
0: Kandahar, Five Rivers. 3 days from 11 p.m. to 5 a.m.
4: What?
1: Oh, are you talking about a reservoir room, not a dam?
4: Well, a dam and reservoir is the same thing.
0: Somebody said, just imagine once every 2 weeks as Kura Road in Separia.
1: To me, a dam is where like you put a wall in front of like a river.
4: You thinking a dam that a beaver build?
1: Well, no, like a dam, like a man-made dam, like we said, the Hoover Dam, like where you block a river and it turns into a lake kind of vibes. So.
4: Well, you just make it too, you know, you, like, all right.
1: So they dig out a hole.
4: They just dig a big hole.
1: Right.
4: And there's lying it usually with like clay.
1: Yeah.
4: So that the soil will
1: don't mix up and or
4: see through.
1: True. Right, right.
4: And so I guess some of them might put if they put plastic lining or whatever. But it's just a big hole.
1: And I guess eventually if it's there for years, nature will start to, you know, take over.
4: Yeah, you would have
1: you'll find
4: like, you know what I find fascinating? Anywhere you dig
1: up. Fish is
4: but that one, I'll come and tell you. When I was a youth man, was because I was into agriculture. Well, my father was a farmer. Any hole you dig on a piece of land and rain started catching that hole, I guarantee you it's going to have fish.
1: So where did... You know, I never studied that.
4: Yeah, why I studied.
1: It coming from the raindrops, sir.
4: No, I used to think about all of that as a child.
1: Like evaporating from the sea and going up.
4: I see about these fish and them coming through the soil or where these fish coming from. And then it hit me. How fish is coming on frog back, you know? No, hear me out. No.
1: That's theory.
0: I would like you to do like I try. Let me listen.
4: No, hear me out. Hear me out. As a youth, I figure this out, right? Because I study, how come when I dig this hole here in this piece of land and rainfall, just so fish coming
1: as
4: out wabin, of nowhere, right?
1: Wabin,
4: but where they coming from? Because I don't know.
1: Wabin is nothing.
4: But anyway, if they're growing up from the soil, how are the fish reaching there? And how I discover it is, what has happened with the frog? My theory was, the frogs on them in the pond, they come to lay eggs in a little hole, right? And that's how you guys get tadpoles.
1: Right.
4: But when the frogs on them in the river, and the fish on them, four fishes lay egg, they lay egg in a nest.
1: Yes.
4: When the frogs on them
1: swim through them,
4: some of the eggs are stick on the frog. And then when they come in your hole to lay their tadpoles now, the fish egg come down and hatch anything.
1: But then
4: that's the only way. That's the only way.
1: Because there's be some decent sized fish too.
0: I hear you, but I gotta talk to you like a streets man. Because
4: that's the only way them fish can reach
0: you
4: there.
0: You have to smoke a black.
1: I don't think so.
0: You have to be blind. You had to be lyrical. You was drunk and high at the same time. And that's how you figure out.
1: Yeah, that's all right. The front man's
0: but. I'm here right now. I'm saying, but. What the dog had to
1: say? I forget.
0: What the dog take to figure out that?
1: What about them birds? That eat fish, right? And they come now in your new hole.
0: Brother.
1: But they didn't digest the eggs.
0: Brother.
4: What?
1: And the eggs.
0: So they
1: eat a whole fish now, but it was a pregnant fish. And it didn't digest the eggs. Well, ChatGPT, there we ask ChatGPT.
4: I believe frog theory is the best theory.
0: How do fish end up in what? In puddles?
4: In a hole. Any hole you dig in is a fish.
0: End up in puddles, right.
1: If there's us, I didn't even read it yet.
0: But after what situation
1: if they say frogs, my phone flipped over.
0: I don't know who.
1: If they say frogs,
4: it's hard to be frogs.
1: Right, they say fish can end up in isolated ponds through four main methods.
4: Let me
1: hear
4: it.
1: Wait. Animal transport, like birds carrying sticky eggs on their feathers. So birds could be one.
0: But your theory was stupid.
1: Flooding that temporarily connects ponds to rivers, right? Human activity or natural.
0: Somebody was
1: man, right?
4: What is it?
1: They say natural amphibious migration.
4: Yeah, frogs.
1: So it could be that, you know, like probably frogs, turtles.
4: Yeah, that
1: I'm gonna click this one because.
0: All right,
1: let me see.
4: You see, all they always feel like coming up with some madness. Yeah, I'm telling you.
0: It's on a serious note. Floods and birds. Galen says it's sometimes said that birds carry fish eggs on their feet or feathers.
1: That's what I'm saying. It had to be birds,
4: but not to them out situation.
1: I was close. They're eating fish, so they are wrong. No, but actually, they're saying some species can migrate across land, like some catfish could walk.
4: They could walk
1: from pond to pond.
0: Yeah, skip. Someone says about the room, no kidding. We have a half a drum that we used to mine fish, and for months we had none. All there was water and river fish.
1: And a half a drum?
0: They say, no kidding. That confused them for years.
1: And fish end up in it?
0: Not even a pond. Yeah, it's a frog thing with frog in the pasture.
4: Yeah.
1: That's real crazy, boy. Fish.
4: I tell you, I sit down there as a youth and I wonder, and I say, but who the hell them fish and them rich in this hole?
0: No, room, big man thing. I never had that observation in my life.
1: Yeah, boy. That's real high.
0: You smoke a black that day. That was a day you do something illegal. You wasn't supposed to do
1: that. So you just sit and think of something like that.
0: You have to be high out of your mind.
1: I can understand the flooding, you know, and the rivers connect and it.
0: But that day, the fish
1: but that, that pond, that
4: no,
1: barrel,
4: see,
1: thing
4: that
1: crazy,
4: how my
1: you know?
4: Mind developed because all this was in the giddy train, I said, that's something, then I think to drink. Then I had no time to think about them things.
1: True,
4: I sit down with nothing to do, I had to think about all kind of things.
0: You smoke a black. I am convinced.
1: Yes, no. When the bird drop the egg. Eggs in with from their feet or feathers, they don't have mosquito in anything for them to eat, so that's what they
4: survive. Yeah, there's a mosquito larva. But as a man, I used to really like to catch tadpoles and things. I used to play I get real ringworm because I play in real drain water and river water and this.
0: Yeah, other red man nasty.
4: I get I used to hear that. I think it's a scratch. You never get ringworm?
1: I think I get one.
0: Maybe I got one too, yeah.
4: I get good with a ringworm.
0: People look at them like again, you know?
4: Serious?
0: You don't see ringworm.
4: You don't see, but I don't know churns. I don't know. Churns get ringworm. You don't see big people with ringworm.
0: Real thing, you don't see again. And we can talk about that and all the real thing, you don't see again. You don't see butterflies and things again. Wow. You don't see bees and things again. You don't see jep again.
1: I see it.
4: Hardly ever.
0: You don't see a jep nest.
4: Yeah, ain't
0: you? I see jep nest still, but my point is, I know where I see right by media, but my point is, where you see a jep nest, you don't see them there again.
4: I don't see butterflies often.
0: Yeah, no, I say you don't see much.
4: But I don't hear people talk about ringworm, but again, I do have children. Ringworm was a children thing, a children used to play
0: Congre,
4: and drink
0: water. See Congre again?
4: Yeah, I thought that, man.
0: All over Congre, Congre don't be outside like they used to be.
1: Centipede, millipede.
4: You know, long I didn't see a shiny. You know that shiny?
0: Yeah, the spiky looking one.
4: Yeah.
1: Now, they have a season where there's be on certain trees and then.
4: I didn't see a shiny.
0: No, look at me wrong with the next one I'm going and say, right? And it's actually a positive. Eh? It's not an animal, it's a person. People are talking about. But no, there's not a joke.
1: Pipers?
0: No.
1: Neighborhood pipers?
0: Pipers and all to be. Pipers dwindle and all.
1: Neighborhood pipers. You might see them in tongues.
0: Like, you know, you grow up with a piper in the area.
1: Friendly neighborhood piper, you don't really see
0: them. Yeah, them never hand down the game. You see into the pipers.
1: They're fertile. They don't breed it.
4: Make piper churn.
0: No, what I mean is
1: the
0: nobody do. I need that. Oh wow, hey. Somebody has some jokes here, boy. Name a gay insect.
4: I don't know. A butterfly?
0: Batty Mamsel.
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0: nice weekend, but I really enjoyed the football over the weekend. Also, I went by it's Saturday night or Sunday morning was Rockback. Rootsyard. That's right on the corner by Pier on the Scallywagby. As a man in the corner after Kayak Center in a big building. Yeah.
1: The name of the place, Rootsyard?
0: Yeah.
1: What is the event?
0: No, the name of the place actually, Rootsyard. First time I went actually.
1: Oh, there is that
0: a at a reggae event.
1: Reggae.
0: Black Chariot. My brother's lady Desiree from St. Croix. Big reggae artist. Big performance. Big vibes.
1: Alright.
0: Weekend was busy.
1: Rootsyard, how come I never
2: ever my weekend was football. Like after Bambinos winning this tournament, so what they did was they assigned every team a country. So it was Portugal, it was Brazil, and they in the under-8s they won their category. Portugal. Okay. They were Portugal.
0: Big thing Aguan.
2: So, yeah. World Cup.
0: Big thing Aguan.
2: So yeah.
1: Alright, this Rootsyard thing.
0: Even Saturday. Was,
2: you never been
0: to that venue?
1: No. Yeah, they took like a Rasta center.
0: Well, I don't know. I've never been. I don't have only wrestling events.
2: Nah,
0: but,
2: I think
0: know,
2: there's some other things there.
0: We got Rootsyard, so
1: yeah, I guess it. Yeah.
0: And then I did the opening of a Mexican grill in Gulf City Mall. That was Saturday, Trinity. Food real good. Oh, I enjoy myself.
1: What's the name of the Mexican?
0: Aroma.
1: Dying song in Mexican.
0: And then Friday night, I did TIC, the cocktail event. Well, a cocktail event turned into a fete.
1: Yeah, that's
0: it. All out fete. That was. No. I turned it into a fete.
2: Oh.
0: Don't tell me that's turning into a fete.
2: But that's the thing is with the conga line.
1: Yeah, that's turning into a
0: fete. I destroyed that.
2: Oh,
0: okay. But people come out, which are big corporate people, doggy. They're not coming out of the rain, though.
1: Oh, yeah. That rain?
0: Why? That a storm?
2: Yeah,
0: and
2: boy,
0: that's why we end up with the old I want water pet because people done wet already.
2: Oh, yeah, that
0: people,
2: one.
0: People was done wet already.
2: Okay.
0: I'm telling you, the thing was real nice, boy.
2: Mm. And I see Spirit did their band lunch this weekend, going there too.
0: How was that?
1: How that play out?
2: I didn't go.
1: But I know they did that some unique where they did like an art museum thing and then they did.
2: I think their band lunch was some like a runway where the models walking in front of you. So everybody, like a long runway. So everybody along the runway and they walking past you. So like it's almost like you can touch the costume.
1: Mm-hmm.
2: And it was in Napa.
1: Mm-hmm.
2: And I think Sunday they did like a brunch kind of thing as well.
1: Right.
2: So yeah.
1: Right.
2: So yeah, I think all the main bands launch already.
0: Oh come on, three bands?
2: Well, the big bands.
0: But is that a real band in the country?
2: The main big bands.
0: So we just gonna leave three bands until I said, why God?
2: Well, they are the three big bands.
0: So Baroni and Caro.
1: Yeah, they
2: might be medium.
1: They changed to
2: RC Mass.
1: RC Mass.
0: Yeah, I think they launch it.
1: Take over that. I think Paparazzi are theirs as well too.
2: Yeah, and they like they medium. Well. I talk about the big bands, the three big bands they launch already. You might try Spirit.
0: So the carnival race is on.
2: Yeah.
0: So carnival officially launch.
2: Yeah, I would say so.
1: But then NCC does have a launch of carnival too in the summer.
0: Well, they launch and come and go
1: so I guess that will be coming.
2: But then and then what they have coming up, I think what crop over Grenada.
0: Grenada is on now. Grenada is July. From July when July reach in Grenada.
2: Right,
0: I'll be in Grenada this weekend after God. Then remember when July reach in Grenada. I'll be there.
2: Okay.
0: So Saturday is Black Adani is having his all white event. He's having his concert. So I'm just saying that.
1: Yeah, yeah, right. And then there.
2: Quincy Mass was last weekend.
0: And then Sunday is the World Cup final. So you know Sunday will be a big day.
1: Well, tomorrow and Wednesday is two big days.
0: No, the biggest drop on this week. Is it the biggest, the baddest?
1: Two big games tomorrow, boy. I can't wait for that.
0: Two big games tomorrow.
2: Well,
1: this week, tomorrow and Wednesday. I want to see our England France final. I want to
2: I know, realize my birthday is Thursday.
1: You lie.
0: That's not.
1: So, what are we going to do? Are we going to drink our juice?
2: I don't realize.
0: I didn't know realize.
2: I thought it was next week.
0: No.
1: Wait. Where are we, Ken?
2: I'll just go to Nubia and do a little dinner and then.
1: What the mess you are this weekend? Yeah.
2: Ole, let me jump out.
0: When Tuesday? Yeah, got out of flight.
2: No, Tuesday. Oh, yeah, you will be here the weekend. No.
0: We had to do Thursday.
2: Nah, I ain't doing nothing.
0: Now we had to do Thursday. We had to do it Thursday. Because I hear it. We're doing it Thursday.
2: I like to do it mellow for the actual day. And
0: they
2: then
0: say behind every man that hates his birthday is a woman that loves to celebrate.
2: Oh, facts. That's a fact. That is a fact. Me, I just like to do it mellow and then. Weekend, but you're going to be here.
0: Well, men don't say that. Yeah, I'll be here Sunday.
2: You'll be here Sunday?
0: Within Sunday.
1: Sunday is World Cup final. Well,
0: I ain't asking that.
2: All right. We could do that. Where are we watching? What time do
0: you all right, you're going to do. You're going to do. I know Sunday I have
1: No, and you had to do something,
0: but yeah, but I am doing a premium viewing party.
2: Okay. All right, so
0: my point is.
2: Where are we going and watch it?
0: I think I'll have to be in a call and, you know.
2: come where is this you, have a, you can tell us or can...
0: Well, I'll tell you who's hosting it. Visa is hosting it. Oh. You know what I'm saying? Oh, and so the last thing I did with Visa was the Champions League. And yeah, that was in the Hyatt.
2: Oh god, it's 3 o'clock room, so what are you doing 3 o'clock Sunday?
1: Once I feel you come through.
0: Yeah, go I'll put in you, I'll make the 2 goals.
2: Alright, well, cool.
0: No worry, it's safer than coffee.
2: That can be the plan there.
1: Wow. Wow.
2: Wow.
1: I dream my own
2: sleep that one in there way.
1: Tio's coming.
2: Tio's, yeah. let me do my own thing, Tio's.
1: Two Tio's.
2: Those my invited.
1: Who by me?
2: He was like, I got disappointed, father.
1: Ladies only.
0: My name is Shua. Who are you? You my name disguises him.
2: Straight. Raw.
0: My name Trap is a camouflage on the dog. The man come out with the weapon. Just...
2: Boy, so man, how did he come out swinging?
0: This man really stupid, boy. Yeah, watch that boy. Yeah.
2: Hey,
0: topic for tomorrow. Topic for tomorrow, right?
2: And that's from now.
0: Topic for tomorrow, because I end up in a conversation, right? And topic for tomorrow, over here I talk. Mm. I don't do it with me at all. Over here I talk, right? And I say, yeah, boy, that talk had to go Tuesday for that trouble Tuesday and that relationship thing.
1: Well, where's he talk or talk now? You don't know the man.
2: Suspense, he believes suspense.
0: You see,
1: was use Gandalf or this man.
2: Anticipate,
0: this one,
2: that
0: come
2: good,
0: You know, man, I had to give my little minute to land the plane now.
2: Try 4 minutes.
0: If the pilot take too long to land, pull the door and jump out, no, you had to wait. So, what I'm saying is.
2: Hey, you saw a pilot actually did that?
1: Oh, yes.
2: He took a trainee. Make sure the trainee, you're good right there, and he jump on the plane and kill himself.
1: And kill himself.
2: He didn't jump out with a parachute. He just jumped.
0: He dive.
2: He's like, you're good. You can handle it.
1: That's real.
2: Real life.
0: I check your Instagram. I think I sent that for you over the weekend. So basically, a training instructor, a training pilot, took a trainee up to the skies, training him. Like, you training with me. You and me flying Rome, girl, you're going to know how your gauge looking at that nice. You're going to control all the stick. All right, good. You switch over. You jump out.
2: Yeah,
0: you
2: switch over.

0: texting, there's no argument, no wars at all. But let's just say there's no intimacy. Your partner decides, I'll hold back for another 2 minutes. How long? Because I overhear talk.
1: Is intentionally?
2: Why RL so is like a follower that? Not my own, but
1: no, but are you saying they intentionally doing it? Or is it just busy life?
0: Not hold back.
1: Oh, they say now?
2: I have a real woman that's complaining about that. Or they won't believe. Tomorrow I'll give all this.
0: So I wanted to
1: ponder
0: about that.
2: Yeah.
0: Because in this case, it's about a year.
2: Yeah.
0: Same bed every year. Like, yeah.
1: What?
2: Yeah.
1: No, I ain't not saying that.
2: I know more than years I hear about them. People with years.
1: Intentionally?
0: And they take a happy ending. No warning.
2: Well, tomorrow night.
0: All right. You need

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0: Wedding box.
1: Yeah. Yeah. Yeah. Yeah. Yeah.

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1: Huh?
0: I hit the boy up and then I go skate in a Rari. 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

0: but still. 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It's a lot of bad things that they wish and they wish and they wish and they wish and they wish on me. Bad things. 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
1: This is the selector with a different touch.
2: Hey, hey. She said, do you love